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0: 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Mm. 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
1: 19 years old, Kylian Mbappe, the boy from north of Paris. Round of 16 against Argentina, against Lionel Messi himself. He won a penalty by sprinting from one penalty area to another in 9 seconds. He scored twice in the second half. France won 4-3 in one of the wildest knockout matches the World Cup has ever seen. Mbappe became the first teenager since Pele in 1958 to score multiple goals in a knockout stage match. He'd score again in the final against Croatia. France lifted the trophy. Mbappe donated his entire World Cup salary to charity. The torch passing in real time on the grass in Kazan. A generation looked up and recognized its new face.
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0: Do you really want it?
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0: Do you?
1: Okay,
0: 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Elliot in the Mornings, 100 a day. 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
1: 19 years old, Kylian Mbappe, the boy from north of Paris, round of 16 against Argentina, against Lionel Messi himself. He won a penalty by sprinting from one penalty area to another in 9 seconds. He scored twice in the second half. France won 4-3 in one of the wildest knockout matches the World Cup has ever seen. Mbappe became the first teenager since Pele in 1958 to score multiple goals in a knockout stage match. He'd score again in the final against Croatia. France lifted the trophy. Mbappe donated his entire World Cup salary to charity. The torch passing in real time on the grass in Kazan. A generation looked up

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1: Mohamed Salah had just dragged Liverpool to the Champions League final. Then in that final, Sergio Ramos wrenched his shoulder. Salah cried as he left the pitch. Egypt's first World Cup since 1990 was weeks away. He raced his recovery. He played, shoulder strapped, against Russia and Saudi Arabia. He scored in both matches. Egypt lost all three, eliminated. But back home, taxi drivers had pasted his face on rear windows. Murals appeared on Cairo walls. A man who'd grown up in a Nile Delta village so poor his school's football pitch was a dirt patch had become his country's most recognized face anywhere on Earth. Egypt didn't win. Salah's story did.
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0: The round of 16 match against Belgium became something stranger. A one-man stand. Tim Howard, the American goalkeeper, son of New Jersey, made 15 saves, the most ever recorded in a single World Cup match in the modern statistical era. Diving, parrying, blocking, palming away strike after strike. Belgium scored twice at extra time. Julian Green pulled one back. The USA went out. But Howard, his beard slick with sweat, became briefly a national folk figure. Americans photoshopping his face onto Mount Rushmore into the moon landing. He didn't win the match. He won the country's imagination. Sometimes that's the closest soccer comes in America.
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0: want it?
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0: Do you?
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0: you do. 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

0: commercial-free Elliot in the Morning After Party every weekday morning. 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Mm. 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

0: the mornings, hundreds a day. 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
1: Mohamed Salah had just dragged Liverpool to the Champions League final. Then in that final, Sergio Ramos wrenched his shoulder. Salah cried as he left the pitch. Egypt's first World Cup since 1990 was weeks away. He raced his recovery. He played, shoulder strapped, against Russia and Saudi Arabia. He scored in both matches. Egypt lost all three, eliminated. But back home, taxi drivers had pasted his face on rear windows. Murals appeared on Cairo walls. A man who'd grown up in a Nile Delta village so poor his school's football pitch was a dirt patch had become his country's most recognized face anywhere on earth. Egypt didn't win. Salah's story did.
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0: 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What do you say? 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It's a unique taste of alt-rock history at 1:30 with Vaughn's Vault. Mm. Then a generous portion each afternoon and the biggest tickets to the biggest shows with Liz through your ride home. And finally, a delicious dessert of alternative throughout your evening.
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0: it?
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0: Do you really want it?
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0: Do you?
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0: 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When Elliot, Diane, Tyler, and Kristen are done, we go commercial-free until noon. 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
1: Alt 1021.

0: Oop, hold on. I just hit a button that I shouldn't have. Line.
1: Oh, my God.
2: No. It's not coffee. It's coffee soup.
0: What do you got going on in there?
3: You know.
0: No, I really don't.
3: Something fun.
4: Really putting the gloves
3: just
4: on.
3: To play with.
0: What did you get?
3: Got a gun.
2: The hell?
1: Got a gun.
0: That other male is Diane. Tyler.
1: Oh, wait.
2: Okay.
0: I've never heard this before. Did it beep?
3: I don't know.
1: Your phone doesn't ring immediately. Instead, it'll show you a transcript of the conversation.
0: Oh, God. Oh, no.
5: I died.
0: What?
1: You're breaking news.
0: Hold on 1 second.
6: Huh? Oh, I wouldn't do that if I were you, dude.
0: No, it's very important. Jen's coming in with something.
7: Oh, my God, he's standing up.
5: There we go.
0: The omelets are done. And go!
1: Francine has been found.
8: Local disc jockey is Sim Hot Border this evening.
9: I sent Diane a few pictures of me exploring...
10: Not talking about this.
9: ...nature.
7: Marks.
9: And look what I came upon.
8: The monsters are chipping to the cradle.
0: Don't call me what you normally do. You're on the radio.
5: Okay, Elliot, I'm in a meeting, but that's fine.
0: Are we cool if somebody lives in the house for 5 months?
1: How many hairs is that?
0: Can you please zip up your pants? Woman you were just talking to is a hook.
7: Did you see that?
8: Yanked off the air yesterday following some questionable remarks.
0: Big deal. I said dude to a caller.
1: That's how it talks.
0: You know what that is? Real talk.
10: He's...
0: I have an idea, journalist. You talk to somebody that may have potentially killed somebody.
10: You tend to repeat yourself sometimes.
0: I am speaking!
11: Siegel often draws his audience at the expense of others.
0: R.I.P. Lucy.
9: And Tyler's been up this way.
1: Sir, please.
12: I am involved.
13: How you doing, Elliot?
0: I am better than you.
14: Hi, this is
0: It's Carlo.
13: Mandatory disclaimer, this isn't legal advice.
1: He still owes you $400?
13: The biggest jackass in the world. You know that?
0: I feel like I should call you doctor or something like that.
10: Dr. Corcoran would be great. Thank you.
0: What's going on?
1: Take a drink. Don't spill.
0: Bobby! I'm not, but what's going on here?
3: Sorry, I've got phlegm.
0: I could spray some white lithium at you.
2: I was 160 over 105.
1: Damn.
2: Beat the laser.
1: Oh.
13: Yep. Not.
1: Run that again.
2: Were they even shocked?
0: Nobody more than Alan May.
10: Coffee is a fun store.
2: But it's also a cake.
0: You never got body slammed?
15: Offer still on the table.
0: Get these hands. Shoehorns a millionaire. Wild one night only. Elliot in the round. Vegas weekend.
7: Are you serious?
1: Swear to God.
3: Ended up peeing my pants.
2: The Germantown pisser.
1: It's like duty to me.
3: I would say it's a cleanse, not a detox.
0: Hashtag 1212.
10: Was it the pig butt worm?
0: D-I-A-R-R-A-G-A.
16: I am the mayor of Brainerd, Minnesota. Diarrhea and all.
0: We should win a Peabody.
1: What just happened?
7: I can't no more.
3: It's like dead.
0: EITM has been canceled by AI.
17: And yet Buddy Reiser admits...
0: I'm dating a chatbot.
10: It's over.
2: Don't you forget about it.
5: Elliot in the Morning. You ever heard of Elliot in the Morning?
3: Oh, shoot. I forget.
5: Haven't? Okay.

0: Elliot in the Morning. Your phone number for everything. 866-2-ELLIOT. 866-235-5468. Hello. Hi.
1: Good morning.
0: Hello. Hey, how are we today?
1: Good.
0: Good. Did you have a good night?
1: Yeah, we got some issues resolved.
0: What did we get done? Internet. Boom.
1: No, still on that weird Wi-Fi. I had to change cameras and stuff like that. It's a total pain in the ass.
0: What got resolved?
1: But I'm going to call Xfinity again. Come on out. Let's fix this. Until it's done, I'm going to keep calling and setting appointments.
0: Wait, but what got resolved?
1: Found my mother-in-law's wallet.
0: Oh, very good. Oh, that's awesome. That's awesome.
1: Shout out to the good people at the Harris Teeter in Old Town. It had been there since June 1st, but she just noticed it was missing yesterday.
0: Wait, are you serious?
1: Yeah.
0: It had been at Harris Teeter since June 1?
1: So I had to take her to the dentist yesterday, so I got there a little bit early and was rummaging through her little room apartment trying to figure out, okay, could it be in here? Is it in a coat? Da-da-da, that kind of thing. And while she was getting her dentist appointment done, I said, I know that they take them there to go on little shopping trips.
0: To the Harris Teeter?
1: Yeah.
0: Oh, like to go get stuff. Yeah.
1: Usually like once a week.
0: Yeah. No, that's good.
1: And then, so I called them just that, like, let me check. And I said, do you have this person's wallet? And the guy's like, oh, hold on a second. He's like, yeah, it's here.
0: Dude.
1: And I was like, you're kidding.
0: That's
1: He's like,
0: amazing.
1: No, it's here at customer service for you. And so I went in and picked it up.
0: Dude, that's fantastic.
1: No, nothing missing.
0: Even the cash.
1: Cash, credit card, ID, because I was just like, oh, this is what I need.
0: That's what you need on top of it. Yeah. Right. Dude, that's amazing.
1: I know.
0: That's amazing.
1: Shocked.
0: Now, I will ask, the reward?
1: Excuse me?
0: Like, did you like give them a reward or something?
1: No. No, I thanked them very much and said, I can't believe it's here.
0: Wow, that's great. Yeah. Well, she must have been thrilled.
1: Well, yeah, 8 days later, she noticed it's missing.
0: That's good, though. That's good. Could you imagine not needing your wallet for 8 days?
2: I cannot.
0: That would be awesome. That would be good. Yeah. Oh, but that's good news. That's good news. Okay, I need help with something real quick. Remember the other day I told you there was somebody in the neighborhood who thought they had a fox piss up on the deck or like their little outdoor area?
2: Yes.
0: Right. So I guess 2 days ago, the fox went back. Do foxes go back to where they were?
2: Yes, there's actually been are they called kits, the baby foxes?
1: Babies, yeah.
0: Yeah.
2: There's been 3 or 4 kits in the same spot every morning driving to work this week.
0: Are you serious?
2: It's very odd because I have not seen that kind of consistent behavior, but because of that, I would say to you, yes, they do return.
0: So they go back to, I don't want to say the scene of the crime, but wherever they were.
1: Mm-hmm.
0: So the guy, I guess, there was a whole thing online yesterday, or like the neighborhood thing yesterday. So he was like, I think the fox was back because it stinks again, and there's turds laying outside the...
1: My neighbor told me last night, he was like, our backyard is littered with fox turds. There's like one of...
0: Do they look like, honestly, do they look like dog turds? Or do they have, like, sticks and everything in it?
1: I didn't ask. I don't know.
0: Like,
2: Now, why is this in my history?
0: What's that?
1: Fox turd?
2: We've clearly looked this up before.
0: Fox turds?
2: Yeah, it's one of the colors of the lynx was purple instead of blue.
0: But do they look, oh, they're a little darker. Oh, that's dark. That's dark.
2: Maybe some more... debris from the forest mixed in.
0: Yeah,
2: as
0: like
2: well.
0: Seeds and rocks and stuff like that.
2: Uh-huh.
0: So anyway, he said, I believe, so this whole thing is online that there's the fox, whatever came up, he thinks the fox came up on like his old deck area again. And then he thinks it took a dump because there's turds laying right there.
1: Yeah.
0: They do look like dog turds.
2: Mm-hmm.
0: Yeah, they really do. Like they're tapered and everything.
2: This headline from the Scoop on Poop wonders, dog poop or fox poop?
0: I don't know why. Well, I guess maybe the guy doesn't have dogs. I have no idea. Also, you would know if your dog took a dump right by your, you know, that's funny. There's a picture of a fox taking a dump. I've never seen that before. They look like dogs. In the thing, it said that because the dog is a dog, the foxes...
1: Fox.
0: Are approaching people's houses,
1: mm-hmm.
0: that you should get some kind of spray for if you have a back door or
1: repellent.
0: Basement door or something. What? But they didn't say what it was.
2: Well, it's funny because we learned that the fox urine is used as repellent.
0: Yeah, like for like when you're hunting, you spray yourself in it.
2: So when you search that, you're going to get a lot of those results.
0: But what is the repellent to keep foxes away?
2: I don't know.
0: Because now Jackie's concerned that like in the morning or something, when the dogs go out, there's going to be foxes running around. Ooh.
2: Let's see. What are the deterrents? I get securing your yard. Thank you.
0: Well, that's the other thing I said to the guy. But like, you got a fence. How are they getting in?
2: So it's going to be coyote urine.
1: Oh,
0: great.
1: Yeah, all kinds of pee. Yeah, predator urine.
0: Can I just take a piss?
1: Or they have shake away fox urine granules.
0: But is it healthy?
1: Or products from the Predator Pea Store.
0: But is it safe for dogs?
2: It might worry them.
1: Oh, here's a homemade spray.
0: Diane, I'm not
1: garlic,
0: making.
1: Onion, sage, and water. Simmer that.
0: Right. I'm cooking that in the house. What does your house smell like?
1: And then put in a spray bottle, and that will create a barrier around your plants. Or soak rags in vinegar.
0: But I don't want it to, but I says to Jackie, I don't want it to be where, like, now the dogs won't come near the house.
2: Yeah, I know. That, to me, would be a concern.
0: That's a concern. That's a concern. Yeah.
2: But it's
0: I don't have foxes. Like, that was the other thing. Like, I don't have them. Maybe they're in the other guy's backyard turning out, but I don't have them in my yard turning out.
1: You don't think that, you think they're like, oh, avoid the seagull's backyard.
0: No, but if they go back to the same place, they're going to keep
1: matter.
0: Going back
1: they're
0: to that guy's
1: hang.
0: House.
1: I told you that one dropped the golf ball in front of me like 5 feet the other day. Scared the hell out of me.
2: The wildlife don't know property lines.
1: No.
0: No, but if they go back to the same place, they're going back to his house because his house smells.
2: But it's
0: going
2: to end up being, like, what was the old lady who swallowed... You know that book?
0: She lived in a shoe.
2: No. No, am I thinking of a different title? The one where she kept having to eat different things to retrieve the fly, and then it was a little bit bigger, and then you had to go even larger. It was just like...
0: This is a book?
1: That's like a Jersey nursery rhyme.
2: No, it's definitely something we read our kids down here, and they were raised in Maryland.
0: Wait, so there's a... What is she trying to retrieve? A fly in her stomach?
2: Isn't it a fly to start with?
0: Todd, I've never heard of this book. I've heard of, like, Hop on Pop. I've heard of Diary of a Wimpy Kid.
1: Something, a pancake.
0: I am pig. Give a pig a pancake. I am Simone Biles. I am Jackie Robinson. Like, those are my kids' books.
2: The old lady who swallowed a fly. Didn't she then? It's the idea of keeping to add to the list of predators, right? Isn't that the right book?
0: Tyler, I've never heard of the book. I've never heard of the book. And it, trust me when I tell you, your kids probably didn't like it.
2: No, they loved it.
0: There's an old lady who lived in a shoe. She had so many kids, she didn't know what
1: to
0: do. Right, yeah. That's as far as I know in the book. That's as far as I know. Oh, wow, you are invested in that book.
2: Yeah, because then she tried to get it out with a spider, and then she tried to get it out with, like, a bird to catch the spider. That's what I'm saying. It's fox, coyote, elephant.
0: Woof, woof.
1: Woof.
0: Woof, elephant.

0: and then rhino urine, and then eventually I'm done.
1: Like, when does it stop?
0: Because
1: you can attract coyotes, I feel like, are natural inhabitants of your neighborhood.
0: Not my neighborhood, that guy's house. Okay. That guy's house.
1: No, not foxes, coyotes.
0: I can tell you what Coast Guard Kurt recommended.
2: BB gun? Or not a BB?
0: Any kind of. Yeah, he wasn't specific. Mm-hmm. But he was like, tell the guy, just shoot it.
1: With a pellet gun?
0: With anything.
1: Or with a gun?
0: Something that gets rid of it.
1: At that point, you could get into some really big trouble.
2: Yeah. Arlington County wouldn't be cool with that.
1: You cannot shoot it. I know you claim you never see wildlife, but you should know you can't just wildly shoot it in Arlington.
0: There's somebody in our neighborhood that shoots squirrels.
1: With what?
0: A gun.
1: A water gun?
0: No, that's probably a BB gun or a pellet gun. Or maybe it's an airsoft gun. I don't know. With a hose? Shoot squirrels with a hose.
2: They're doing that for sport?
0: No, to get them out of their goddamn yard.
2: It's a squirrel.
0: They are infested, bro. They are infested.
1: My grandfather used to shoot squirrels with BB guns, and I...
0: Thank you. Chris did shoot squirrels with BB guns.
1: I was even one time looking through the crosshairs myself as a young child.
0: And you were going to shoot an animal?
1: I didn't hit it. But he did let me hold the gun and then told me I was holding it incorrectly.
0: You know, the barrel faces away from you.
1: Son? Oh, man, I keep shooting my shoulder. Is that where the butt of the gun goes? Your shoulder or is it above?
0: No, right here.
1: I'm picturing a bazooka.
0: Yes, that's what you have.
1: The good news, I took out that rotting tree.
0: All right, I'll figure it out. All right, let me do this. We do have a bunch of stuff that we have to get through today. It is going to be very busy. Ton of stuff we got to get through. So let's do this. Give me a quick break. We'll come back. We'll lay everything out for you next.
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4: 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On the side roads, watch for collision on Broad Street at 5th Street. With traffic, I'm Kevin Casey.

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0: morning. All right, it's busy today. Ton of stuff we got to get through today. I have money for you. 7:30, 9 o'clock. It's Elliot in the Morning's Hundreds a Day. Give you a chance to call in, win yourself some cash. Give me about 10, 15 minutes. I'll have tickets for you to go to the Warped Tour this weekend. That comes up. Festival grounds at RFK Stadium. So early in the show this week. Today's Wednesday, right? Yeah.
1: Yes.
0: Today, tomorrow, Friday, more tickets for you to go to the Vans Warped Tour. Tickets for you to see Rufus Du Sol. We will do that during Dirt. I have tickets for you to see Poppy. We'll jam those in along the way. And then a lot of stories we got to get through today. Of course, you can keep up with everything going on. Facebook, X, Instagram, at EITM Online. Diane, let's get into some news, please.
1: The latest on that awful bus crash that happened near Marine Corps Base Quantico a couple of weeks ago. Now we can tell you that the driver of that bus has now been taken into police custody after he was released from the hospital earlier this week. That is Jing Dong, who lives in Staten Island, New York, now charged with 5 counts of involuntary manslaughter, as well as 1 misdemeanor of reckless driving in the collision that happened near Quantico back on May the 29th. 5 people were killed. Dozens of others were injured that night. They said 7 vehicles in total involved in that crash, including the bus that the man was driving that was carrying all those passengers from New York City to Charlotte, North Carolina.
0: Right. He's got 2 court dates today.
1: Yes.
0: So he's out of the hospital in jail and going to court.
1: Expected in Stafford Circuit Court later on this morning. He's also, we learned this too, facing charges of speeding while he was driving a different bus in Annapolis for a different incident that happened back in March. He was going 72 in a 50 along Route 3. So he'll be in court later on this morning. Busy night in D.C. Police say a 3-year-old boy was grazed by a bullet after a reported shooting that happened in Northeast D.C. last night. Authorities said it happened off of Benning Road just before 10 p.m. They found a little boy who had a graze wound on his ear. They did say he was conscious and breathing when he was taken to the hospital. I know, he's 3.
0: 3 years old, got whacked with a bullet.
1: Yeah, still investigating that incident. No reports of a suspect at this point. In Howard County, a couple of kids in separate school incidents earlier in the week, both of them with knives in school. Not good. A student displayed a knife during a fight at Oakland Mills High School. In the classroom, they said the SRO quickly ended the incident and nobody was hurt there. But a 15-year-old has now been charged with a weapons violation, as well as assault and disturbing school operations. And then in a separate incident at Mayfield Wood Middle School in Elk Ridge, a kid brought a knife to school. As one of the one of the victims told it, a juvenile said he was approached by a couple of teens where they were demanding money from him and displayed a knife in the process.
0: But they got it away from him, right?
1: Yes. Nobody was hurt. 13 and a 14-year-old both charged with assault and robbery at this point.
0: When is school done? When do you go?
2: We're the 18th.
1: Soon?
0: So we got, another week left of school? Man, it seems so late.
1: I mean, not really.
0: Yeah, I mean, you're already in the middle of June, and then July 4th is there, and then you're in the back half of summer. Like, that's quick.
2: Howard County, let's see, they're done on the 18th as well.
0: Oh, so I guess so most are going through next week, or at least a decent amount are going through next week?
1: Mm-hmm. Heads up for Jeep drivers. Stellantis is recalling more than 1 million Jeep Wranglers and Gladiators due to a potential fire hazard. This is another one of those warnings where they're like, don't park near a structure.
0: Right. Don't drive it. Don't park near a structure. But then the replacements, they're not going to be ready for a while.
1: Till July.
0: Yeah. So what am I supposed to do?
1: 2021 through 2025, Jeep Wranglers and Gladiators are part of this. Apparently, it's

0: a problem with an electrical connection that could cause a problem with the power steering pump, and it could end up overheating, potentially leading to a vehicle fire, even when the vehicle is parked with the ignition switch off. That's the scary part.
1: Right. Well, it's only a million of them, so yeah. It's good.
0: And like they said, no later than July for an anticipated solution to this problem. News out of Harford County this morning where a suspect in a drug transaction was killed in a fiery crash earlier this week. They said deputies were attempting a traffic stop when the driver started to flee and crashed into four other vehicles at Route 40 and Route 543. They said the suspect vehicle caught fire. The driver who was trapped inside died in the crash. Several others who were also victims in that crash were saved.
1: Yeah, and they said like cops in the neighborhood just saw the guy and it was like, that's a drug deal.
0: Yeah.
1: Like, we can see what's going on.
0: They knew what was happening.
1: And they took off.
0: The United States Postal Service is out with its latest dog bite statistics since it is Dog Bite Awareness Month that they're holding for the month of June, trying to raise awareness. They did say that city carriers in Richmond suffering 10 dog bite attacks last year, which is the most out of any location in Virginia.
1: Oh, really?
0: Mm-hmm.
1: Oh, congrats.
0: They said even though the numbers went down slightly, they did say that they went from 157 total attacks in 2024 to 126 last year. Richmond still saw 10. That is not good because that was up from the year prior. So the most dog bites in the state of Virginia go to Richmond. Norfolk is second place. Then it's Alexandria, Newport News, Hampton, and Arlington.
1: Arlington?
0: Who's biting the mailman in Arlington? Five dogs bit mail carriers in the last year.
1: Not good.
0: I mean, I haven't seen it happen, but what happens.
1: Yeah, no,
0: if they're holding an awareness month.
1: Yeah, of course.
0: Heads up for our friends in Louisa County. The Water Authority announced new mandatory water restrictions due to the ongoing extreme drought conditions. So we might get a little rain today. There are storms predicted to happen later on this afternoon and evening.
1: Don't we get rain the rest of the week? Like both D.C. and Richmond. Like, don't we get rain that pulls in today and then this evening?
2: It's not like... I mean, today you might get some isolated thunderstorms, but it's not like it's going to be a washout.
0: No, it's not coming down.
2: No, it's due to like the heat. It's the summertime storms.
1: I gotcha.
0: So this is Green Springs, Louisa County, Zion Crossroads, New Bridge, Lake Anna, all being asked to reduce their water usage. Don't wash your cars. Also, be judicious when it comes to watering your outdoor plants. No more than 3 gallons of water.
1: Remember, don't fill up your pool.
0: Turn off your ornamental lawn fountains. That's part of the recommendations. NASA has revealed the Artemis 3 mission crew marking progress toward returning astronauts to the moon for the
1: first
0: time.
1: You know who's awesome?
0: Since the 70s?
1: From Virginia.
0: The guy from Chesapeake.
1: Yeah, what's his name?
0: Andre Douglas.
1: Andre. I saw part of the press conference yesterday.
0: Mm-hmm.
1: He's awesome. He's going to be fun. Yeah. Like, I hope he gets the microphone in the capsule.
0: Like, he's going to be the spokesperson for the group.
1: He was good.
2: He's the only one that's ever been to space, right?
1: I thought one of them has been, like, a pilot. Like, has flown in outer space.
2: Yeah, no, Andre's the only one who hasn't been to space.
1: Oh, hasn't. Yeah. I thought you said has been to outer space.
2: No, because you have the one guy whose story is amazing.
1: Which one's that?
2: Is it Luca? Is he the Italian?
1: Oh, yeah, the Italian guy they say is a badass.
2: Who, in 2013, almost drowned in space.
1: Yes, yeah, I saw that.
2: Because his helmet was filling up with water on a spacewalk.
0: Wow.
1: Yeah, no, I did. I saw his story.
2: Oh, my God.
1: But that Andre guy seems awesome.
0: Mm-hmm.
1: And they did the press conference nicely yesterday. They had like the previous Artemis crew kind of passing the torch to this Artemis crew.
0: Yeah.
1: The only thing that I didn't take, when do they go?
2: Late 2027.
1: So late next year.
2: Remember, they don't go to the moon.
1: Yeah, right. This is
2: low Earth orbit. They're testing like rendezvous and docking technologies.
1: Right. But so that's the end of next year. So that's 27.
0: The landing is 2028.
1: 28. Right. Yeah. Exactly.
0: Yeah.
1: Exactly.
0: So they said the
1: yeah, whole... there's Andre. He's awesome. He was funny yesterday. Mm-hmm. He was getting into it with the crowd.
0: You like to have somebody with a little bit of personality,
2: getting
0: right?
2: Getting into it.
1: No, like going back and forth, not like yelling at him, like sit down and shut up. No, he was like interacting with the audience. He was good.
0: Police involved with policing Hershey Park just announcing that even though this goes back a little ways, there was a wide-scale fight, as they're called, on opening day, according to new police documents that were released yesterday.
1: Didn't they arrest 55 people?
0: Why did this happen in April? And they're just, I mean, I guess, as they always do, they have to go through and do a complete and thorough investigation to try to figure out what went wrong.
1: Well, also, Hershey Park doesn't want to go like, hey, opening night, 55 people arrested. They shut down a roller coaster.
0: Sky Rush is the one that you're talking about. Also had to come to an emergency stop during the series of fights. They said 52 of the defendants are minors and therefore have not been publicly named. They said other adults who are identified are 19 and 18, charged with things like theft and assault.
1: God, that's got to be a scene taking place.
0: I said people are diving under tables and just
1: get it.
0: Trying to, you know, get away. I mean, if you got to stop a roller coaster.
1: Wow.
0: Moving on to sports, game four of the Stanley Cup final. The Carolina Hurricanes beat the Vegas Golden Knights 5-3. So that series is tied up at 2-2.
1: Yeah, so that means we're guaranteed to go to six. I wouldn't mind seven. Mm-hmm. Carolina goes in. They take care of business in Vegas. So then tomorrow night, They're back in North Carolina tomorrow night.
0: The NBA Finals will continue tonight with Game 4, the Knicks and the Spurs at Madison Square Garden. President Trump not attending this time.
1: No, but they're still, like, what is the party they're doing outside? Like, you got to have a ticket to get into the area where the outdoor party is. And then, like, I know players from both teams were putting out, like, statements yesterday. There were a lot of fights after the game between Knicks fans and Spurs fans.
0: Yeah.
1: So, like, players like Wembanyama, everybody from both teams were like, hey, listen, like, I get it. Passion is high. Fandom is high. But at the end of the game, it's a game. Mm-hmm. Like, it means a lot to us, but you should be able to go and enjoy and stop fighting and let's not go after each other.
2: Yeah, 1,000 ticketed attendees for that watch party. Everyone will be screened.
1: Screened going into kind of that Penn Plaza area.
0: Is that a lottery or do people pay for that?
1: No, I think it was free, if I'm not mistaken. But it was like you had to make a reservation for a ticket. I believe that's what it was. I'm not going.
0: No.
1: Yeah, so I believe that's how it was done.
0: Baseball, the Nats beat the Giants last night 6-3. So they will wrap up that series this afternoon, just after 3 o'clock. Orioles fell to the Mariners in 10 innings last night. Final score 6-5. They will play again tonight, also at 6:30.
1: Chris, did you watch any of your Guardians game last night? Yeah, they lost to the Yankees. But Jazz Chisholm, who plays for the Yankees, he's been a little cold as of late. So the other day he was using Aaron Judge's bats while Aaron Judge is on injured reserve. So he was using his bats. So to try to break his slump last night, he was wearing Giancarlo Stanton's pants, and it looks like...
0: Do people do that?
1: He's... What's
0: quirky?
1: The right word? Very quirky. He's okay. Very, very quirky. But it looks like he's wearing MC Hammer pants. They are... Giancarlo Stanton is enormous. Jazz Chisholm is not.
0: He doesn't have the thighs to fill them out.
1: Like you can see his belt, but it looks like he's wearing his dad's suit. Like, the pants are so freaking big, it looked like MC Hammer out there. It was crazy.
0: The Bengals have restructured Joe Burrow's
1: contract. Oh, there he is. Yeah, look at him.
0: Oh,
1: yeah, does he look like he's got hammer pants on? Yeah, it's nuts. Anyway, I'm sorry.
0: The Bengals have restructured Joe Burrow's contract, which will now give them $10 million in cap space for the upcoming season. The Bengals are moving forward with the plans for that. Also, Serena Williams returning to tennis after 4 years, starting with the win yesterday. She and her doubles partner won their match in straight sets. Her power remained as she was hitting serves 120 miles per hour.
1: Yeah. I mean, for somebody who hasn't played in 4 years, they look good.
0: Yeah, but it's not like she hasn't been working out, right?
1: 4 years away of competitive tennis, that's a long time to be away.
0: That's a look at news and sports.
3: Elliot in the morning.
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0: Warped Tour will be here in just a couple of days this weekend. 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
3: 95 to 95 at 64 are currently incident-free. Watch for collision on 288 southbound at Lux Lane. 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On the side roads, watch for collision on Broad Street at 5th Street. With traffic, I'm Kevin Casey.
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0: happened last night?
1: Nothing. Just hung out with kids. We're getting ready to go back to New Jersey for part of the summer. So I'm from beautiful Manasquan, New Jersey. I know you love it.
0: Oh, my God. That's my old beach house when I was in, when I worked in New York. Oh, what is it? Is it
1: yeah, I grew up there.
0: The, sorry.
2: What?
0: Yeah, it's not the nicest beach town. What is it? Why can't I, was it the Osprey that I used to go to?
1: Oh, see, now I'm sorry. It's an interesting spot.
0: I didn't
1: like it's better.
0: It's shady. Not the Taj Mahal. No, it was a garbage place. Garbage place. So wait a minute. When are you? Wait, you go back? You summer at Manasquan?
1: So I am a dental hygienist. I take off every other Friday, and then I go home because all my family's there. I throw the kids in the car. We go up for the weekend, and then we come back.
0: I can't hide that. Can't hide that medical money.
1: No, my family still lives there.
0: You know what? Good for you. Good for you. All right. Well, listen, I am going to give you a pair of tickets. You'll be around this weekend for Warped Tour, though, right?
1: Yes, definitely.
0: Excellent. All right. So listen, you will see everybody will be there. Jimmy Eat World will be there. The Paradox. Our friends Guar will be there. Yellow Card will be there. So listen, you hold tight 1 second. Let me get some info from you. And if you throw up in the sand, think of me when you're in Manasquan.
1: Deal.
0: All right. Good deal. Hold tight 1 second for me, please. Do you have an outside picture of the Osprey?
3: It's pretty famous.
0: God, what a dump.
3: Well.
0: It's a dump. It was horrible.
3: Maybe you treated it like a dump.
0: Yeah, it's, there it is. Yeah, look at her.
3: Forever.
0: Yeah, look at her.
3: It's a summertime staple.
0: The,
3: But man. Going to the Jersey Shore every weekend was cool when all my friends did it and we lived in New Jersey.
0: Right. How about now?
3: Man.
0: Yeah, just a short 5-6 hours depending on traffic. Yeah, that's good.
2: She can leave Thursday night.
3: You're right. She does take off Friday, so that's nice.
0: Yeah, but you're still sitting. It's not like the roads are empty and Sunday ain't a joy coming home.
3: True. Oh,
0: dear God, that's miserable. All right, let me get another one. Hi, Elliot, in the morning.
4: Good morning. Is this me?
0: Yeah, hi. Who's this?
4: Oh, my goodness. It's actually me. My name's Joe.
0: Hi, Joe. Where are you calling me from?
4: I'm currently in Vienna for work, unfortunately.
0: Oh, what do you do for a living?
4: I would explain it to you, but even my father doesn't understand after 5 years of me doing it. I work for a credit union.
0: That's enough.
4: That's enough.
0: Yeah, that's good. Yeah. That's good. All right. Well, listen, a couple of things. Number one, I am going to give you a pair of tickets. You will also be at the Warped Tour this weekend. That should be a good time. Be a little warm, but that should be a good time. Hey, number two, quick question for you. Do you, I know you said you work in Vienna. Do you live in Virginia?
4: I do. I live in Centerville.
0: Excellent. I do too, and I don't know the rules. What are our rules in terms of owning alligators?
4: I would hope that the rules are not.
0: Wouldn't you think
4: I can't imagine that we should
2: prohibited, right?
0: Wouldn't you think alligators are against the law to own?
3: I would side.
4: Technically,
3: with that.
4: Yes, I would. Yeah.
0: Yeah. Like I can't think of a reason to own an alligator. Now listen, not every alligator is the size of like what you see on like Chewed'em or like the ones that you see like walking on those golf courses in Florida, but like some of them can be
2: still
0: smaller.
2: Big.
0: Yeah. But and they're still dangerous, right? Like they're wild animals. Can you own an alligator in Virginia? Can you own an alligator in Maryland? Can you own an alligator in DC? Do I have rules that prohibit that?
3: Well, we've seen some in DC be pulled out of homes.
0: But is it legal?
3: I think they're taken because it's not.
0: Oh, okay. Or are they just too? Are they?
3: Oh, you mean like the conditions are bad?
0: Well, yeah. I mean, you shouldn't house it in the bathtub.
3: That's usually where.
0: That's
3: they
0: where
3: are
0: they pull them out.
2: Like yeah.
3: Little dog baths.
0: All right. Well, listen, Joe. Hold tight 1 second. Have a great time at Warped Tour this weekend. Okay.
4: Thanks so much, Elliot. Really appreciate it.
0: Hey, you got it. Hold on 1 second for me, please. No, here's the reason I ask. So there was, I'll tell you how I got there, right? So there was a story out of Louisiana yesterday. Did you see the story? Out of Louisiana, guy's drunk driving, right?
2: Uh-huh.
0: And the cops start giving chase. And the guy's, you know, like he takes off from the cops. The cops start chasing him. He's drunk. He's swerving all over the place. And it's not New Orleans, but it's somewhere in Louisiana. Swamps.
2: Mm-hmm.
0: So anyway, the guy pulls off on the side of the road and was like, I'm going to run. So he starts running.

0: And to get away from the cops, he's like, watch this. He goes into a swamp to get away from the cops, thinking the cops aren't going to chase me into the water.
1: Yeah.
0: And the cops have like guns out. Like, mm-hmm. They're like, where's this dude going? He gets into the swamp. A freaking alligator eats him.
2: like he's dead?
1: Eats him whole?
0: Yeah.
2: Diane.
1: You know what I meant. I mean, like, didn't just rip his arm off.
0: No, it attacked him.
2: Wait. So did he eat him or did it attack him?
0: Hold on. Let me see what my story says.
2: Were they eventually able to arrest him?
0: A motorist was driving while under the influence and was attacked by an alligator after he leapt into the swamp in St. Charles Parish. This 40-year-old guy was eventually sustained injuries, both his arms.
1: Okay.
0: Both his arms. But there's the cop has body cam footage, and you see the alligator thrashing this dude in the water.
1: Mid-attack.
0: Yes. He goes running in, and the gator is all over him.
2: But the injuries were to what?
0: His arms.
2: That's it?
0: Notified Toyota Supra, searching the area. Here we go. Impairment. Found him later. Walking. Nearby swamp was attacked by an alligator. Finally found him using a drone. Oh, he managed to pull himself to the shore. Treatment. Yeah, so I guess he's all right.
2: So before Hobie asks, his hole was intact. Because you know it's coming. If I was a suspect and you were an alligator, would you eat me whole?
0: But anyway, so I'm reading that. And you see the footage. The footage is crazy. But then that got me to a story out of Indiana. I don't know anything about Auburn, Indiana.
2: What part of the state is that? You don't even know that.
0: Here?
2: Where you point?
0: Like right here? Now, I know that that Michigan is the glove, but right. Isn't Indiana kind of shaped like your hand if you move your thumb in?
1: Oh.
0: Isn't that Indiana?
1: I've never heard that analogy.
2: It's up in the northeast corner.
0: Yeah, that's where I was over here.
2: You're definitely down south. You were down in like Louisville.
0: Yeah, I don't know. I don't know where Auburn, Alabama is.
2: It's north of Fort Wayne.
0: Indiana.
2: Yeah.
0: So anyway, there's a guy. What is his name? Mark Kohlhorst. Who is known by Mark's Ark, because he does like exotic pet shows at like schools and like he's got a bunch of animals at his house.
1: Yeah.
0: And like he'll go to schools, he'll go to like summer camps and stuff, and he brings his animals to show off to the kids or like whatever the function is. Well, big happenings in his neighborhood, his alligator is named Irwin. It has escaped from the house.
1: It's just gone?
0: Yeah. Oh, and people in the neighborhood are flipping out.
1: No kidding.
0: Flipping out. Yeah. So Irwin is gone.
1: Is he named after Steve Irwin?
0: I have no idea. Maybe it's just Irwin the alligator. Okay. I have no idea. But it's out. So the neighbors are flipping out. Like, I don't think, I will bet $1 million nobody in my neighborhood owns a alligator.
2: Because you think they're following law?
0: Well, number one, horrible pet.
2: We haven't gotten any clarification on the local rules.
0: Kristen, will you see if somebody knows my local jurisdictional rules in terms of owning alligators? Specifically, this guy owns a bunch of stuff, but alligators specifically. 866 to Elliot. 866-235-5468. And listen, I get that there are people who own snakes. I get that there are people who own lizards. Like, I don't want a big snake escaping somebody's house and running around the neighborhood. We definitely have seen that. Or people who have, like, those big, like, lizards. But I get that. That you see. That would still terrify me if I walked out to go to work and there's, like, a big monitor lizard in the neighborhood. But what are the rules on owning an alligator? Oh, did I not give the number? Sorry. 866 to Elliot. 866-235-5468. I wouldn't even know where to get one.
1: Got to be some exotic pet retailer, right?
0: So anyway, Mark's Ark is telling the people in the neighborhood, y'all chill. Like, it's fine. Says he doesn't pose any threat to humans. He eats mice, and that's about it. It will not attack people. It will not chase people. he tries to avoid people.

0: old. Now, that's what he says.
1: He's like, he eats mice until he takes a look at a human calf. Is like, oh, I want some of that.
0: No, you know what they're afraid of, honestly? So Mark says they're fine. The neighbors say it's not. The neighbors sing a different story. Hands.
2: Right.
0: Fingers.
2: If I'm a mouse, it'll eat me whole. But if I'm a kid, it still can bite you.
1: Yeah.
0: Yeah. Yeah. Oh, it's not going to ingest me, but it's going to attack me. But Indiana's laws, and listen, Indiana isn't an alligator state, right? Florida's an alligator state. South Carolina's an alligator state. Georgia, I'm assuming, in some areas, is an alligator
1: where
0: state.
1: Where they live.
2: Natural habitat.
1: Yeah.
0: Yeah, they live there.
2: Mm-hmm. Right.
0: Like you see them on the, well, I don't, but people talk about seeing them on the sides of the road. Indiana's not an alligator state. Indiana allows alligators to be kept privately without any type of permitting, as long as they're 5 feet or smaller.
1: 5 feet is pretty big.
0: It's me.
1: Yeah.
0: Yes. It's an alligator.
2: If a 5-foot alligator crawled in here.
0: And you don't even need a permit for it. Like, that's legal.
2: Wow.
0: You can have, and that's why Mark
1: Zark is there.
0: Yeah. And he's like, he's only like 2.5-3 feet long. And the neighbors are like, listen, we've had problems with Mark before.
2: I was just reading about the past 15 years.
0: Yeah. Animals have escaped from his house before. That includes a pony, a tortoise, a pig, an emu got loose, and they all started going around. Now, they were all rescued except for the emu. That one was posing a traffic threat, and Mark shot it.
2: Well, it was after 3 hours of chasing him. Oh, wait, what are the accusations about a second gator? Did you read about this?
0: No,
1: same guy?
0: That I didn't see.
2: He has been accused of 2 gators getting out. Oh, he said those statements are completely false and only 1 gator has escaped.
1: So get over it.
0: How is it legal without a permit to have a 5-foot alligator?
2: Well, it's neighboring Ohio, which we learned years ago.
0: Oh, that's the Wild West.
2: Yes.
0: That's the Wild West. Where am I going, Kristen? Line 4? Hi, Elliot, the morning.
3: Hey, is this me?
0: Yeah, hi, who's this?
3: Hey, this is John. So look, I'm 46, but I was 16 years old. My best friend in Damascus, Maryland, Montgomery County, had a pet alligator they legally bought from the pet store. It was about 3 foot long. They had it for about 3 months until the thing ripped the crap out of my boy's arm, and then they got rid of it.
0: Wait, your buddy bit his arm?
3: Yeah, it like tore it up. He had to go to the hospital and stuff. Like, it like ripped his arm up.
1: Oh my God.
0: And wait a minute, and you said they bought it legally
1: at PetSmart?
3: They bought it legally at the pet store, and they had it like this big tank with water and crap. But no, this was 30 years ago, but this was Montgomery County, and they legally bought it at the pet store.
0: And what did but you said they got rid of it. I don't even know how you dispose of an alligator. A front door open, maybe later.
1: Find a pond.
3: They took it back to the pet store.
0: That makes sense. No, that's what you should do. All right, very good.
3: I grew up in Louisiana. You shouldn't own an alligator for nothing.
0: I would never. Halpern, Jeff Halpern, who used to play here, lives in, obviously, as an assistant coach in Tampa.
1: Yeah.
0: Terrified.
1: All of them.
0: Terrified
1: everywhere.
0: Of alligators. If I ever saw an alligator in the wild, I'd not be good. I've never seen one in the wild. And I know, like, when your parents lived in Florida, they would see them. And I know people who live in Florida and South Carolina.
1: South Carolina.
0: They see them all the time.
1: All the time.
0: I would flip out.
2: So on the Facebook group Nosy Neighbors of Auburn, Indiana, obviously, there are some people claiming here that there's a lot of mistreatment of animals and that he has killed alligators in the past when they've gotten loose.
0: How many alligators?
1: The Mark's Art guy?
2: Yes.
0: Does Mark have?
2: How many total?
0: But I mean, if he's killing them.
2: He has, I think he does say he has 55 different species of animals. Like, is this his backyard or is this a zoo? It's It's pretty dirty.

0: They make it, well, I'm also assuming, no kidding. Really? Like
1: can people visit his property?
0: Oh, I don't think so. I don't think it's
1: so
0: like
1: he's
0: a
1: bringing
0: like a farm.
1: Them out
0: yeah.
1: into the world.
0: Yeah, he travels to go out and do like these exotic pet shows.
2: Mm-hmm.
0: It's also Auburn, which I'm assuming is a touch more rural than other parts of than Indianapolis.
1: Like there's one here from Nosy Neighbors of Auburn posting another lost alligator. There's a picture of a resident holding what looks like a 3-foot alligator.
0: As long as it's under 5.
3: It's cool.
0: You're good to go. Hi, Elliot, in the morning. Hello?
4: Hello, is this me?
0: Yeah, hi, who's this?
4: Hi, this is Sarah.
0: Yes, what can I do for you, Sarah?
4: So my boyfriend's grandparents used to be landlords, and they had a rental property up in Baltimore County, I think in like the Towson area. And a tenant left, and they left their pet alligator upstairs. So when the family came in to clean out the house, they had no idea that there was a giant alligator upstairs.
0: How big was the alligator?
4: It was like 6 feet or something, and they had like a whole room that was like a pool room, and it was dedicated to the alligator just upstairs in the house.
3: God, I bet that stunk.
0: The musty, moldy. I guess you call wildlife and say, come get the alligator. Mm-hmm. I'm not touching it. I wouldn't even know what to do. So it sounds like, Maryland is clearly legal. If Damascus has it and Towson has it, Maryland's legal to have alligators.
1: Well, how long ago, though, was that purchased at the pet store? Sounded like a while.
4: Well, this probably happened like at least 20 years ago.
0: Okay. Maybe it goes back. So can I not buy? Like, it's all, like, the only thing that I can remember, and I can't remember where we were, but I remember, thank you, ma'am. We were, when one of the boys, we were on a tournament weekend, and we went to a hotel, and I can't remember where it was, but we went to a tournament to play, and in the hotel, we went down for breakfast on, like, Sunday morning, and they were doing, like, an exotic animal gathering
3: in the
0: hotel.
3: Yeah.
0: And people were walking in with like buckets and crates and stuff like that. And people were walking out of there. Now nobody was walking out with alligators, but it was all kinds of like turtles, rabbits, although I don't know if rabbit's an exotic animal, but like
3: aren't all, those usually like food?
0: For some people
1: freeze dry.
3: Yeah.
0: No, some people just skin them. But there was a whole thing going on at a hotel. A hotel they were doing it.
1: At least that's a show and there's context. What was the hotel last summer in Fairfax with the crocodile or the alligator ranking in the parking lot?
0: They were driving through. They were driving through.
1: They weren't staying.
0: Right, but it did. It was right by the Pentagon.
1: Uh-huh. Was that a crocodile or an alligator?
0: It's the same freaking thing.
1: No, aren't all alligators crocodilians, but not all crocodiles are alligators?
0: You know what it is? They're all terrifying. And they, you know where they don't belong? In your house.
3: I have more important issues to worry about.
0: I just talked to a guy from Louisiana where they're everywhere, and he says you'd be stupid to try to handle one.
1: You sound like Mr. Ed, Diane.
3: Remember yesterday?
0: Hi, Elliot in the morning.
1: My own troubles.
5: Hi, is this me?
0: Yeah, hi, who's this?
5: Hi, I'm just not going to say my name but I had a friend in high school who had a pet alligator, a 5-foot alligator that lived in his basement in Montgomery Village. I actually sent a link to the article on Instagram, but yeah, some neighbors were complaining. A neighbor with Malteses, the dogs, was complaining that the owner was likely, like my friend's dad, was likely letting the alligator out into the backyard. But there, my friend, when I talked to him about it, he told me like that was not the case. But the alligator, she lived in their basement bathtub. They got her in Florida.
0: Hey, so I'm looking at, Tyler pulled up the link that you sent. Jesus Christ. There's an alligator in their bathtub.
3: What a sad existence.
0: The Okay, it's a dumb animal.
2: It doesn't matter. It's still
0: a dumb animal.
2: Like, let it go be in a swamp. That's where you belong.
0: Leave it in Florida. But is that the guy that I'm seeing holding the alligator and, like, almost looks like he's, like, burping it? Is that your friend's dad?
5: Yes.
1: Get a little towel.
0: Now, they also attached is a picture of the cops taking the alligator away. So they came and got it, right?
5: Yeah.
1: And what were the charges?
5: I don't know if there were actual charges or not.
1: The article headline says owner charged. Later in the article, it says he was charged with owning a live alligator.
2: Oh.
0: Yeah, it should be against the law. What year is that? How long ago was that, ma'am?
5: This was within the past, like, 10 years.
0: Yeah, 2018. Ridiculous. Mm-hmm. Ridiculous. Yeah. And I will say this. Like, I'm not a great neighbor, but I'm a good neighbor. Like, I don't mess with anybody. I say hi, like, whatever. I think I would complain if my neighbor had an alligator that's running around in the backyard.
1: The citation carried a fine of $1,000, but no jail time. He argued he obtained it before Maryland changed its laws.
0: When did the law change?
1: It doesn't say.
0: So everybody, hey, thank you. That's why I had to move out of that house in Towson. And I left it behind. I can't move that.
1: This was like a cat or dog.
0: It's not. It's not.
1: Why did they take it away? It's so sad. You can see he loves it.
0: Diane says it's a miserable existence.
1: That was the defense attorney speaking.
0: Oh, where am I going, Kristen? Everybody.
2: Hey, your whole life's a bathtub.
0: By the way, everybody knows people who have alligators. Hi, Elliot, in the morning.
6: Hi, is this me?
0: Yeah, hi, who's this?
6: Hi, this is Nazario from Amelia County, Virginia.
0: Yes, sir.
6: So, I'm also an owner of exotic animals. I own snakes. I don't own any crocodilian species because I don't have the permits for that. But I will say I've been to a bunch of these exotic animal shows where I do vlogs for my YouTube channel.
0: Right.
6: And I will say they do get super duper strict when it comes to crocodilian species, because here in Virginia, you can't own them unless you have a permit, and then you have to, like, go above and beyond to, like, okay, you need to get it a certain type of veterinary provider. You need to make sure it has this type of enclosure. You need to make sure it has educational qualities. Like, if you're using it for just your own
0: like Mark's Ark. Like Mark's Ark. He would take it out to schools and stuff.
6: Exactly like that. Like, here in Virginia, like, they're really strict on it. But up in, like, Pennsylvania and I want to say Florida, even I think they might have gotten a little bit more strict on Florida now. They don't care.
0: Oh.
6: And it's the craziest thing. It's like the craziest. Well, I might be wrong. But
0: no, that's okay. But, you know, the other problem, thank you, sir, with Mark's Ark.
2: Yes.
0: So, yeah, like he had it for educational purposes. So he was at a school. This, by the way, it's not like the alligator went missing yesterday. Mm-hmm. It's been missing for the better part of a week to 10 days. He was at a school, and then as he came home from the school and got back to his house and was, like, unpacking everything, that's when he noticed the alligator was missing. So he doesn't know if the alligator got loose in the school.
2: Right.
0: He doesn't know if the alligator got loose in the school parking lot. He doesn't know if the alligator got loose in his driveway. So he doesn't know. So that's why all the parents are like, you realize there could be an alligator running around
2: anywhere.
0: The school or like in the backyard. Like they don't know where the alligator is. And that's where he's like, man, it don't eat no people. I don't know why in Indiana he speaks like that.
1: So what I'm hearing is the Noyes Elementary School should be relieved.
2: Thankful.
1: It's just raccoons.
2: Yeah.
0: And they're in the wall.
2: Yeah.
0: They're not running around.
2: What's a little pee?
1: By the way, we were sent a note that alligators and crocodiles are among the smartest reptiles and that their cognitive abilities are akin to a dog's.
0: No way.
1: You don't believe the person?
0: Yeah, so I could go to an alligator and go, sit.
1: I bet you can clearly train it if we're hearing that this is the case.
0: So why doesn't Mark just yell heel and the crocodile will come sit by his leg?
2: Despite their walnut-sized brains, alligators are surprisingly intelligent. They have great long-term memory.
0: They look dumb.
3: Oh, see, I don't think so.
0: No, yes, they do.
3: No.
0: They just sit there.
3: No, they said that, like, trainers can, they can, like, name train them.

0: Irwin! Irwin!
1: But crocodiles get bigger, and they, I think, are more dangerous.
0: They're both dangerous,
1: They're both
0: Tyler.
1: Dangerous, but the size makes crocodiles a bigger threat. And
0: so crocodiles get bigger than alligators?
1: I think they're more aggressive, too.
0: Yeah, well...
1: Generally speaking.
0: Well, I'll tell you what, they look dumb.
2: This is funny. They exhibit tool use. During bird nesting season, they will balance sticks on their snouts, and then that tricks birds into gathering them, and then they can eat them. That's smart.
1: Hello, YouTube. Was that crocs or alligators?
2: That's an alligator.
0: God, they just look like dumb
2: I don't think so at all.
0: Animals. Hi, Elliot, in the morning.
3: Hey, is this me?
0: Yeah, hi, who's this?
3: Hey, this is Mike from Calvert County.
0: Yes, sir.
3: So I went to the University of Maryland, and one night me and my buddies were drinking, and we found this website, Fauna Classified, and you can just buy an alligator for $100, and they'll ship it to you the next day. So,
0: did you buy one?
3: Go ahead. Oh, yeah. So we put the money together, got $100. The next day it arrived in our house in a package that said live animal in a burlap sack. And we didn't have anywhere to put it, so we had to go to the pet store and get like a big aquarium. And Teddy, which we named him, lived in our living room in College Park for 2.5 years.
0: Did you just say College Park?
1: He said Maryland.
2: Yeah, Maryland.
0: Oh, I just thought he said like I was going to college in Maryland. I didn't realize you meant at Maryland. Dude, so you can't have an alligator living in your house.
2: Well, he did, didn't he?
3: we had parties and the cops would come over and they would see it and we would tell them it was a water lizard. And they'd be like, all right. So we would take Teddy out for walks. And we had a leash on, and everyone around the neighborhood knew Teddy. And you'd put him on his lap, and if you flip him upside down and rub their bellies, they'll, like, fall asleep. So everyone who came to our house always wanted to play with the alligator.
2: Can you send us a picture?
0: Diane.
2: I want to see.
0: Diane.
2: I want to see. It's Teddy. I'm sure Teddy's. What did you do with Teddy after graduation? Were you like, not it? I'm not taking it home?
3: So this is a funny story as well. We took him, my dad was having a retirement party, and we took him because everyone wanted to see Teddy. So we took him there, and my brother got pretty drunk, and he kept slapping the alligator across his nose, and he was like, look, he doesn't even bite. Well, one time he did, and, like, ripped his nose, and, like, so he was bleeding everywhere. And so he took, later that night, he passed out. And we suspect that he got rid of the alligator because he had a vendetta against him. And we never saw it again.
2: Oh, that's sad.
0: He's smart. I'm sure he's doing just fine. They're the smartest animals in the world.
2: Yes, no, he retired
0: to
2: Florida.
0: Teddy's somewhere on the run. Can I ask you this? When Teddy was living with you at College Park, did Teddy like beer and hot dogs?
3: Teddy, he would eat anything.
0: Yep.
3: And then... we would order the like frozen mice and he would eat those.
0: I give you guys credit. I thought you were going to say like Lido, like he liked pizza, he would eat all that. All right. Very good. Thank you, sir. Thank
1: it
0: you.
1: Wasn't the liquid. It was the beer can. That's what Teddy loved.
0: I'm sorry. Where did you say I was going, Kristen? Line 6. Hi, Elliot in the morning.
4: Hi, is this me?
0: Yeah. Hi, real quick. What can I do for you?
4: Hey, my name is Jaime. I'm actually from Fredericksburg, Virginia, but there was a news article, actually it was on the news a couple years ago, regarding an alligator named Wally this guy owns in Pennsylvania, who's actually a registered support, emotional support animal.
0: No, it's not. No, it's not.
2: Haven't we talked about that before?
4: Yeah.
0: This specific one or somebody having an alligator as a support animal?
4: No, this specific one. His name is Wally.
0: Yeah. No, I know Teddy. Teddy used to, that was one of my boys in College Park. He was great. Used to walk around. Never saw him after Dad's retirement party. But an alligator, listen, I understand some people may need, like, find comfort. But, get a dog. Like, that. Thank you, sir. An alligator is not a support animal.
1: And in 2024, Wally went missing.
0: Oh, no kidding.
1: Stolen from the owner, Mr. Henny. And
0: Dave Henning.
1: Oh. No, that's elephants. You see the story? It made me think of Hennessy. The story in the Wall Street Journal from over the weekend about things that real estate agents have had to hide.
0: Thongs.
1: Yes.
0: Yeah. There was what else? It was thongs, drugs, and there was something else.
1: Well, thongs and drugs didn't get me to Dave.
0: Oh.
1: What was the display in the one home? Elephant tusks.
0: Oh, yeah, that's right.
1: And the agent
2: what, you just
1: was
2: like throw them in a closet?
1: Yeah, the agent, it was on the wall.
0: Yeah, they were. That's right. They were hanging up on the wall.
1: So the realtor was like, a lot of people have strong feelings about ivory.
2: Yeah.
0: Not Dave Hennessy. No.
1: This could turn off a prospective buyer. Now, I will say this in defense of the thongs.
0: Yes.
1: Wasn't that a rapper? So the house was used for a lot of music videos?
0: Music videos, yeah. So it that's wasn't okay.
1: Like
0: a,
1: well, it might have been dirty, but it wasn't just like randomly there.
2: Oh.
0: Yeah, no, it was for a shoot.
2: Okay.
0: All right, let's do some follow-up phone calls, please. 866-2-Ellie. 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
6: 95 295 at 64 currently incident free. Watch for collision in the left lane of southbound 288 at Lux Lane. All clear Chippenham Parkway in the downtown expressway. On the side roads, collision on Beach Road at Nash Road. With traffic, I'm Kevin Casey.

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0: 10 in the morning. Hey, don't forget, about 30 minutes from now, I do have cash for you. It's Elliot in the Morning's Hundreds a Day. Give you a chance to win some cash. Don't forget, I also have Poppy tickets for you and Rufus DeSoul tickets before we get out of here today. Stickers. We moved another mountain last night. Cranking through stickers. So if you need your Elliot in the Morning sticker, self-addressed stamped envelope, send that to us at the radio station. We'll send a sticker right back to you. You need the address or any info, Facebook, X, Instagram, at EITM Online. I want to get to this guy's story, but I almost hoped, I think I'm allowed to say his name. Matt in Fairlington. If you're listening, I want him to call.
1: Yeah.
0: I want him to call. He sent over a story, and I feel like he's up early because he goes running.
1: Mm-hmm.
0: But he went out and ran 5 miles at 5 o'clock in the morning. Not today, but a previous day. So I'll see. Matt, if you're listening, I want you. Please.
2: This isn't the guy that Diane thought was having the ultrasound.
0: Who was that?
2: Remember he was running, but it sounded like...
0: Oh, yes.
2: It's not him again, is it?
0: No. I believe it's a different Matt. Different Matt. But yeah, Matt's story is nuts. So anyway, I'll give Matt a chance if he's going to call. And then, Tyler, you just mentioned Noyes Elementary School with the raccoons in the wall. Elliot, this is from Angie. We had raccoons living in our chimney last year. Look at them.
1: Babies.
0: Diane, that's not cute.
1: Oh, that's not cute. Hush your mouth.
3: They look like
0: beanie
3: not
0: babies.
1: Cute. Babies.
0: No, they are very small. There's
1: little.
0: Four of them.
1: So cute.
0: No, but you know what they do? They grow up. They eat your house. They urinate everywhere. They got rabies. I wouldn't even hold them.
1: I think they're easily domesticated.
0: Horrible. Horrible. All right. A couple of other things real quickly. Number one, so the World Cup gets underway tomorrow. And the U.S. plays on Friday.
2: Yes.
0: They go late Friday. Mexico goes tomorrow.
2: Mm-hmm.
0: So obviously there's a lot of hype, and then there's a lot of commercials. And like I saw David Beckham is with some fast food place where they're doing special cups. I think it's McDonald's maybe, where like a bunch of companies are doing World Cup promotions, which is great. That's awesome. I don't know that anybody is going to beat Coors Light.
2: What are they doing?
0: They are doing the Coors Light taller boy. So not a tall boy, a taller boy. And who's the famous soccer announcer who became famous for like,
1: goal?
0: Is it
2: Andres Cantor?
0: Cantor, that's right. He's the voice of the commercial.
1: Mm-hmm.
0: So Coors Light has a new taller boy. Now, at first glance, you think it is a tall boy beer that's really tall.
1: Yeah.
0: It's more of like a steel canister. It's like it does look like a long beer can, but it's actually to hold beers. Three of them.
1: Oh, I see.
0: You can put three beers in there and it keeps them cold.
2: Oh, so not the liquid of, but the actual
0: cans. Yeah. Like you have to take the top off to slide it. It holds three beers. It's genius. But it looks like a metal koozie,
1: mm-hmm.
0: right? And so you stack three beers in there and it holds on to them. It's genius. But because they're with Cantor with his

0: Goal! If you look at the can, it says Coors.
1: That's really good.
0: It's genius. Smartest thing, maybe the smartest marketing thing I've ever seen.
2: Elliot.
0: Okay, it's up there. Elliot. Okay, at least in the last couple of weeks. Smartest thing I've seen. That's genius. The only thing that would have been smarter, and I want to know if, because like obviously they're not going to say drink three. Is there a way, because it is a metal container, it's insulated to keep it cold. Can I pour three beers worth of beer in there and just drink it out of the koozie?
2: Hmm.
0: I bet the answer is yes, but they can't sell it that way.
2: Yeah, because it's not, when you say koozie, you think of a material. They're just saying it's koozie-like.
0: Koozie-like, yeah. No, it's a metal sleeve.
2: It's a canister.
0: Yeah, yeah, it's a metal sleeve. Can I pour the beer in there and drink it out of there?
2: I'm sure.
0: It's genius.
2: Many people thought that upon this press release.
0: Like, I don't know who invented that, but that's a corner office invention. That's genius.
2: I like it.
0: That's really, really smart. And then two other beer things real quick. Oh, two other beer things real quick. Black Flag Brewing Company in Columbia, Maryland. They are having their 10th anniversary party this Saturday from noon till 11 p.m., 6 new beers, 2 food trucks will have a DJ, outdoor seating, of course, dog-friendly tap room. They are at 9315 Snowden River Parkway in Columbia. You can go to blackflagbrewingco.com. But they're having their 10th anniversary party this week.
2: Nice. Did you see? So they were only going to do 5 beers, but they decided to do a 6th one, and they announced it yesterday. Did you read any of those details?
0: I did not. So I did not.
2: It is a barley wine that was aged 37 months in a French cognac barrel.
0: Oh.
2: They didn't intend to have it in there that long, but they kept taking samples and were like, this thing keeps getting better and better. It will be in a bottle, a larger bottle, and it will have an ABV of 13.9.
0: Ooh. Holy crap!
2: So it's limited in terms of, I think it's 2 per person,
0: right,
2: that can buy these. But man, what a whopper for a surprise 6th beer.
0: Wow, that's good.
2: It's Socrates Philosophies, I believe, is the name of it. But yeah, it should be a good time on Saturday out there.
0: You know what I do? I pour that into my taller boy, and I drink it right out of there. Right out of there.
2: What's the ABV of Coors Light?
0: 4% or something. Like, I don't
1: it's
0: know.
1: Less than that, right?
0: I don't know. Test horse piss, and you'll find out what it is.
2: 4.2.
0: 4.2. Thank you.
1: Oh.
0: Thank you. But I'm drinking 3 of them at once, and I'm getting those going.
2: A 10th anniversary, damn.
0: Yeah, no, that's good. Good for them. Good for them. And then, do you see what Falls Church is doing this weekend? They're doing a sip and stroll where you can just walk around Falls Church, open container drinking.
2: For what kind of radius?
0: I mean, there's like a little map area, but it's bigger than you think it is.
1: Is it by like State Theater-ish?
0: So go down to Broad Street,
1: okay,
0: or 7.
1: Okay.
0: But you could go in and get drinks at like Clarendon's, Dogwood Tavern, Ireland's Four Peas, Northside Social. They were just in here. Faux 88, Stratford Garden, Thompson Italian, and you can get drinks and then you can just walk around drinking. Genius.
1: Good idea.
0: No, genius idea.
2: Wow.
0: That's great.
2: It's one of the coolest things about New Orleans, Savannah.
0: It's awesome.
1: Open container.
0: It's awesome. Yeah, there's the map of where you can go. It's a decent size.
2: Oh, yeah, definitely.
0: It's a decent size where you can walk around just open container and getting after it.
2: Now, they're calling it the outdoor refreshment area.
0: Oh, yeah, I call it the sip and stroll. That's what it's called.
2: No, but open container.
0: Open container is what it's called.
2: To exactly what it is.
0: Yeah, so you can just walk around and drink. Fantastic. Am I going to line 2? I'll do that. And I guess maybe Matt's not calling, but I'll get to his story.
3: Yeah.
0: Hi, Elliot, right. In the morning.
3: Hey, is this us?
0: Yeah, hi, who's this?
3: Hey, this is Erica. I just have 2 kids in the car. It's their first day in summer vacation, and they wanted to tell you something.
0: Yeah.
3: You guys ready?
0: Yeah.
3: Oh. The full battle!
0: There we go. One's more excited about summer than the other. Excellent, excellent. Enjoy summer vacation. Fantastic. Oh, I brought something in for Buddy Reiser.
1: What?
0: I brought something in for Buddy Reiser.
1: Is he aware?
0: Say again?
1: Is he aware?
0: No, no, no, no. He's busy getting yelled at over data centers.
2: What could you possibly have for the Godfather?
0: Is this smart? Is this smart? So, like, God knows we've talked.

0: about data centers and they want to go up everywhere. And Buddy Reiser like, this is great for everybody. And everybody's like, go to hell, buddy. In China, they have data centers also.
1: Uh-huh.
0: Like, we're not the only one. Like,
1: Makes sense. Other
0: countries have Buddy Reisers. In China, they're doing something completely different. Or they're trying something. Let me rephrase it. They're trying something completely different. They're taking their data centers, and instead of, like, having them in neighborhoods or, like, in industrial areas, they're putting them underwater.
1: Really?
0: They figured out a more direct way. They're putting their heat-generating data centers directly into the water. China officially turned on the world's first underwater data center this week. High Cloud Technology is located 6 miles off the coast of Shanghai's Lingang, whatever. The data center, which cost $226 million to build, now sits 30 feet below the surface of the water.
1: So it's not taking up valuable real estate?
0: Well, there are concerns about
2: the
0: like
2: sea life.
1: Well, for them, yeah. I was highlighting a positive before addressing the negative.
0: But they don't know. They don't know. So they're saying we don't know.
1: It sounds very experimental, right?
0: There was actually a plan, and I didn't realize this. China actually stole this idea from California, buddy.
1: Oh.
0: A similar underwater data center project was proposed off the coast of California, but ran into environmental hurdles as scientists warned that heat generated from such a facility could trigger toxic algae blooms and create conditions that would hurt local wildlife. But they don't know. They don't know.
2: Okay. So we need to keep an eye out on it?
0: That's pretty good. It's smart.
1: It's inventive, yeah.
0: Now, unless, like, in 3 days, I get a picture out of China of all the fish that are dead.
1: Why do they have three eyes?
0: Like, well, where's that? Isn't there a lake? Is it Arizona where there's like a massive lake and every single fish in the lake died?
1: From what?
0: They think it's just a big algae bloom.
1: Oh.
0: But it's literally thousands and thousands.
1: Ew,
0: the
1: gross.
0: Picture smells bad.
2: It wasn't a bloom. It was San Carlos Lake.
0: Oh, okay. What was it? Every single fish in the lake is dead.
2: Drought conditions, which led them to release a lot of water from a dam.
0: Oh, I bet that dam
1: and
0: killed
1: all,
0: them.
1: Like,
0: ah, damn.
1: Chlorinated or something.
0: Yeah, look at the picture.
2: Mm-hmm.
0: That picture looks like it smells.
2: 100% of the fish population was killed off.
0: Yep, dead.
1: That's too bad.
0: And then let me pick you up a little bit. As long as I'm talking international with Chinese buddy, you know who's going to be all over the news today?
2: This is local news?
0: No, international news, but we've been talking about it.
2: But I didn't know if there were international implications, but we know the person.
0: I don't know.
2: What is it?
0: Sagrada Familia.
1: Oh, because of the Pope?
0: Pope Leo's there today. Yeah, he's doing like a big blessing of the church. But we've been talking about it with over tourism and it finally being completed. And we'd mentioned Pope Leo's going, but that's going to be all over the news today.
2: What time? That could be soon, right?
0: Well, it's afternoon there. I don't like. Is there a time you do church? I don't know. I have
1: really?
0: No idea.
1: I mean, they'll do mass all day, right?
0: I have no idea. Rosé all day.
1: Yep.
0: Where am I going?
2: Actually, it's
0: going
2: to be 7:30 p.m. local time.
0: Our time?
1: Or
2: no, local time.
0: Well, I'm local here.
2: Okay.
0: So what is that, 2:30 here? Oh, Chinese dentist favorite time. Line two. Hi, Ellie in the morning.
3: Hey, good morning. It's Matt. How are you?
0: Matt from Farlington?
3: Yes, sir.
0: Dude.
3: It was a weird morning yesterday.
0: Yeah. So real quick, give me the thumbnail of your morning.
3: Okay, so I'm going out for a jog. I'm in Farlington. It's a really peaceful, quiet area. Going around the corner, and I look up, and it looked like a pile of clothing in the sidewalk. Go up to it, get a little closer, and I realize those are legs. Okay. so I kind of get a little closer. I wasn't sure if I should go up and check for a pulse, but the thing that's going through my mind is if I get closer and this guy sits up with a gun, I'm screwed.
1: Right.
0: So with how far away? So he's just I don't know that it matters.
3: Face down.
0: Face down, and he's just laying on the sidewalk?

0: Yep. And it is 5 a.m.
1: So what did you end up doing?
0: I went up about 5 feet away. I could tell it was someone. It looked like I could kind of see breathing a little bit. I backed off, called 911. I just didn't want to shake someone awake who might be passed out on something. I didn't know.
1: Sure.
0: So 911, you know, called them up. The 911 operator's like, well, sir, did you check if you had a pulse? I'm like, no, ma'am, I did not.
1: But you know what?
0: They sent someone out.
1: Right. Okay. No, no, go ahead. They sent someone out.
0: Yeah, the EMTs and a fire truck came. I directed them over there. It took them about 10 minutes. I stayed around talking to one of the guys. It took them about 10 minutes to get this guy moving. And then he finally sat up.
2: Mm. At least he sat up, though.
1: Yeah, he sat up. And I'm assuming at that point they took him in and got him taken care of.
0: They got him on a stretcher, yeah.
1: But you know what? So I was reading that, and I know in the email that you sent, you were like, you don't know if you did the right thing or the wrong thing or if you should have done more. So in my head, I was like, I don't know. I definitely would not have. I don't think I would. You feel bad saying it, right? You feel like you're a bad
2: citizen. Yeah.
1: If you're not like, oh, I went over and checked for a pulse, but I think it would weird me out. I don't know what I would do.
2: Yeah.
1: I have no idea.
0: If it was not 5 a.m. and dark as hell out, I probably would have.
1: Well, I mean, passed out is passed out, whether it's 5 a.m. or noon.
0: Well, true, but I mean, like, there are other people around, something like that. But
2: yeah, it's not as intimidating.
1: That's true. I'll give you that. Yeah, I don't know.
0: I feel like maybe I should have checked his pulse. If it was a life or death situation, maybe I could have done more. Thankfully, it wasn't.
1: Well, it feels like, I mean, listen, I don't know how it turned out after they picked him up, but at least the guy's alive. Yeah. So, I mean, you don't have to walk away going, well, I don't know what happened. So that part feels good.
0: Yeah.
1: Man, that would have weirded me out. I've never been in a situation like that, ever.
0: It's a weird start to a day, let me tell you.
1: That's why I don't run.
2: That's why.
1: Yeah, you don't know what you're going to come across. All right, dude. Hey, you did the right thing. Yeah, don't beat yourself up about it. You did the right thing, dude.
0: I appreciate that. Hey. Diane, welcome back. We missed you.
2: Thank you.
1: Hey, thank you, sir. Thank you, my friend. I would definitely call.
3: You just don't know how much you would interact with.
1: I don't think I would. I mean, if I'm being real, if I'm being real honest, I don't think I would. I may yell like, hey.
2: I mean, you know, I know that neighborhood. It is still, even at 5 o'clock in the morning, it's still pretty quiet. It's dark. You're by yourself.
1: Every neighborhood. I mean, it's night. Like you always feel it. Yeah. It shouldn't, but it always feels spookier at night.
3: So what do you think like a first responder would actually tell you to do?
1: Help.
3: I worry that if
1: 10 minutes is, I mean, it's not a long time, but there's still time for them to get there.
3: And when I say worry, I don't mean like it's a good thing, but if you were afraid to, I do think some would tell you to go check.
1: Would they stay on the phone with me? Like, hey, I'm being a little pussy right now. Will you stay on the phone?
2: I think they would.
3: Yeah, I think that would be a bad look because it's, you know, all recorded.
2: Yeah, you're on your own.
3: If they're like, nope, click.
2: Good luck.
1: Yeah, so maybe they would. Maybe, real quick, Kristen, will you do me a favor? Will you find me, what do I need? An EMT? A paramedic?
3: Because
1: a cop?
3: He called.
1: He called 911.
3: Yeah. So maybe a cop.
1: Cop, paramedic, EMT, 911 operator. Okay, well, the 911 operator.
3: So not just a cop, I guess.
1: I mean, yeah. No.
3: Well, what do I need? A cop. Cop, firefighter,
1: no, but somebody who showed
3: ambulance
1: up,
3: driver.
1: Well, they said an ambulance.
3: But a police person's perspective might be different than emergency services.
1: Oh, I see.
3: Like an ambulance or a fire truck.
1: I gotcha. All right, I need a cop.
3: Fire truck actually might be good too, or firefighter.
1: Right. Well, man's not on fire. Yes. So firefighter or police officer, please. 866 to Elliot. 866-235-5468. Hey, real quick, while I'm waiting on that, this story kind of bummed me out a little bit. Did you see what's moving in Vegas? Now, it's moving to a new home.
2: Oh, it's not
1: it's
2: like
1: moving to
2: going
1: a new
2: out of
1: home.
3: Is it a restaurant?
1: No, no, no. It's going from the D, which you saw, to the Golden Gate, which is in like old
3: Vegas.
1: We
3: saw that too.
1: Yeah, exactly. They're moving the Sigma Derby machine.

0: We talked about this.
1: Yes, the Sigma Derby machine is awesome. Awesome. It is a big, round, metal horse racing machine.
0: Mm-hmm. We had a long conversation about this.
1: Yes, and it's moving. They're doing a ceremony for the move.
0: When is it?
1: It'll reopen June 19th at 4 p.m. Originally introduced in the 1980s, Sigma Derby remains a cult favorite among casino patrons for its interactive communal gameplay. You can wager between $0.01 and $2 on mechanical horse racing. Everybody gathers around the machine's stadium-style viewing area to watch the action unfold. That's awesome.
2: I remember that thing.
1: Yes, it's great.
0: Did you read about the parade?
1: Of them taking it to the Golden Gate?
0: Yes.
1: I did not.
0: It's hard to overstate the fanaticism of Sigma Derby devotees. It's an only in Vegas vibe that just happens to feature a miniature horse track complete with tiny horses and jockeys, which is why those will be in plentiful supply at the Sigma Derby Parade June 16th. Little people and Shetland ponies will all be part of the hoopla.
2: Look at the disappointment on his face.
0: Come on.
1: It's Vegas. It's Vegas. Somebody in the article said that Atlantic City is home to a Sigma Derby type machine that's at the Tropicana.
0: The MGM Grand had one, but it was sent to the glue factory in 2018. Again, those are their words, not mine.
1: The machine is awesome, though. The machine, look at that. Isn't that great? I want one.
0: It's massive.
1: It is huge. It is huge.
0: Because that looks big on a casino floor. Could you imagine in a small, like, regular space?
1: Bring one into the office.
0: Okay.
1: Bring one into the office.
0: Okay, sorry.
2: We can't.
0: Wipe out the entire pit.
1: Well, iHeart's doing that anyway.
0: Diane, stop there.
2: I know.
1: Wait, what did you just say?
2: I stopped myself.
1: Wait, what? Whoa, hold on. What did I miss?
2: I stopped myself.
1: What did I miss?
2: I stopped myself. I can't say it.
1: But what did you start to say?
2: I stopped myself. I can't say it.
0: It was a big time spoiler.
2: Yes.
1: For who?
0: Diane?
2: I can't say it.
1: Who?
0: I mean, it was also her stirring the pot.
1: Right. That's okay. That's okay.
0: So wait, now put two and two together.
1: Wait, does
0: what
1: Diane?
0: What could Diane spoil today and also try to stir up S with?
1: Oh, I know.
0: And so does Kristen.
1: I'm sorry. Back to line one. Hi, Elliot, in the morning.
3: Hi, is this me?
1: Yeah, hi. Who's this?
3: Hi, this is Kelsey in Knoxville.
1: Oh, hey, Kelsey. How are you?
3: Hey, I'm good. And congrats to your son, too. Recent UT grad, right?
1: Yeah. Hey, have you ever been to Angry Dumplings?
3: No, I haven't.
1: Oh, Angry Dumps for short. Place is fantastic. Do yourself a favor. Anyway, yes. Yes, ma'am. Go ahead.
3: Thanks for the rec. Yeah, I was calling about the guy that was running, and I'm an early morning runner as well. So when you run as a female, you obviously are concerned about things like that and what you would do in that situation. But in Knox County, there's a drug problem, and the sheriff actually recommended there was the same situation in a video that went viral about a passed out woman in the middle of the street. And they talked about how, yes, be a good citizen, call 911, do the thing, but like to actually go in when there's residue potentially like for drugs or otherwise,
1: sure,
3: or needles, like they were saying. And also it's like a drug trafficking scheme that they use where people come up and then they get jumped because they are being a good citizen and they get exploited for that. So the sheriff actually recommended you don't get any closer, but you do the right thing by calling in.
1: Okay. I mean, I like that. You know what would never cross my mind? That it's just somebody laying there waiting for me to get to them.
2: Yeah.
1: And then all of a sudden they grab me.
3: Or not even them, but they're like the decoy, and then there's people waiting to come do the same thing.
1: Wow. Yeah, that would have... So at least in Knoxville or in Knox County, it's just call 911.
3: Exactly.
1: Hey, one other thing. Have you ever been to Zool Brewing, the brewery?
3: Oh, I have.
1: You get the peanut butter and jelly beer?
3: I sure did.
1: Fantastic.
3: I had it last week.
1: Oh, good for you. Good for you. A little filling. But good for you. All right, very good. I appreciate it. Thank you, ma'am. Where am I going? Line six. Hi, Elliot, in the morning.
4: Elliot.
1: Yes, sir.
4: How are you, man? It's Officer Friendly. I heard you guys were talking about some some questions about calling 911 or something. I kind of came into the middle of it,
5: Officer Friendly, very nice to talk to you. Yeah, no, there's a listener of ours was in Fairlington. I know you know where that is. And he was out for a run yesterday, and at like 4:50, 4:55 in the morning. And he was out for a run, and when he was running, he saw what appeared to be like a pile of clothes on the ground. And as he got closer, he could see it was somebody that was kind of passed out. And he was like, he didn't know whether he should feel for a pulse or, you know, try to awake the person. Okay. So he ended up calling 911. Paramedics or whoever showed up, and they were able to, after about 10, 15 minutes, get him conscious and take him away. But he felt a little guilty because even on the phone with 911, they said, does he have a pulse? And the guy was like, I have no idea. I didn't touch him. But we were trying to educate. What is the protocol?
4: Well, I know in the states of Maryland and the Commonwealth of Virginia and sometimes in D.C., if I remember correctly, D.C., I'm a little foggy on it. It's been a minute. But there are actually questions that the dispatchers are, as per policy, required to ask you.
5: Right.
4: They always want to stay on the phone with you, in my experience.
5: I gotcha.
4: Because especially, like, maybe not something like that, but some more emergent situations or violent situations, the responding officer, we want to know what's going on as fast as we can.
5: Oh, that makes sense. That makes a ton of sense.
4: I've been on the way to calls getting information on the radio that says, okay, the caller is now telling us that bad guy one ran out the front door and turned left. Like, and that information is great for us because when we're responding to that situation, we're like, okay, well, he probably turned left on Main Street, so he's probably headed towards First Street versus, you know.
5: Yeah, just not knowing where he is.
4: Back
5: sure.
4: end and that, yeah, exactly, yeah.
5: That makes sense.
4: But, I mean, as far as, like, I mean, they do ask questions like, hey, have you checked for a pulse? Can you tell if they're breathing? Have you tried a sternum rub? But when they're asking citizens those questions, I think 90% of the time they're expecting it to be like, no, I'm not touching that guy.
5: Or, okay.
4: No, yeah, it looks like they're breathing or whatever, but I mean, yeah, there's a duty to act, but the other thing is, you know, like say one of us or off-duty paramedics walking down the street, you know, they're going to be more comfortable intervening than, you know, the average citizen.
5: Yeah, than Elliot who's out for a jog again. Exactly.
4: Yeah, dude, you got to stop. You got to stop running. I'm telling you, you're going to end up with knees like mine.
5: All right, Officer Friendly. Nice to talk to you, sir. Good to talk to you again. Thank you. And do I have time for one last thing? One last thing. I'll go quickly. Remember we were talking about Reckless Ben and then the what was it? Figs and mini figs.
2: Yes.
5: Bricks and mini figs. Mm-hmm.
0: Figs.
2: and mini figs.
5: No, but the Star Wars collection with the consignment store.
2: Mm-hmm.
5: So I guess Reckless Ben, and that story exploded online. And Reckless Ben had been kind of the guy who was the reporter and was trying to get everything done and whether it's an inside job, and they were selling the guy's stuff. So anyway, Reckless Ben was ready to drop a new episode.
2: Mm-hmm.
5: Nope.
2: Like cease and desist type
5: yes.
2: thing? Yeah.
5: Reckless Ben's investigation into the Mansell family's missing $200,000 Lego Star Wars collection has hit an immovable force. He says he is no longer able to release the third and final part of his series out of Utah because he has been served a temporary restraining order by the Utah 4th Judicial District Court. He can't publish or even talk about the final part of his investigation because, like, there's people who have been, like, sending him, like, GoFundMe money and stuff to keep it going. And for the family, it all goes away if he says anything. And he's like, normally, I wouldn't care. Come after me. But it's everybody else that's involved, including the Mansell family, who has potentially as much as $400,000 on the line.
0: Well, I just clicked on the GoFundMe link, and it's dead. It's not URL anymore.
5: He had to kill it. That was part of it also. He had to kill the GoFundMe.
0: Wow.
5: So I guess, is that where it ends?
0: It can't. I understand that he's got his hands tied, but this isn't the end, especially if the internet is so interested in the story.
2: Yeah.
5: You know what this means?
0: Hmm.
5: Here comes Reckless Elliot. Reckless Ben got in trouble. Reckless Elliot didn't.
0: but the GoFundMe is for you.
1: Well, I got to figure out how to transfer that a little bit.
0: Someone's got to pay for my investigation. And what's your per diem for meals?
1: Oh, it's high.

0: Yeah, it's high. All right, quick break. We come back. Let's do some news, give away some cash. We'll do that next.
1: Do you really want it?
2: Yeah.
1: Do you really want it?
2: Yeah.
1: Do you?
3: Okay,
1: you do. Elliot in the mornings, hundreds a day. 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
5: Congestion slows westbound 64 from Mechanicsville Turnpike over the Chaco Valley Bridge and onto 95. 95 and 295 are instant free. Watch for collision in the left lane of 195 southbound at Grove Avenue. On the side roads, collisions on Mechanicsville Turnpike at Spring Run Road and Beach Road at Nash Road. With traffic, I'm Kevin Casey.
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0: right, we got to get into some news. Right after that, I have cash for you. It's Elliot in the Morning's Hundreds a Day. Give you a chance to call in, win yourself some cash. Thank you very much to our partners at Long Home, our partners in giving away money. Diane, let's get into some news, please.
1: The United States military launching what has been termed self-defense strikes against targets in Iran last night in retaliation for the downing of that U.S. Army Apache helicopter that was struck by their Iranian drones. They said that Tehran is going to be responding. Two crew members safe and unhurt, according to the Pentagon. Also, an update to a story that goes back a couple of weeks. The man accused of wounding two Chesterfield County police officers and killing a police canine is now facing 17 felony charges, including two counts of attempted aggravated murder of a law enforcement officer.
0: Right. Yeah, we knew those charges were going to get bumped up.
1: This goes back to May 31st. He remains in the hospital, Gary Jean Shaw. The incident stemming from a domestic dispute where his mother was actually the person to call 911. He appeared via video conference yesterday from his hospital bed. So now 17 charges in total. We know that the canine Knight was a 5-year-old German Shepherd Malinois mix that was killed in that incident. The good news is a lot of people have been coming forth and donating blood to help honor the officers who were wounded. And currently the GoFundMe for the officers' families is up to more than $80,000.
0: That's great. That's good.
1: This morning. Problems for a man in Waldorf who's been charged with impersonating a police officer after a state trooper reported seeing a vehicle that was using emergency lights and sirens traveling through Charles County. So there was an accident that was happening the other day at Route 228 and the St. Charles Parkway. So the 55-year-old man from Waldorf was charged with impersonating a police officer after the incident because the trooper observed the vehicle driven by Jimmy Darrell Broyles Kennedy go through the area, lights and sirens blazing. Trooper got a little bit suspicious of that, ended up pulling the man over. They said initially he thought that he was okay to use those getting to work because he was late and he was just trying to get to the job.
0: So wait, he just has lights and sirens on his car?
1: Well, when asked whether the vehicle was a marshal's vehicle, he says, no, it's my personal vehicle. So he does work within the law enforcement community.
0: Oh, I gotcha.
1: Yes.
0: I gotcha.
1: Released on his own recognizance, but he does have
0: a... Can you imagine being in that accident and then the guy just turns his lights on and just goes through? Where is he going?
1: Yeah.
2: Shouldn't he help?
1: Trial is set for July the 22nd. There's a new disorder that has been linked to drinking too many hard seltzers. According to doctors, drinks like White Claw and High Noon do have a relatively low calorie count, which makes them attractive to many people, and are lower in alcohol than other brands of booze. But that doesn't mean that you can drink a lot more. They studied three people who would consume...
0: Okay, well, that's not much of a study.
1: I'm just telling you what these doctors in Jersey did. Three people who consumed two or more six-packs of hard seltzer a day. That seems like a lot, right?
0: Yes. Two or more, how many?
1: Six packs.
0: So yeah, 12, that's a lot.
1: 12 seltzers a day.
0: But don't they say that hard seltzer is, I don't know if the word better for you than...
1: Well, people think of it because it is like...
0: Better.

0: lower calorie and stuff than like drinking an IPA.
1: Yeah,
0: you know,
1: it's better for you.
2: But the setup to the story, there were probably people hanging on every word, wondering, uh-oh. And now they're hearing, as I am, it's 2 6-packs or more?
0: Yeah.
1: A day.
2: That's not drinking seltzer.
0: It's summer.
2: That's
1: no.
2: ridiculous.
1: Well, but think about how much worse it would be if you were drinking 2 6-packs of, hazy IPAs. So, it is better. I mean, apples to apples.
2: What's the disorder?
0: They developed a condition that has been named...
1: Drunk.
0: Mihandru Vacharani syndrome. The disorder resulting...
2: I'll take him in the spelling bee.
1: And I get yelled at.
0: Resulting in a dangerous drop in blood sodium levels because of all of the excess fluid intake. Serious health issues can arise, headaches, nausea, confusion, even getting as worse as coma and seizures.
1: So this is, everybody thinks it's better for you, but it's not.
0: Right. Well, if you're drinking two six-packs.
1: Okay, but not even 2 6-packs, but it's still not better for you.
0: Hyponatremia is especially dangerous during the hot summer months when people are more likely to become dehydrated anyway, by the way.
1: Nice cold seltzer.
0: By the way, the CDC recommends that men limit their alcoholic drinks to 2 per day.
1: Oh, shut up, CDC.
0: Women should only consume 1 drink per day.
1: Oh, okay.
2: Okay. By the way, someone sent a note over, and I didn't realize this when you were talking about it. They can't believe that you're so into that peanut butter and jelly mixtape drink from Zool because it's a sour.
1: It's good, though. It's good.
2: Listen, I love sours.
1: You know what? They have another one, but I don't think it's on the menu all the time. It's called Contraband, which was like strawberry and basil and, cucumber. It was freaking awesome. Well, it was awesome.
2: You do realize, though, you're in violation of man law.
1: Oh, 100. Oh, don't worry. Don't worry. I sat down to urinate it out. But yeah, no, it was fantastic.
2: Yeah, another fruited sour, strawberry, cucumber, orange zest, and lime.
1: It's good.
2: Its ratings aren't as high as
1: the peanut butter and jelly. Yeah.
2: But they said that's their flagship.
1: That's
2: sour.
1: What they're known for.
2: Yeah.
1: Yeah, that is what they're known for. Yeah, Spinny drank like 3 of them while we were sitting there. Big woman. Now, people go there for the PB&J.
0: Yeah.
1: It's fantastic.
0: A little business news. Kalshi, the predictions market platform, is planning workplace disclosure rules to help combat insider trading. Obviously, this got a lot of attention when some accounts that belong to military spouses were able to make accurate bets on when the former president of Venezuela, Nicolas Maduro, would be ousted just days beforehand.
1: You know why that's dumb, though? Like, I get it, right?
0: So they said,
1: I understand why they're doing it, and they're showing they're trying to take a step.
0: Uh-huh.
1: But, like, let's say Diane had insider info on something that was classified, right? Diane could tell me. And then on my Kalshi account, they would say, and by the way, do I have to go back in and now add it? Because if...
0: they're going to be asking people for employment information.
1: Right. So, but if they came to me and
0: I
1: was like,
0: your info.
1: Disc jockey, iHeart.
0: Mm-hmm.
1: And let's say I didn't bet, I traded on something that was based solely on inside information that I got from somebody else. It's not like they're going to look at my account and go, oh, well, you work for the Department of Defense or you work for, the government, or you would have some way of knowing something that's classified. So all I would do is if I bet or traded $5,000, I'm just making that up, I split it with Diane. Like the loopholes are massive.
2: Now, remember, Martha Stewart did not work for a biotech company.
1: Right. No, but okay. She got caught.
2: Yeah.
1: She got caught.
2: It's
1: but you got to learn how to.
2: Insider information.
1: You got to learn how to keep your mouth shut.
2: Did you read the story? It was either in GQ or Esquire yesterday about the woman whose husband is a classical musician. And they were looking at the Kalshi predictions for the Grammys just for fun and couldn't believe that his category was there. So they watched as the market shifted. And then the day before the Grammys, she noticed someone placed $1,000 on another artist that he was going up against. And she immediately thought, this is insider information. They clearly know. Who would take an obscure award, not the Grammy, but
1: that category.
2: Yeah. This must be. And then the telecast happened and that $1,000 bet lost.
0: Oh, good.
2: Who is betting on neoclassical music that
1: That's
2: much money?
1: The beauty of gambling. That is the beauty of gambling.
0: They said they would also be launching enhanced whistleblower features as well.
1: Oh, well, now Diane's going to go tell on me. Great. Now I'm Martha Stewart.
2: Or people in this office.
1: Don't do that.
0: No. News.
2: Maybe it's already over.
1: There's no way.
0: It's a little
1: way.
0: Early for that. No?
1: Yes. Diane, Jesus
0: I'm
1: Christ.
0: Not going to say anything more.
3: That's illegal.
0: Apparently, people with money are deciding to buy homes with all cash, according to a new study of the more than 1,800 homes that were sold in D.C. in the first 4 months of this year. 435 of those transactions, or about a quarter of them, were all cash deals. They said for some buyers, this is a good way
1: So instead of like here's
0: like putting like, a down payment down or whatever.
1: Down and having a mortgage, they're buying the house outright?
0: These are rich people.
1: Buy my house.
0: With all cash
1: buy
0: deals.
1: Buy my house.
0: They said when they looked at different neighborhoods around D.C., 65% of the the transactions in Georgetown were all cash.
1: Okay, that was going to be my next
0: Same
1: question. Are
0: for,
1: these like beat up neighborhoods and stuff? No, Georgetown.
0: No. West End.
1: For its beat up areas.
0: West End, Spring Valley. They said for the people who have the means to do so, you can skip all the financing.
1: Oh my
0: A lot
1: God.
0: Of times cash offers also have fewer contingencies and can move
1: If you
0: faster.
1: Offered to pay cash for my house, you can do whatever you want.
0: And then you
1: could start using it before we even close.
0: You avoid the.
1: I don't even need to close. Just give me a check. Here's the keys.
0: High interest rates too. But I mean, how many people have the available funds?
1: You just said a quarter of all houses.
0: Okay, the rich people in Georgetown.
1: If somebody showed up and just said, "Here's cash for your house," wouldn't you just sell it to them like that?
2: Isn't that what Oprah's done in the past?
1: That's Montecito with Ryan Seacrest. I'm just talking. Somebody rolls in and's like, "Here's X amount of money, I'll buy your house in cash." I would give them my house like that.
2: If they're offering much more than the market value.
0: Yeah.
1: No, but just more, whatever you were going to sell it for.
2: I don't want to have to go buy a house in this market.
0: Yeah.
1: I got all that cash. I'm cash rich.
2: But the inventories are low.
1: Get an apartment and wait. Wait for the bubble. I don't even know anything that I'm talking about. It's all part of mergers and acquisitions.
0: And fiduciaries.
1: No, well, that's that. Obviously, you have a responsibility.
2: What's that, Kelsey? Oh, you think he has zero inside information? Okay, good.
0: Hockey playoffs continue. Game 4 last night. The Carolina Hurricanes beat Vegas 5-3, so they are tied up now at 2-2.
1: Yeah, you know what? TNT and ESPN normally have the coverage, but it's on ABC because of the ESPN thing. They can't have. The broadcast crew is horrible. Emily Kaplan is the worst. Do you see what her post-game interview? So Carolina started Bussy last night in place of Freddie Anderson. Bussy came in game 3, kind of mopped up. They ended up winning. You end up moving to game 4. Bussy, he makes his first start ever in the playoffs. What is Emily Kaplan's big question for him after the game?
0: What was it?
1: Would you like to start on Thursday? Yeah, well, no kidding, you moron. What a wasted question. That's horrible. I'd love that job. Anyway, I'm sorry. Go ahead.
0: The Nationals beat the Giants last night 6-3. They'll wrap up that series this afternoon at 3:45. Orioles losing to the Mariners in 10 innings last night. They will play again tonight at 6:30-ish. The NFL Players Association releasing their top-selling merchandise sellers for the last year. Josh Allen is number one on the list. Drake May finished in second, go a few spots down, and Jaden Daniels makes the list, too.
1: At number 5. Mm-hmm. Yeah, that's good. Good for Jaden.
0: Mm-hmm. The NBA Finals continuing tonight with Game 4. Knicks and the Spurs from Madison Square Garden. New York is up 2-1. You can watch that tonight on ABC. And also, if you'd like the Puppy Bowl, there is a soccer version called the LG Channels World Pup that is going to be out today. You can check it out online, lgchannels.com, or on your LG Smart TV. It's cute. And they're adoptable.
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0: It's some website.
1: If
0: you have an LG
1: TV.
0: TV.
2: Well, no, I got that, but I've never even heard of them.
0: No,
1: they actually have a bunch of good shows. They've got the World Pup.
0: And
1: anyway, go ahead.
0: The World Pup. That's a look at news and sports.
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3: Congestion slows northbound 95 between the Bells Road and the Belvedere exit. Watch for collision in the left lane of 195 southbound at Grove Avenue. All clear. Chippendam Parkway 288 to the downtown expressway on the side streets. Collisions on Mechanicsville Turnpike at Spring Run Road. Beach Road at Nash Road. Charles City Road at Williamsburg Road. With traffic, I'm Kevin Casey.
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0: your 5-time 100-day dollar winner.
1: Oh, I know you. You're Mr. Prize Pig.
0: Yep.
1: No, don't be like that, Elliot. Don't be like that. Don't be like that. All right.
2: He's not shameful about it.
1: No, not at all. Not at all. Well, listen, if you won once a year, that's fine. All right, well, listen. You hold tight 1 second. Let me get some info from you, although it's probably on record from what I understand. And you enjoy your cash, all right?
0: Okay, thank you.
1: You got it. Hold on 1 second. Don't get mad at me. I just push down buttons. That's all I do for a living. Okay, now I feel like everybody's mad. Don't be mad.
3: He was a little smug.
2: Looking for peace in my mind.
1: Yeah, well, don't look at me. I didn't do anything wrong. Actually, is he still on hold? Let me ask him something. Hey, are you fray-sexual?
0: No.
1: Okay, very good. Do you know what fray-sexual is?
0: No.
1: All right, very good. I didn't either until yesterday. All right, let me do this.

0: Right? Mm-hmm. Oh, you know what?
1: What do you think that that's somehow related?
0: No. But why would you call yourself that?
2: But fray means like a struggle, right?
0: No, because couldn't you have like a wire that's fray?
1: That's frayed.
0: Past tense.
2: So it's like worn down.
0: Worn down, right.
2: But isn't conflict or struggle?
0: Is this struggle sexual?
2: Does that...
3: struggle bus?
1: Sexual?
2: Does that get you somehow to...
0: I don't think so.
2: The actual definition of fray sexual?
0: I don't think so. Diane, look up fray sexual. Look up fray sexual. F-R-A-Y.
2: Does she have to turn off a filter?
0: Oh, I don't think so.
1: No.
0: No. No, it's not an act. It's not an act.
1: It's a sexual orientation on the asexual spectrum.
0: Okay, I don't like that definition.
1: Describing...
0: Because asexual makes you think there's no sex, and that's not the case. There's actually a lot of sex.
1: Describing individuals who experience sexual attraction only towards people they don't know well.
0: Exactly.
1: They said once a deep bond or a familiarity is established, the attraction fades or disappears completely.
0: Exactly. It goes against linear, what do they call it? Fixed linear and predictable trajectory. So they say in most people meet, their attraction grows, emotional intimacy deepens, and sexual desire strengthens. That makes it sound like a long time, but it's not. Like, that's just a normal progression, mm-hmm. right? Fray sexuality is you want a lot of activity until we start getting to know each other, and then there's an intimacy, not sexual intimacy, but like an emotional intimacy. Mm-hmm. And once we start bonding, goodbye. Not goodbye like I'm leaving you, but the desire either goes down dramatically or away.
2: Wow.
0: And they said a lot of people don't even know that that's a thing. They said a lot of people just think like, I'm broken.
1: This is how I am.
0: No, that there's something wrong with them.
1: Okay.
0: That they're, because it doesn't go in the right order.
2: Not at all.
0: Yeah. So people think like there's something wrong with me, and they're like, no. There's nothing wrong with you. That's who you are. That's how you're born.
2: Yeah, I wasn't saying not at all as in it's not in the right order. It is not in the expected.
0: Yeah. No, it's not in the traditional
2: timeline,
0: order. Yeah. Or the taught order. I mean, I don't know who's teaching you that, but you know what I mean.
2: Fray sexuality.
0: I've never heard of it.
2: It's debilitating.
0: No.
2: If you want to have a relationship?
0: I mean,
2: yes.
0: They do say you need to have an understanding partner. And they talk about all the different types of intimacy there are.
2: But until maybe someone's helping you through this, you're rather confused, I would assume.
0: Well, there's that part of it, but then you also have the partner part of it where the partner's also, so the person who's fray sexual, mm-hmm. they think there's something wrong with them, like they're broken, and then the partner thinks, like, what did I do?
2: Dustin didn't pop his head in there to tell Kristen that he's heard of this, did he?
0: Oh, I think he said I am. Is Dustin fray? No, but I don't want anybody to be embarrassed. That's who you are. Can I find somebody that's fray sexual?
1: There may be somebody who just now...
0: I just diagnosed somebody. Yeah.
2: Or you've given them a diagnosis.
1: Yeah.
0: Yeah, that's what I mean.
2: Because you've laid out the symptoms.
0: Yeah.
1: Like somebody could be going, oh my God, that's me.
0: Yeah, you meet someone. Dustin keeps waving. Dustin's fray sexual. Pass it on. No, but that makes it sound like it's bad. It's not.
2: If you have an understanding relationship.
0: Or you know yourself and you're only going to date people until you get to know them and then...
1: Then you fail?
0: Yeah.
2: And is the stranger... Is that the word you use? Strangers? For
1: yes,
2: people
1: it can
2: that
1: be.
2: You're highly attracted to? Mm-hmm. Is that desire like off the charts because you lose it when it comes to knowing them?
0: Oh, it has to be.
2: So are you the extreme side of it where you're essentially like a dog humping a blanket?
0: Yeah.
2: You read about it. I'm asking you.
0: Oh, yeah. I would think so. I would think that maybe at its deepest desire is just seeing somebody and mm-hmm. being like, God, I want to bang that. or you mess around with.

0: Well, people say that who I don't think are phrasexual.
1: No, but for a phrasexual, that is it.
0: Like
1: I don't want to get to know you.
0: I need to have it, that kind of thing.
1: Well, yeah, but not like I need to have it. I'm getting it.
0: No. I didn't
1: but
0: say that.
1: But from a desire standpoint.
0: Yes.
1: Yeah. Christian, will you see if you can find me somebody who thinks they're phrasexual or believes they're phrasexual?
0: Or was the object in the beginning of a phrasexual's covets?
2: Oh.
0: Oh, my God.
1: Oh, don't say it that way.
0: What? You think you're like the hottest thing in the world.
1: But the object of a covet. But doesn't everybody think they're the object of a covet?
0: Not to what you're saying may be so deep. Where you're like, God, this person really wants me.
1: Yeah, they do. They do.
0: Yeah, but there are varying degrees of that.
1: Yeah, but they also say, Kristen, but see if you can find me, what did you call it, an object of a covet?
0: Sometimes at the end of the night at the club, and
1: right.
0: I can't speak to this because I've never done it, but isn't it just like, all right.
2: Yeah.
0: Like, just like slim pickings or whatever.
1: Oh, what is that saying? She's a 2 at 10, but a 10 at 2?
0: I mean, that makes sense.
2: Yes.
1: Yeah.
0: I don't know if that's the saying.
1: Yeah. Mm-hmm. Kristen, she's a 2 at 10 means she's not really attractive at 10 p.m.,
2: yeah.
1: But at 2 a.m., she's the most beautiful thing you've ever seen. Yeah, butterface. But she's hot at 2 a.m.
2: She's got it.
1: Yeah. No, that makes sense.
0: You're saying the body's nice.
1: But that's different. Say again?
0: You're saying the body's nice.
1: Yeah. Everything. Everything. And by the way, they do say, well, let me give the number. 866-2-ELLIOT. 866-235-5468. Someone who either is phrasexual, I've just given you your diagnosis, or you were on the receiving end of that. And men can be phrasexual. Women can be phrasexual.
0: Uh-huh. Does it pop up more on one side?
1: I don't think so.
0: It's split 50-50?
1: I don't know about that. But I didn't see anything where it's like, oh, this is a dude problem. And I already know every guy's phrasexual. Yeah.
2: Who's that?
1: Every guy just wants to get in your pants.
0: They're from Auburn, Indiana.
2: Yes.
1: Line 4? Hi, Elliot, in the morning.
3: Hello?
1: Yeah. Oh, hi. Who's this?
3: Hi, my name's Lauren.
1: Yes, Lauren. What can I do for you?
3: Okay, I've never heard of this before, but I'm diagnosing myself with it.
1: You're phrasexual?
3: I think so. Like I said, I've never heard of it before, but it makes all the sense in the world now that there's a thing for it.
1: In what way? Like, how is it with you?
3: Like, I've never been in, like, really a lot of long-term relationships because, yeah, once I get to know the person, I can be, like, obsessed with you until I get to know you. And then I'm like, oh.
2: Then you're bored?
3: Yeah, or I just, like, strong disliking.
1: Mm-hmm. But what about physically? Physically?
3: I'm not going to touch you if I don't like you.
1: No, I meant early on.
3: Oh, yeah. Yeah. I mean, yeah, we can hook up. And then if it like moves beyond that and I get to know your personality, that's where, you know, most of the time I lose interest.
1: Hey, what's been, but so two things, right? You're phrasexual. You are. So like, within 5 minutes of meeting somebody or just bumping into somebody, in your head, you're like, I'd bang that out in a second.
3: Yeah. And then, like, I can be, like, obsessed. Like, you're all I think about. And then, like, by day three.
1: Right. But when you say think about, like, you mean, like we're going to be together. I'm going to rock that thing like crazy. Like, I'm getting after it. And then, like, day three or four, you're like, nah, put it away. Don't even care.
3: Yeah, day three. Yeah, if I've met them more than three times.
1: Right. But you've already
2: That's
1: had...
2: fast.
1: No, it's not. It's not. Because we've already had the sex and hooking up.
3: Yeah.
1: Have you ever had... Oh, but here's what they were saying about phrasexuals, which I don't like that it's got a negative-sounding name. It's got a very negative sounding name.
0: Well, I like that it rhymes, even though you didn't think it belongs on the asexual spectrum. It does rhyme, and yeah. I always like a good rhyme.
1: what? Frey? Sexual.
2: That's and asexual.
1: Oh, but you're not asexual.
0: No, but so I like that it's on the spectrum.
2: No.
3: I thought I was.
1: You're not. You're not asexual if you're
0: also not a doctor.
1: But isn't asexual no sex at all?
0: But she said it's on the spectrum.
1: But there's not even a desire. Asexual means there's not even a desire. Like, you don't even get horny.
3: I mean, I, like, was celibate for a year, and I'm, like, really attractive, so it's not...
1: I love you. Let's be Frey together. But it wasn't because you didn't have any desire, right?
3: I was so turned off by, like, people in general that I just didn't do it for a year.
1: What got you over the hump?
3: One night stand.
1: Right. See? And you say that, and then you're like, oh, people are going to think I'm slutty. But you're not. You're fray-sexual.
3: No, I just do what I want to do.
1: Yeah, you know what? Instead of Frey...
0: Is that voice part of it? I just want to do what I want to do.
1: No, but instead of Frey rhyming with A for sexual, Frey is okay.
2: Okay.
1: Thank you. It makes total sense. It makes total sense to me. What's the longest relationship you've had?
3: Okay, I was in a long-term relationship, but that's a long story, and we didn't have sex. So.
1: Right, but you did early on when you two first got together.
3: We did, yeah.
1: Yeah. Like, you were doing everything with that thing.
3: Yeah.
1: Yeah, exactly. And you're a good-looking girl.
3: I am.
1: You know, and they say that just because, so like you take the sex away from it, right? That just emotionally you're bonded with someone. That even Frey sexuals, you could still remain emotionally attached to them, very much so, and still be in love with them. But it's just this part dies. It shouldn't say it like that. Yeah, exactly. You're welcome. You're welcome. You've been diagnosed.
3: Thank you.
1: You've been diagnosed. Well, thank you.
0: Someone on Snapchat brought up another one of your go-to sayings.
1: Anal?
0: No.
1: Yes.
0: And I think they had the phrasing off a little bit, but it was like, it's like the show me the hottest woman in the world.
1: Oh, yeah. Show me the most beautiful woman in the world, and I'll show you the guy who's bored with effing her.
0: I don't think that's what this is.
1: No, I can tell you that. It does say at the bottom. Of course, it is common for sexual desire to diminish over time in any long-term relationship. That isn't necessarily a sign of Frey sexuality.
0: Okay.
1: Some people do have attachment and intimacy issues and experience sexual or intimacy disconnections with their partners. So they're just saying over time, it may...
2: Wane.
1: Yes, mm-hmm. That it may wane, but that's not Frey sexual.
2: Right.
1: Yeah.
0: I can't believe for the caller how fast it happened.
2: Mm-hmm.
0: I thought it was like getting to know someone on a deeper level.
1: Yeah, how much? I mean, I had sex right then and there.
0: Not physically.
1: Oh.
0: But like 3 dates. How much do you know
2: about
0: the person?
2: You don't know a ton about the person.
1: Don't want to know anything.
2: Right.
1: No, but that's the
2: more
1: thing.
2: You learn, the more you get turned off.
1: And by the way, if you go out on 3 dates with somebody, mm-hmm. like you're talking at that point.
2: Yeah.
1: Like you're learning stuff about them. It's not all done like... Well, all right, we just had sex. Let me drop you off. Like, you're talking, you're learning. I may know where you grew up, what you do for a living, and you're telling me that, and I'm like, you're giving me lip day here. And so, no, you are.
0: That's not.
1: So, well, it is, but it's not bad. It's just, I'm now like, don't say nothing.
0: So it's affecting not only desire,
1: I don't know that you can't get a boner. But,
0: okay, so you don't know if there's
1: I don't think there's erectile dysfunction.
0: Okay.
1: Yeah. It's just you don't want it. Frey is okay.
0: But it is a struggle. Like Rumple Foreskins just wrote, wow, Frey sexuality is opening my eyes to a lot of problems I have in relationships. I always thought I was being self-destructive.
1: No. Because a lot of people do think they're broken.
0: Or you could see someone feeling like, nope, I'm falling too fast, or I don't want to commit this hard, or I just got out of a relationship.

0: relationship.
1: But I mean, keep in mind, I will yell I love you in first hump.
0: I know. But it's, you're wired to not want that and then lose sexual desire because of it.
1: But when you say it like that, it sounds bad.
0: No, I'm describing it.
1: Yeah, but that's who you are.
2: Mm-hmm.
1: Yeah, the same way I'm short.
3: Hey, I'm me, man.
0: I think there's a song about that.
1: That's how I'm wired. I'm wired to be short.
0: Doesn't want it.
1: Where am I going? Oh, but if you go back to Rumple, he thinks that he was just, but why did he, he just didn't want the person physically anymore.
0: But thought.
1: That he was intentionally blowing it up.
0: Yeah.
1: But the truth is, he wants, you know what? He wants to keep turning over new stones. The new stones are what he wants.
0: Because that's what he's being told.
1: But you know what's weird? But I was going to say, why would you even get in a relationship? Because there is still the mental or the emotional attachment. You could still be in love. You could still be in love. They say some fray sexual couples where one is fray and the other is nay,
2: mm-hmm.
1: They end up in open relationships. I couldn't do that.
3: They have the constant need to meet somebody new.
1: No, the partner is like, okay, you got yours for 3 dates. What about the rest of my life for me?
3: I see what you're saying.
1: Let me get a little wiggler.
3: Mm-hmm.
0: Now, Timmy says.
1: But if there's that emotional attachment, you don't want to, you know, I don't want to sit there and look over and watch you ride out somebody. Say again.
0: Timmy says it sounds like people just love the thrill of the hunt and the chase, and then they move on. I don't get that sense either.
1: No, because those people are also capable of meeting somebody and settling down and having a relationship for years. Listen, everybody loves the excitement of the hunt and the chase. Everybody does, or you would never get with anybody.
0: Didn't you just the other day talk about how you went through a bad period of blind dates?
1: Yeah, but you know what? Going into every one of them was freaking
3: exciting.
1: Awesome.
0: Oh.
1: I loved going into every one of them. Because you have no idea. It's like buying a scratcher.
3: Okay.
1: You don't know. You may have won nothing, or you know what? You had a decent conversation with someone, or you're a millionaire. Like that's the beauty of it.
0: I thought you went to some begrudgingly. I didn't realize there was thrill associated with all of them.
1: Oh, yes, they're great. Now, I mean, that could turn like that.
3: Right.
1: Yeah. I mean, you can make a corner and see them at the bar and be like, oh God, here comes a disastrous 2 hours. I hope I don't see anybody I know. Yeah. But going there, you're getting ready. It's buying a scratch off.
2: Hmm.
1: It's great.
0: Now this sounds different too.
1: What's
0: and
1: that?
0: Again, this all may be on the spectrum.
1: I don't like that term. Frey is okay.
0: From Instagram, I might be too, dang it. It makes sense.
1: The man or woman?
0: A woman. I will put someone on a pedestal and have sex with them, but I am fearful of emotional connection after, mostly because I don't want them to get to know me.
1: That's not sex.
0: Therefore, I don't want them, but the physical attractiveness is there until talking.
3: Huh.
0: Ah, that sounds.
1: Oh, yeah, that's different. Muddy waters. Yeah, that's just because you don't want somebody to know you, but it sounds like they still want to have the sex.
0: Without knowing the person.
1: Or getting to know them. I don't think it's just some, don't tell me your name.
0: Now, a free sexual may realize when they get to know somebody, it causes problems. But at first, they have no problem before they've diagnosed themselves or someone else has told them what's going on. Do they have a problem with opening up? But they open up and go, uh-oh.
1: Well, it's not even them opening up. It's the other person opening up.
0: Yeah, but how one-sided are you going to make the conversation?
1: Tell me more about your... Don't tell me anything about yourself.
3: La, la, la, la.
1: That, don't care where you were born. Nope. I don't care what you do for a living. Let me tell you all about me. Line.
0: So it can be... You're allowed to share? I thought it was more mutual.
1: Well, I mean, what am I going to just sit there in silence and hope... Well, it ain't going to get bigger. Want to do something with it? Like, what am I supposed to do?
0: I thought that connection... So that's two parties, was the problem.
1: Yeah.
0: So it's info about you, info about the
1: But partner. I like myself, but if I don't learn anything about you, I still just like me. Hi, Yoli in the morning.
0: Oh, a selfish lover. Perfect.
1: Hello.
4: Elliot.
1: Yo.
4: What's the worst STD to catch?
1: The worst STD?
4: Feelings.
3: How have I gone my whole life and have never heard that?
1: That's good.
3: That's funny.
1: Line four. Hi, Ellie, in the morning.
5: Good morning.
1: Hi, who's this?
5: Kitty in Fairfax. I just want to say I'm phrasexual and my husband is demisexual. Huh? And it was his suggestion. Demisexual is like the opposite. It's where you want to have the relationship part. And I'm more like, no, I just want the newness. But it was his suggestion to open the relationship.
1: So wait a minute. So you...
0: Hold on. I got to get my seatbelt.
1: So you want... You love the, like... You want the physical Dude. Stuff. But you still love him, right? Like, emotionally, you're still
5: oh,
1: there.
5: Oh, God, yes.
1: Yeah, of course.
5: Oh, God, yes. Our relationship is great.
1: The so, but you like it. You like it fresh early on, not in the day. I meant like in the relationship. And he's like, ugh, and wants to wait, but
3: wants the emotional
1: relationship. Does he want the
5: exactly.
1: sex? Does he want the sex at all?
5: Oh, sure.
1: Right.
5: But he's more into like the girlfriend relationship thing. And I'm like, don't yuck my yum. I just want some, you know, new guy.
1: Right. So now you're in an open marriage?
5: Yes.
1: And are you both open?
5: Yes.
1: So he's mm-hmm. got a bunch of girlfriends and you just have a bunch of sex
5: partners. Not part. A bunch.
1: Well, no, but... You,
5: but yes, yes.
1: Right. So, okay. He has girlfriends. You have sex partners.
5: Yes.
1: But do you have to go through a lot of sex partners because you don't want them to become boyfriends?
5: You know, my need isn't that high, so it's not a big deal.
1: But what I'm saying is you don't keep with these guys for long periods of time. You get them. Get out of them what you want.
3: And are these people that you've known or new people that you meet?
5: Oh, no, they're new.
3: New. Okay. New.
6: Awesome.
3: And are you meeting them on an app or in person?
5: No, I'm not on the apps. It's just random.
1: Huh. Well, random. Like, what are you,
3: at Home Depot?
1: You at Subway?
5: Literally,
1: you're like, hey,
5: yes.
1: You know,
5: literally, yes.
1: You met somebody at a Subway, and you were like, give me the Italian BMT while you're making it. Hey, you know, I'm in an open marriage.
3: Hey, what's your story?
1: Yeah, like, how are you having that conversation?
5: It's wild. Wild. Yes. At food establishments, yes.
1: You literally will tell somebody, yes. I'm in an open marriage and I find you attractive.
5: No, they hit on me. I don't start it.
0: Is that because your shirt explains it?
1: I don't get that. So you and I are at Subway. You and I are at Subway, right? And I'm before you, and I order, right? I'm getting
5: often it's the employee. But sometimes it's the other customers.
1: Oh, hi. How are you? You look very pretty today. What's your name?
5: Literally. I'm a woman. It's easier for women.
1: No, but at some point you still have to say, hey, just so you know, I'm in an open marriage. Let's have sex.
5: They don't care.
1: Oh, okay. Well,
5: they're cool with that.
1: See, that's what I mean. Every guy's phrasexual. Yeah. So can I ask you this? When is the last new person you had sex with?
5: It was like a month ago.
1: Where'd you meet him?
5: I don't want to get into
0: Jimmy
5: details,
0: Johns.
5: Elliot.
1: Wait, say again?
3: She didn't want to get into details.
1: When you get that high pitch, I can't understand you.
5: I met him, you know, around.
1: Tyler, when
3: just
1: you get
3: give
1: that high
3: location.
1: Pitch. Yeah, we're, come on. You've already told me that you're in an open marriage. At an establishment.
3: Tell me Chipotle.
1: My butthole is an establishment. Yeah. Where did you meet him?
5: Oh, at a food establishment. I don't want to say where.
0: Do they also specialize in submarine sandwiches?
5: Okay. Big Italian here.
1: Okay, so you met him. You met him at a sandwich place.
5: Yes.
1: And did you have sex with him that day?
5: No. Just usually a little texting, and then yeah.
1: Was your husband home when you had sex with him?
5: Not him.
1: Not him, no. But he's been home for other guys.
5: Yes.
1: Does he watch, or is he Nats game's on?
5: I mean, if he's home and we're doing it there, he likes to watch.
1: Can I ask you this? Can I, an honest question, right? When he's watching, does he masturbate?
5: I mean, I assume so. I'm not paying attention.
1: Atta girl. No, you focus on me. Listen, I didn't end this sandwich shift early to be ignored. And now let me ask you this. When with his girlfriends, right? With his girlfriends, what do you do they go out? Do they do anything?
5: Yeah, they go out on dates. I don't want to be involved in that. I'm not like him. I don't want to be involved. You do your thing.
1: Right. But they don't have, but you don't think they're having sex. It's just the
3: companionship.
1: The companion. What do you mean?
5: Oh, no, they have sex.
1: Okay. You realize, ma'am, you're not fray sexual. Just the two of you are in open marriage where you're banging other people, which is totally fine.
0: He's demisexual.
1: I don't know what that means.
0: She explained it. It's the opposite.
1: You think I remember that?
3: He's more interested in the relationship, the emotional connection.
1: Yeah, but he's still having sex.
0: He has to get to that.
1: Oh, he's got to get to it. Yeah. So they have to mean something to him. That makes it sound like, girl, you a hoe. But they don't have to. They don't have to mean something to you.
5: Right.
0: Was it Potbelly? The works.
3: Jimmy John's. Fire subs.
1: Wow. And how long have you two been married?
5: About 20 years.
1: You know what? Good for you. Good for you. Can I ask you this? If you had to guess, and I'm not judging. You guys found a way to make it work. I think that's admirable. In 20 years, other than your husband, how many dudes have you had sex with? 100?
5: Well, it wasn't open whole time, but no, like 10?
1: 10?
3: Said 10.
1: Oh.
5: Yeah.
1: That's nothing, bro.
5: And don't ask the other question. I'm not answering that one. I can't anymore, so no.
1: What do you mean you can't anymore?
5: Not anymore.
1: You didn't? Did you break it?
5: Let's just go with yeah.
1: Uh-oh, someone got the IBS.
5: No.
0: Trunk butt.
5: I'm just protecting my health.
1: Yep. There you go. There you go. Mm-hmm. Yep. All right, very good. What is trump butt?
0: It's when it's protrusion of the cavity.
1: Oh.
5: Oh, no, no, no, no. No, sir.
1: Hey, Diane,
5: no,
1: do
5: sir,
1: an image.
5: No, sir.
1: Do an image search.
0: No.
1: All right, very no, good. Very good. All right, it was very
5: love
1: nice.
5: Love you, baby.
1: I love you, too. Thank you. Thank you. I'll see you at the sandwich shop. Wow. Can I ask a question?
3: I'm shocked she only said 10.
1: She said they haven't been open the whole time.
3: Right.
1: It may be a recent thing. I mean, that may just be within the last couple of weeks. Mm. Is she Frey? Or is that just an open marriage, but one likes relationships? It's going to take a while versus I just want to have it. But she said they're friends.
0: Based on your definition,
1: it's not
0: of
1: classic
0: Frey.
1: It's not classic Frey.
0: You know, a word we just learned a half hour ago.
1: I don't think it's classic Frey.
0: I don't either. It's not, because Frey sexuality is on that asexuality spectrum. She's not asexual.
1: No, she's very sexual.
0: I think it's a result of her husband's demisexuality. I do believe that.
1: Right. By the way, I've never even heard of that word.
0: Well, just like Frey.
1: Yeah. I've known Frey longer than Demi.
0: Someone also mentioned gray sexuals.
1: Old people.
0: I don't think it's that.
1: Oh.
0: I don't know what it is.
3: What's that?
1: Gray sexual? It's got to be old people.
0: It's not. It's on the spectrum.
1: Oh my God. Can we stop saying that?
0: It's sexual attraction only rarely, infrequently, at a low intensity.
1: Oh, so it's like...
3: It's like the gray area, they say.
1: Wait, say that again. It is...
0: You rarely...

0: have sexual feelings.
1: And when you do, it's at a low level. So you're like, you're a fish.
0: What?
1: You're just laying there like a fish.
0: Better than a trunk butt, an elephant trunk butt.
1: Dude, I do not want a trunk butt. Hell no. Hell no. I'm with that girl.
0: Learn a lot.
2: You know, these terms I'd never even heard before.
0: Quite a few people thinking that you did help them out, though.
1: You know what? You're welcome. Dr. Siegel. No. But wouldn't you feel better knowing that that's just who you
2: something
1: are?
2: Something you can, like, delve into a little bit more.
1: Well, not only that, but it's who you are and that you're not broken. Or that when your partner doesn't think you're broken. That's just because you are capable of love and being in long-term relationships.
0: Yes.
1: It's just this don't want nothing.
0: You got it.
1: That's pretty good. All right. Give me a quick, what did I ask you to write down?
2: Froyo?
1: Not yet. No, that bad. That's next. No. Okay. Give me a quick break. It's Elliot in the morning.
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4: Congestion slows northbound 95 between Bell's Run and the Belvedere exit. All clear to 95 at 64. Congestion slows northbound 288 between Midlothian Turnpike and Huguenot Trail. On the side roads, collisions on Gay Avenue at Laburnum Avenue, Laburnum Avenue at Carolina Avenue, Mechanicsville Turnpike at Laburnum Avenue, Mechanicsville Turnpike at Spring Run Road, Parham at Staples Mill. With traffic, I'm Kevin Casey.
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0: Elliott in the morning. Hey, Kristen, will you do me a favor? Will you find me somebody who's ever had a burner phone? Please. I don't care if you currently have a burner phone or you've had one in the past. 866-2-ELLIOTT. 866-235-5468. Can I admit something? I've never had a burner phone. Mm-hmm. If somebody in the office said, "Hey, Elliott, will you go get me a burner phone?" I don't think I'd know where to go.
1: I think like I was associated with like a 7-Eleven purchase or like a mini mart type thing.
0: Can you get a burner phone at 7-Eleven?
2: Convenience stores have them.
0: Do they really?
2: Mm-hmm.
0: Have you bought one?
2: No.
0: Oh, but is it? Am I imagining it to be something that it's not? Oh, did I not give the number? Sorry, Kristen. 866-2-ELLIOTT, 866-235-5468. Somebody who has had a burner phone, please. 866-2-ELLIOTT, 866-235-5468. So I could just walk into 7-Eleven and tell the guy behind the counter I need a burner phone?
2: I don't even think you have to ask for it. Aren't they just available?
1: Like a prepaid thing? Yeah.
0: I've been in a lot of 7-Elevens. I've never seen just a phone hanging somewhere that you just buy.
2: Well, these aren't like smartphones.
1: No,
2: aren't
1: they're
2: they flip
1: cheap.
2: Phones?
1: Yeah.
0: I've never seen that.
2: Are the majority of them flip phones? Do we know that for a fact?
0: I
2: thought they were.
0: When you said you could get them at 7-Eleven, I was going to ask, is it just a code?
2: What?
0: Like code.
2: A calling card?
0: Yeah.
1: That you would use from your own phone?
0: Well, I don't know where I'd use it. I haven't gotten that far yet, Diane.
1: Okay.
0: Yeah, no, I'll be honest. I'm very dumb when it comes to burner phones.
2: Damn it. How'd they trace me?
0: No, you know what I mean? Like, I'm not smart in the world of burner phones.
2: Oh, they do have some prepaid smartphones, but they're obviously very low end.
0: Why would I get, because in my mind, I need a burner phone for a day, a week, a month.
2: But you just need it for the most basic of functions. So the reason you can do a dumb phone is you're talking, you're texting. That's it.
0: I was going to say, that's all I need it for, right?
2: Yeah.
0: What else would I be using it for?
2: There are many reasons people have them, but all of those people usually just need the most simple of tasks to be done by the phone.
0: Yeah, right. So they're not using a burner phone to scroll Instagram.
1: No.
2: No. Why do you bring them up?
1: Yeah.
0: Well, because there's getting ready to be I can't say it's going to happen, but there is a proposal maybe ahead of, before the FCC or proposal or at least a discussion in front of the FCC about changing the rules of burner phones? Because burner phones, unless I'm wrong, they're not traceable, right?
1: I don't think so. No.
0: I go into 7-Eleven or wherever it is and I buy a burner phone.
1: Mm-hmm.
0: They go, here you go. I give them, you know, I'm not using my credit card.
1: No, like 40 bucks.
0: Yeah.
1: Like 20 bucks.
0: And I walk out with a phone that's got prepaid minutes on it. I'm assuming that's how it works. Because I don't have a phone plan.
2: Yeah, I think you're right. I this is where we need someone's help. The actual usage
0: of
2: how long you can do it.
0: All right, where am I going, Kristen? Line one. Hi, Elliott in the morning.
3: Elliott.
0: Hey, do you have a burner phone?
3: I do. I'm talking to you on one right now.
0: Dude,
3: If you look at caller ID, it doesn't come up. It comes up as a woman's name.
0: Did you choose that?
3: No, that was actually spectacular that it happened, though, because I called a landline. And my dad was like, I didn't answer the phone because I didn't know who the hell Barbara Martin was. I said, well, I am.

0: So, and can I ask you this? Where did you get it?
1: You can get them anywhere. You can get it at 7-Eleven. You can go like Dollar General. You just buy some cheap phone with the minutes. You can add to it, and you can use cash. You buy a minutes card. You put the minutes on it, and you can do whatever you need to do.
0: So you don't need. You wouldn't need to. So I realize I'm going to sound stupid here, right? So you buy the phone. Where is the phones in 7-Eleven? I'm in there all the time. I don't see phones in there.
1: A lot of times they're at 7-Eleven, they're behind the cash register or behind glass. Like at Dollar General, they're behind a little glass thing where you have to get them to come and unlock it and take the phone out. Hmm.
0: So you go in and you're like, so let's say you say to the guy at 7-Eleven, I need a phone. He hands you a phone. You give him $40. There's 40, like however many minutes are on the phone. That's what you get.
1: Or you can buy a card with cash. And you can add minutes. You can add like 60 minutes or 120 minutes or whatever.
0: And you never have to have a plan. Cash. Like nobody, like the 7-Eleven it's guy doesn't like T-Mobile write down your name or anything like that.
1: Nope. You call to activate it or like through the phone. And who cares? You give them whatever name you want, whatever address you want. It's not like they're going to come and check and make sure that's who lives there or who's there. As long as they're getting their money, they don't care.
0: And what like when you activate it, do you even know what like are you AT&T or are you Verizon? Like do you have any idea?
1: Sometimes the phone will tell you, yeah, this is a Verizon phone or whatever.
0: Right.
1: A lot of times it's track phone, so they use everybody's service.
0: Right. Okay. And then two more questions.
1: Sure.
0: So let's say I used it for a month. I don't know why I needed it, but I needed it for a month and I'm done. I didn't buy any more. What do I do with the phone?
1: You can either keep it or you pull the SIM card or whatever. If you're depending on how paranoid you are, you just snap it in half. It was $40. You go get another one.
0: Right. Or like you said, I hold on to it. And then if I need another burner phone next year, mm-hmm. then I just here's $40 more, here I go.
1: Right.
0: Wow.
1: Don't ever log on to anything though. Don't get don't log into your Pandora or your Facebook or anything like that you're gonna put your name and your information in. Because you start putting your name and information in on it, you're just same thing as having a regular phone.
0: Exactly. You got to stay totally anonymous, right?
1: Correct.
0: Yeah, exactly.
1: Correct.
0: Why? Can I?
1: If you really want to stay anonymous, you have somebody else go in and they buy it for you, and then you never even go in and you're never even on the recorder that you bought it.
0: Why do you use one, just out of curiosity?
1: I'm just a paranoid fool.
0: Okay. No. That's fine. No. I'm actually glad you said that because I think. Hey, thank you, sir. Because I think a lot of people immediately go to that it's for illegal activity.
2: No.
0: And it's not.
2: No. Not
0: it's
2: at all.
0: Not.
2: There are perfectly good reasons. Very good reasons to have them.
0: Now, I'm sure the answer to that is yes. A lot of them are not coming to mind for me right now.
3: Right.
0: But there are people who just don't want to be tracked.
3: Yeah.
0: They don't want to be followed. What are like the good reasons?
2: Can be somebody who's in a situation where there's domestic abuse.
3: Mm.
0: That makes sense. That makes a ton of sense.
2: You don't want someone having access to your communications, or if you need to reach out to somebody securely, privately, through a device that the other party may not know even exists.
0: Right, where they're not tracking your phone or seeing who you're calling through the bills. That makes sense.
2: Absolutely.
0: That makes a ton of sense.
2: Journalists have them.
3: To protect Elliot, sources.
2: He's shaking his head like, I don't have it.
0: Wait, why would a journalist have it?
2: For secrecy. And like Diane just said, for sources.
0: Ooh, I gotta get one. I told you I'd go to jail for any source. I'd go to jail for any source.
2: But you also didn't send someone into the store to buy it.
0: I like that. That's a great extra step.
2: Surveillance.
0: That is a great extra step.
2: I've never heard that.
0: And I'm loud at the 7. I need a burner phone. Where am I going, Kristen? Line 8? 6, 7, 8. Hi, Elliot in the morning.
4: Hey. So I got

0: burner phone because my 11-year-old daughter, she's home alone for about an hour when she gets home from school.
1: And just
2: For her to use.
1: And
0: yeah.
2: Okay.
1: But can I ask this? Oh, so instead of like having her on like a phone plan or all of that, there's a phone that if God forbid she needs to reach out to somebody, she's got I don't want to say a trash phone, but
2: a basic device.
1: Yeah. Where you can use it. Oh, that, you know what? That actually makes sense.
0: Mm-hmm. Yeah, exactly.
1: That makes sense.
3: It's kind of like back in the day. When
1: thank you, sir. Thank you.
3: The first cell phone in a household, because of limits on minutes, was treated as an emergency only option.
1: Exactly. Mm-hmm. Exactly. And that's kind of the same thing.
3: He just kind of basically described the
2: 90s. It's a good idea for a kid.
3: Yeah.
1: So here's the issue. And I'll get to some of these people. The FCC, this is the writing about it. The FCC could potentially make it effectively impossible for people to buy burner phones, which would impact privacy-conscious people or somebody that's using it for any reason, right? The FCC wants to do this by legally forcing telecoms to store a wealth of personal information about all phone customers, including a government-issued identification number and a physical address. So if you called, and let's say it's a Verizon phone or a AT&T phone or a Tract phone, in order to activate it, even if you bought you didn't go to buy an AT&T plan or anything like that, but you just went in and it was being turned on by Tract or T-Mobile or any of them, before it's activated, you would have to give them identification and an address.
2: Mm-hmm.
1: Well, isn't that
2: kind of negates the point?
1: Get the phone to not do that?
3: All right.
1: So why are they looking to kill burner phones? Because it sounds like, listen, everybody named really good reasons you would have them. And what do I always say? Find me something that was invented for good, and I'll show you who's using it for evil. So, do I believe there's people using it for drugs? Of course.
2: Yeah.
1: Yeah.
3: So is it collateral damage from something else? Listen, I think that at the end of the day, they want to track everybody. So because some people use it for good, some people use it for bad, they may think that they can get a hold of the bad that it's being used for. But is there a larger picture? Like, is it for scams?
1: That's exactly, the FCC says the data collection is being used as a way to combat scammers, with telecoms being required to collect other information on business and foreign customers, like the intended use case of their bulk phone plan purchase and their IP address. Now, scams are billions and billions and billions of dollars. If they can figure out a way to stop scams, that would be awesome.
2: Mm-hmm.
1: That would be great. The changes would mean telecoms collect data on all new and renewing customers, and the FCC provides a long list of other things that the collected data could help authorities with. Fine. Privacy and technology experts strongly push back against the proposed changes. It will do that. This is according to them. The proposal by the FCC will do little to combat scams and robocalls, since most people doing that will have no trouble creating fake documentation or identities.
3: Yeah, so the thing that they say they're trying to control or regulate or stop is still going to go on.
2: Mm-hmm.
1: At first I was like, oh, okay, well, if you have to give me your ID, but then I think at my house right now, there's probably a dozen fake IDs in my house.
3: But for the people that do have a very valid
1: reason, that hurts them.
3: It does.
1: I do like the idea of getting rid of scams.
2: Yeah, of course.
3: But would you be willing to do so by giving over your information to a national phone registry?
1: But don't they have that with me? Like, I'm not a
2: because
1: burner phone
2: you're not
1: phone
2: buying
1: guy.
2: A burner phone, but the people who do would probably object to that.
1: I was going to say, for me, I've never had one. But for people that need them, that's bad, especially when you get to an emergency situation or a domestic abuse situation. That's bad. They shouldn't have to turn that over.
3: But a list like that, forget the burner phones, a list like that does scare people,
1: right?
3: Even though we are tracked. And it's every single move. It's amazing. You think you know what Big Brother can see? You have no idea.
1: Oh, yeah. No, I believe that.
3: It's terrifying.
1: I know that.
3: No, you don't. It's terrifying. My eyes were opened a couple weeks ago. It's unbelievable. The amount of information they have on you. It's so scary. It's beyond what any movie has ever talked about to the degree. But when people hear list, national list, that scares them enough where they're like, no. What country is this?
1: I don't want to be on the no-fly list.
3: Regimes have lists like this of phone carriers and their clients.
1: But can I ask you this? If they could track my phone, can they track my burner phone?
3: They don't know it's you.
1: They just know it's the phone.
3: Yes.
1: Come and get me.
2: Well, you're carrying both in the same pocket.
1: No, I'm not a stuffer. Oh, I'm not a stacker. I'm a stuffer. Right. I'm not a stacker.
2: What did Tyler learn of that got him so freaked out?
3: Just the data that's available to vendors easily. Mm-hmm. I'm not talking about just with the government's ability to see what we're doing in our private lives goes beyond. But what anybody can get through...
1: Just following your phone.
3: The parties that buy the information from the cell carriers is unbelievable.
1: Yeah.
3: It makes you want to stop carrying a phone.
1: Not me.
2: It's going to have to be pretty major to get me to stop carrying a phone.
1: Well, what are they going to do? Look at it and go like, God, damn, he goes the salt line a lot.
2: God, she likes cats.
1: Remember that sentence, by the way. Where am I going, Kristen? Line one. Hi, Elliot in the morning.
4: Hey, is this me?
1: Yeah, hi. Who's this?
4: Hey, this is Claire from Germantown.
1: Yes, Claire. What can I do for you?
4: So when so this is probably in 2010, my dad started buying myself and my three siblings track phones because he was sick of paying for Verizon for himself and four kids.
1: Right.
4: And so I would carry around my track phone that, has my texting and my calling, but then also an iPhone so that anytime I was, or an iPod, I guess at the time. So anytime I was somewhere where there was Wi-Fi, I could get on, Instagram and things like that. And my dad actually still uses track phones because he loses his phone about once every 2 weeks. So he'll just buy another phone and not have to worry that he's lost a $800 iPhone.
1: Yeah. Right.
4: So if they get rid of
1: you know what?
4: Phones,
1: that's smart. That's smart.
2: What if you misplace your phone a lot?
1: No, because I hate my phone. I hate my phone. Why don't I just get a track phone? Why don't I just get that?
3: You are limited in what you can do.
1: Yeah, no, but I'll just get on Wi-Fi.
4: Yeah. But then, so when my dad would lose his phone, my mom, who kept Verizon the whole time because she was not going to do all this crazy stuff, would text us and say, hey, this is your dad's new number if you lost his track phone.
1: Is there
4: always fun.
1: Is there a thank you, ma'am. Is there no, but there's no chance. The FCC won't pass that.
3: They've done a lot of stuff recently that has surprised me.
1: No, but aren't you putting too many people at risk? No, I'm being serious.
3: That's why I referred to it as collateral damage.
2: Yeah.
1: I mean, listen, scammers are bad, and it's billions and billions and billions of dollars, but
2: right.
1: I do want that to go away, but not at the expense of somebody who's running for their life.
3: Mm-hmm. I think in the uneducated, and I don't mean that they don't have schooling, but those that aren't knowledgeable about burner phones just think they're bad to begin with, so who cares if we get rid of them?
1: Right.
3: Or don't get rid of them, but we...
1: Track them.
3: Registering people who buy them, yeah. Could you imagine? Now I'm thinking, because my daughter wants a phone so badly.
1: Get her a burner phone.
3: Yeah, if I hand her.
1: Oh, it's, hey, it's Barbara Martin.
2: Thanks.
3: A flip phone. Hey, you can call and text.
1: Yeah, but what about?
3: You're significantly limited in how much of that you can do. And there's no.
1: Can I DM someone on Instagram?
3: There's no Wi-Fi. For your safety, that's the argument you keep saying to us, that you need one when you're home alone.
1: Hi, Elliot, in the morning.
5: Hi, good morning.
1: Hi, who's this?
5: This is Kristen.
1: Yes, what can I do for you?
5: So I called in and I wanted to thank you all for bringing up a really important point. I was actually going to say to Kristen, I didn't want this to go into a dark space, but you already mentioned about domestic violence and abuse, and that is how I was able to coordinate my separation process for me leaving my husband. I didn't want my attorney to be calling me on the phone. I'm pretty sure he was monitoring me, and nothing was safe. So the paranoid guy was right. I mean, he's paranoid for a reason. And Tyler already brought up excellent points, is that the amount of data that is captured on every single human is terrifying.
1: So that's why you ended up getting a burner phone, right?
5: I did. And it was my mother who went to the store. I believe she went to Best Buy or Walmart, something like that, purchased it and, got it for me because, you know, my husband had all of my money. He had everything. I didn't have the ability to pay for cash.
1: That's the other step. So, okay, I get it. So cash-wise, I thought you meant like he's not tracking you to see if you went to Best Buy or whatever, that somebody went to it.
5: I believe he. No, Elliot, I assure you he was tracking me.
1: Right. Okay.
5: Yeah. So this is how I went about keeping my conversations private without my phone ringing. And so my attorney and I would make it a very specific time that I would only be able to be called during the day when I knew that he was. And this was the strategy. And when he was served his papers and things were moving along, then I didn't need to use that phone. Took the SIM card out and I think it went into a toy box.
1: Wow. Yeah, no, that's important. I don't want to get rid of that.
5: Yes, it really is. And this is, I also work in mental health, so this is how I prepare individuals, mainly women, but men are victims and survivors of abuse as well.
1: Sure.
5: This is part of the plan. And I learned this, you know, it was my therapist who helped me prepare a safe exit strategy that didn't cost me my life.
1: That's smart. That's really smart.
5: It is.
1: Yeah, no, that's
5: so
1: good.
5: Hearing what you're talking about is really concerning. Just like you said, there's good and evil that can be done. Accessing records, I think, from a law enforcement perspective, it can be very challenging. But also for the people where their lives are at risk. I think every person that I've supported would not provide their information.
1: Right.
5: If this were to pass. This is frightening.
1: I understand that. That makes total sense. That makes total sense. All right, very good. No, I'm glad you called.
5: Thank you for bringing that up. I appreciate it.
1: Very educational show.
5: You guys have a great day.
1: Follow them with Frey Sexuality.
3: Yeah, so for someone like her to hear about a proposition like this.
1: That's scary.
3: To then maybe

0: They are.
1: A lot of people feel that way. They don't realize how they can be used to save lives.
0: Yeah, no, I think the natural tendency, well, it is. The natural tendency, it is for me, was for me, is to go, not save lives, but like, somebody got some funny business going on.
1: Mm-hmm.
0: Like, honestly, gambling.
1: Hooking up.
0: Yeah. Yeah, totally.
1: But
0: yeah,
1: no.
0: Cheating, gambling, drugs.
1: It can be.
0: Who is the new? What say again?
1: It can be a matter of life and death.
0: Yeah, no, it can. Who is the? I don't know who. Who's the? It used to be like my little mommy box, Rosenworcel. Who is it? Who I don't even know who the FCC person is.
1: Brendan Carr.
0: Carr, that's mm-hmm. right.
1: Yes, you do.
0: Well, tell him not to do it.
1: Not it.
2: Yeah.
1: No, that's why.
0: Like, I'll call him from my burner
1: you
0: phone.
1: Someone, okay. Like, call her.
2: Like, you wouldn't have a target on your back.
0: I could. No, I'd call him from my burner phone. I use it for sources.
2: For this job, it probably wouldn't be wise.
1: A topic like this takes a lot of educating so that people can understand and not just stereotype the device.
0: Thank you.
2: There you go, serving the public again.
0: President of disc jockeys. That's why we're here. All right, give me a quick break. Oh, let's give away Poppy tickets, please. I got really wet in the mouth there. Did you hear that? I have tickets for you to see Poppy at Echo Stage. If you would like to go. When is that show? I think it comes up next week. Am I right? No, next month, July 7th. 866-2-ELLIOT. 866-235-5468. 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I'll give you tickets to go see Poppy at Echo Stage. 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
4: Congestion slows northbound 95 between the Bells Road and the Belvedere exit. All clear, 295 at 64. Watch for collision eastbound of the downtown expressway at Belvedere. On the side roads, collisions on Hull Street at Skin Quarter Road, Hull Street at Commerce Road at Bruce Street, Chester Road at Wooddale Road, 12th Street at Marshall Street, Monument Avenue at Libby Avenue. With traffic, I'm Kevin Casey.
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0: it's late. We're not even giving away cash yet. We may be on, you know what? We may be on till noon today. I hope so. 866-2-ELLIOT, 866-235-5468. Hi, Elliot, in the morning.
1: Hi.
0: Hey, who's this?
1: This is Jared.
0: Hey, Jared, where are you calling me from?
1: Chesapeake Beach.
0: Excellent, excellent. Hey, I am going to give you tickets to go see Poppy. That show is next month, July 7th at Echo Stage. So if you can hold tight 1 second, I'll get some info from you. And you will enjoy Poppy, all right?
1: All right, that's awesome.
0: Hey,
1: thank you.
0: Oh, happy to do it. Hey, when's the last time you had frozen yogurt?
1: Probably about 3 weeks ago.
0: Shut up. Did you really? Where?
1: Yeah. From Django's in North Beach.
0: What is it called? Django's?
1: Yeah.
0: Interesting. Oh. Why did you get it?
1: We were walking down the boardwalk, and honestly, they had a sign that said lemon cheesecake on a stick.
2: Oh, dude, I'm with you. I would have stopped, too.
0: But you said that was 3 weeks ago, so you don't eat it every day.
1: No. It's for a treat.
0: Yeah, it's a treat. Exactly. All right. Very good. Very good. Oh, Tyler just pulled up Django's.
3: Yeah, I want to see this.
0: That looks good. Yeah, that looks good.
3: Mm-hmm.
0: Yeah, that looks good. All right, dude. I appreciate it. Hey, enjoy Poppy. All right, my friend.
1: All right. I will. Thank you.
0: Hey, you got it, brother. Hold tight 1 second for me, please. Froyo.
2: Pardon me. Why is it having such an explosion right now?
4: It is?
3: Oh,
0: yes.
3: Bad.
0: Oh.
4: In you remember there was like the whole like sweet frog sort of thing a few years back, right?
0: Sweet frog was 16 handles frozen yogurt.
3: Yes, it was.
0: It was?
3: We would have some shops that were like across the street from each other.
4: Yeah.
3: We had one down near Quince Orchard High School where in the little strip mall on one side of 28 and the other side of 28, both had frozen yogurt places.
0: I just remember there was a 16 handle somewhere. I never went in. I'll be honest. Have I ever had? Yeah, I would have had frozen yogurt. Like way back in the day. Like TCBY.
3: Mm-hmm. Oh, everyone had that.
0: Yeah.
3: That was my introduction to it.
0: Mm-hmm. What was the other one? It was TCBY and... What was it? TCBY and... I can't know.
3: From years ago?
4: Yeah.
0: I can't believe it's not yogurt. No, that's butter, idiot. Never bought that. So you had TCBY. And then we went through a phase of 16 handles, sweet frog.
4: Pink berry.
0: That I've never heard of. I think that was
4: more of a West Coast thing.
3: Menchie's.
0: Who?
4: Menchie's, yeah.
0: Menchie's sounds like a deli.
3: That's frozen yogurt.
0: Never heard of it. The
3: what were you going to say about 16 handles, though?
0: I never went in.
3: Oh, I thought there was a location you had a story about.
0: Oh, no. I was going to say, I knew where one was, and I would see it, but I never went in. But it looked like through the window, it was like literally like self-serve frozen yogurt, and then they would like cold stone it for you, right? Where you can get like toppings on it.
3: Yeah.
0: Yeah. So did all of those die out? Is 16 handles dead?
3: There are 47 current locations.
0: Oh, so they're still doing okay. Well, it looks like they made it. The International Frozen Yogurt Association.
4: Oh, thank you. Bet I know what their hold music is.
0: Sales are through the roof for frozen yogurt. Kristen, will you find me somebody who likes frozen yogurt, please? 866 to Elliot. 866-235-5468.

0: 6'8". The industry is booming again. The froyo industry is booming again. You know, there's people who eat frozen yogurt every single day.
1: Because they think it's a healthier alternative?
0: Well, if they say, if you go back to the explosion of TCBY.
2: Which was what, like late 80s, early 90s?
0: 90s.
2: Okay.
0: 90s. The explosion of TCBY, which was the explosion of frozen yogurt. The hook always was all of the pleasure, none of the guilt.
2: Yeah. And you, because you hear yogurt and you think, oh, well, it's better than ice cream.
0: It's good for me. Yeah. It's that same guilty pleasure.
2: Now throw some M&Ms in there.
0: Exactly. Exactly. But there are people, because they're like, well, no, I can't have ice cream every day. Well, let me rephrase that. Everybody wants ice cream every day. Ice cream is great.
1: Mm-hmm.
0: Ice cream is fantastic. As a matter of fact, I'm very angry with my wife because she got ice cream sandwiches, and I'm eating one a day. They are awesome.
1: So you can have ice cream every day.
2: Right.
0: Yeah, and I have been. Like, and yesterday I went to the fridge and Jack was like, do we need to get more? And I was like, oh, God, no, please don't. Please don't. I'm eating an ice cream sandwich every day. I love ice cream sandwiches. I could eat ice cream. Ice cream is great.
1: But
0: there are people who eat frozen yogurt every day because it's better for you.
2: Yeah.
0: It's all the pleasure, none of the guilt.
1: Sounds like you're setting us up for something.
0: You are wrong.
2: There should be guilt with froyo.
0: There should be a lot of guilt. Yeah. You know, honestly, you know what made me think of this? When you were talking about how everybody's like, oh, I'm drinking hard seltzers because it's better for me than an IPA.
2: Right.
0: And that's why I'm having a 12-pack a day.
2: Pack.
0: Right. Because everybody thinks it's better for you. And the answer is, it's not.
2: No.
0: No. Oh, no.
1: What if I'm just doing it plain, though, and not doing all the toppings?
0: Well, then you, my friend, are a unicorn.
2: Yeah.
0: Nobody does it plain. And they said, I guess if
2: you got to put at least one topping on there.
0: Why get it?
1: I feel like in the 90s, yogurt, TCBY, you'd have it plain.
0: Oh, also, but doesn't yogurt...
1: Or swirled.
0: So it may not have as much fat, but doesn't, even if you have it plain, and this somebody's going to have to look up, isn't it, because, listen, I haven't had frozen yogurt since TCBY. I bet it would give me the diarrhea.
1: You don't think you ever had it and thought it was maybe a softer ice cream?
0: Then whoever was like, don't tell him, you guys did a great job holding a secret. Because I have no idea if I've had frozen yogurt.
2: Oh. You don't remember going into a Sweet Frog?
0: I definitely never went to a Sweet Frog. Mm. I wouldn't go into a place that's selling frozen yogurt. Because I would just be afraid it would give me the diarrheas. like soft serve ice cream.
2: Mm-hmm.
0: So it may be less fat, but... Frozen yogurt, this is what I believe it said. Frozen yogurt, they have to add a lot of sugar to. So it kills you that way. You're better off eating ice cream. That was my takeaway.
1: I understand that you're saying it may not be as black and white with some of the nutritional information, but I still think it's better for you than ice cream.
0: Especially when you put hot fudge and cookie dough on it.
1: Now, if you're doing the cheesecake on a stick.
0: Which sounds phenomenal.
1: It does sound good. It does sound good. But you maybe the flavor, even if you're doing the flavor plain.
0: Right.
1: You realize.
0: Sugar. All that peach is sugar.
1: Yeah, or if it's peach or whatever, that there may be something going on without the toppings.
0: Yeah.
1: Because the main difference is milk versus cream, right?
0: Yeah. Yeah.
1: Isn't frozen yogurt
2: for ice cream and yogurt?
0: Yeah.
1: And
0: yeah.
1: Ice cream is heavy cream.
0: Heavy cream, right.
2: Heavy cream.
0: Heavy fupa. Where am I going? Line. But there are people who eat it every day. And they're like, excuse me. You know what it is? And if you're on hold and you eat every day, that's fine. But understand where I'm going. You know what that is? It's the biggin at McDonald's that gets 4 Big Macs, 3 large fries. Oh, you know what? Let me get a diet.
2: Mm-hmm.
0: Let me get a Diet Coke. Hey, what do you do? Don't waste your time. Get the ice cream. Although, don't tell that to the International Frozen Yogurt Association. They'll be upset with me. Hi, Elliot in the morning.
3: Hey, how's it going?
0: I am doing great. Who's this?
3: My name's Bobby.
0: Are you a big frozen yogurt dude?
3: Yeah, man, I love it.
0: Because you think it's better for you?
3: Because I know it's better for me.
0: No, it isn't. What do you get?
3: So I get just regular plain, or I would get like red velvet. Sometimes there's mango.
0: Yeah, those were,
3: mix it up every so often.
0: Exactly. Red velvet is great. By the way, you know who makes a great red velvet cake? Bigsy. Bigsy will crush a red velvet cake.
1: I don't know. Like crush it or?
0: No, like make it.
1: Oh.
0: Yeah.
1: He bakes?
0: Yeah. Say again?
1: He bakes?
0: He bakes a red velvet cake.
2: Oh, that's his
1: that's the one thing.
0: Yeah. That's it. In baking. That's it. It's awesome.
3: Shout out to Classic Bakery for the best red velvet cake I've ever had in my life.
0: Oh, you haven't had Bigsy's. All right. Very good. Very good. Thank you. Wait, hold on. Here we go. Ice cream, which by federal law must contain at least 10% fat and be made from pasteurized dairy ingredients like milk or cream, the contents of frozen yogurt can widely vary. Frozen yogurt typically contains 4% of non-fat or low-fat versions of fat and is made with at least one fermented milk product, like yogurt or cultured milk, along with a ton of sugar and a ton of flavorings. Both are typically high in added sugars that over time raise your risk of type 2 diabetes.
2: What?
0: I can't feel my feet. While frozen yogurt is slightly lower in calories than ice cream, if you get it flavored or add toppings, you're done.
1: Mm-hmm.
0: You've offset the difference. So get ice cream.
1: So...
0: Well, although I do like toppings on my ice cream, so does that just jack my ice cream up?
2: Sure.
0: So I'm better off getting plain chocolate versus...
2: Plain ice cream.
0: Plain chocolate ice cream versus frozen yogurt with a bunch of stuff in it.
1: Mm-hmm.
0: But if I cold stone that bitch, then I'm in trouble.
1: So is frozen yogurt processed more than regular ice cream?
0: Yes.
1: Hmm.
0: Yeah.
1: That's not good.
0: No, it's not all of the pleasure. It is all of the pleasure, but there is the guilt.
2: Yeah.
1: Sometimes it does taste a little chemically.
0: Well, that's a lot of the process.
2: That's why you need more Heath Bar in there. Carved it right up.
0: Line 9. Hi, Elliot, in the morning.
4: Hi.
0: Hi, who's this?
4: This is Andrea.
0: Yes, what can I do for you?
4: This is Andrea.
0: Yes.
4: I love frozen yogurt.
0: Do you really?
4: I do. And they used to make something called Carbolite. I don't know if anybody remembers that. That was back when I was a kid or like a teenager.
0: Okay, that sounds horrible.
4: That was, I don't know what was in it. My mom didn't love me eating it. But that was like in the early 2000s. I think it had 9 calories per ounce or something.
0: All right, well, who's eating an ounce of ice cream?
4: Well, right, exactly.
0: So wait, do you eat a lot of frozen yogurt?
4: As much as I can find it. It's hard to, apparently the business model isn't very good. It's hard to find these days.
0: No, they said like in the, just this year, there's like a couple of 100 frozen yogurt shops that open. Frozen yogurt's having a boom.
4: Oh, I don't know. I need to find them.
0: Hey, but when you would go get your frozen yogurt, were you like Heath Bar, Hot Fudge, Caramel, Cookie Dough?
4: No, usually like maybe like sprinkles.
0: Yeah, there you go. And then you would get home and you'd be like, why am I not getting skinnier? But it gets you.
4: Okay,
0: it,
4: I have a question. My kids are here. Can they say something online or on the air?
0: Yeah, of course I can. Sure.
4: Butthole!
0: Excellent. Excellent work.
2: It's like they harmonize.
0: Excellent work. You're a great mother. You're a great mother. Thank you, ma'am. Thank you.
1: Now, a few people have pointed out that they do have fruit available as a topping.
0: Oh, what's better on ice cream than pineapple?
1: And I pulled up the Carbolite.
0: I've never even heard of that.
1: Is it like a mix you add to other
0: powders? Oh, you know what? I thought those were like Dippin' Dots.
1: It comes in a bag.
0: Oh, you know what doesn't come in a bag? Ice cream.
1: Carbolite. 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
0: What do I add to make it thick?
2: Is it like Dippin' Dots? No.
0: No. It's a powder.
1: Or is it kind of like frozen vegetables and fruit in the freezer? Oh, no, here we go. Mixing instructions. You add water. Hold on. 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
0: Unless you could add milk if you're rich, like you did with your tomato soup.
1: And that's it. What does this taste like?
0: Oh, here.
2: Yeah, doo-doo.
0: No. It tastes like piss. It tastes like flavored water. And I bet it's bad.
1: So it's still around for the caller who thought it was just from her childhood.
0: Never even heard of it.
1: Says it's in stock. Ships the same business day.
0: I bet they would drive it to your house.
1: They have flavors. They do have...
0: Garbage.
2: And chocolate.
1: Chocolate is one of them. Cookies and cream. Birthday cake, creamy peanut butter, and neutral.
0: Oh, yeah. What? Neutral. That's, you know what? That's just the water.
2: What is that?
0: That's just the water.
2: What kind of a flavor is neutral?
0: I hope the 31st flavor at Baskin Robbins is neutral. Hi, Elliot, in the morning.
5: Hi, it's me.
0: Yeah, hi. Who's this?
5: Oh, this is Cody from Rare Morsel. I figured I'd call in regard to composition of the frozen yogurt and whatnot.
0: Yes, sir.
5: So when you make the frozen yogurt, I mean, you can add a bunch of different things, whether like to basically you got to meet certain points. So if you have less fat, you need more sugar, or you could add more things like that are more fibrous so you can get a creamier taste. That's why if you add like mango or strawberry, it's a little better off than doing like lemon that you have to add then more sugar or more fat to it.
0: Right.
5: To get the right creaminess. Same thing with gelato, with ice cream and all that. It's just you have to meet basically certain points for it to actually be a certain texture.
0: But is the argument is the argument true that people think that frozen yogurt is so much better for them when the real answer is it may be slightly better, but not much?
5: Yeah, it's the same argument of is whole milk worse than skim milk for you? Skim milk, they take out fat, but then add some sugar back into it.
0: Right.
5: For flavor. So it's the same thing. It's all, at the end of the day, everything in moderation.
1: Cody, you can't walk into your shop with that attitude. How are those dark chocolate raspberries you posted yesterday? How are those?
5: It's the same people that come in, though, asking about sugar-free stuff.
0: Oh, okay.
5: Everything in moderation. Eat a small bit. It's not going to go too crazy for your blood sugar and like that. Like,
0: yeah. I'm eating ice cream sandwiches in moderation. I could have two, but I'm only having one. Yeah, every day.
5: I agree wholeheartedly with you. I eat probably a scoop of ice cream a day between all like the little tastes that I eat, like at least, if not more.
0: Yeah.
5: So.
0: You know what ice cream is? Now that we're talking about it, especially, well, I'll eat ice cream any time of year. It doesn't matter. All right, very good. I don't even like sweets.
1: But if you worked at Rare Morsel, Elliot, Lord have mercy.
0: Wait, where's Rare Morsel again?
1: That's in Frederick.
0: Yeah, Frederick, yeah. Right. Yeah. Yeah.
1: He owns and operates. If you worked there.
0: Oh, I'd be fat as F.
1: like I was going to say, have mercy on the soles of your shoes.
0: No, I would probably wrestle like stuff away from people.
2: That's mine.
0: Reserved. Reserved. No, but I would be what you want. You would walk into, people would be walking around Frederick going, did you see the size of the guy working in there? Like, that's what you want. I've always said, I don't trust the skinny person at Cold Stone. I want a big fatty back there.
1: It's like, wait, is that Pitts playing the didgeridoo? No, Elliot's walking to his car.
0: Where am I going? But I don't think I would like frozen yogurt.
1: But now that it's blowing up again.
0: I'm not trying to be fake healthy.
1: Now that's blowing up again and people are experimenting with different flavors. Yep. And maybe customers are on to this idea that people don't want the ultra processed goods anymore. maybe there are some shops that are doing it in a healthier way.
2: Yeah.
0: Give me natural ice cream. Not neutral.
2: Neutral.
0: That's my neutral froyo. Hi, Elliot, in the morning.
6: Hey, is this me?
0: Yeah, hi, who's this?
6: This is Dorothy from Chester.
0: Yes, ma'am. You like ice cream, don't you?
6: Yes, I do, regular ice cream. I could not stand frozen yogurt or anything like that.
0: Yeah,
6: I
0: right.
6: I tried, and yeah, it's nasty.
0: Hey, do you eat a lot of ice cream?
6: No, not really, but take me to a Dairy Queen. I can't stand it with soft serve, please.
0: Hey, does soft serve give you diarrhea like it does me?
6: No.
0: Oh, really? So you can eat it, but you prefer regular ice cream?
6: Oh, yes, regular ice cream. I'll go to
0: Cold Stone.
6: The ice cream section, and oh, yeah.
0: Cold Stone. I bet you didn't even know they got a small cup for Cold Stone.
6: No, I didn't. Don't care. And no, I'm not fat or huge or nothing like that.
0: But never yeah, intimated. Never intimated.
6: No. I just love regular ice cream.
0: There you go. A little bit heavy.
6: And regular drinks. I don't like diet drinks either.
0: Amen. Right. Okay. And you're lying to me. Come on. All right. Very good.
6: I'm not.
0: Very good. I appreciate it. Thank you. It's a pituitary problem.
2: Stop.
1: Dane Gleesack. Dane writes, Nutella has their own ice cream cone. Bro, they are amazing.
0: I don't like Nutella,
2: yeah.
0: But I bet people kill that.
2: Mm-hmm.
0: Oh, it's good for me. It's good for me.
2: I don't think of Nutella as being good for you.
0: I know somebody, well, I told you that. Menino's wife, she'll eat a gallon of Nutella if you sit it down in front of her.
1: But your issue with Nutella is the taste, or
0: yeah.
1: You don't like looking at it?
0: Well, both.
2: Does it hit too close to home?
0: It looks like diarrhea. Like, no, thick diarrhea. Like diarrhea with cornstarch.
1: It isn't the most appetizing.
0: No, but I don't like the taste of
1: spread.
0: It. I don't like the taste of it.
1: It's pretty good.
0: Yeah, it's not. Listen, people like different things. I'm just not a Nutella person.
1: Not even a sweets person, though, in general.
0: No, but I feel like this last break has me craving some ice cream.
2: You need something.
1: Everyone's entitled to an opinion.
0: And a treat. And a treat from time to time. Okay, quick break. Let's come back. Let's do some news. Right after that, I do have cash for you with Elliot in the Morning's Hundreds a Day.
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9: Congestion slows northbound 95 between the Bells Road and the Belvedere exit. All clear, 295 at 64. Watch for collision eastbound of the downtown expressway at Belvedere. On the side roads, collisions on Hull Street at Skin Quarter Road, Hull Street at Commerce Road, Commerce Road at Bruce Street, Chester Road at Wooddale Road, 12th Street at Marshall Street, Monument Avenue at Libby Avenue. With traffic, I'm Kevin Casey.
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0: We got to get into some news right after that. I have cash for you. It's Elliot in the Morning's Hundreds a Day. Thank you, Long Home. Our partners are giving away cash. Diane, let's get into some news, please.
1: Sad news coming out of Virginia Beach this morning, where the search for a child who had been reported missing 45 minutes later, according to the Virginia State or Virginia City Police in Virginia Beach, that child was found dead in a retention pond in the neighborhood from where he had gone missing.
0: That's horrible.
1: Yeah. The incident does not appear to be any sort of situation of foul play, although they are still investigating. Also, three contract workers hurt in an apparent electrical incident that happened at the Patapsco Wastewater Treatment Plant yesterday. Two of those workers still listed in critical condition this morning. They said it was too early to determine an exact cause, but preliminarily they say it may have been some sort of power arc or an electrical fuse failure. So they are not City of Baltimore employees. These are contract workers,
0: right,
1: who were hired to be on the scene. Authorities in Arlington County say two men have been arrested after reportedly dumping a substantial amount of motor oil and gasoline into the Arlington stormwater system. They said they were seen dumping these hazardous substances directly into the stormwater drains. One man
0: is a stormwater drain, like just like right on the side of the road, like a drain, like a runoff drain, right?
1: Yeah.
0: And that's what I'm expecting it to be.
1: Mm-hmm.
0: Doesn't that happen a lot more than we think it does? It shouldn't.
1: Like, I mean, oil and gasoline?
0: I bet that happens more than you think. You shouldn't do it.
2: I drew fish when I was younger on those to remind people of how they were poisoning our ecosystem.
0: That's on track.
1: Mother, my sidewalk chalk is down to nubs.
2: I used to hate that. It really hurts your knuckles.
1: Oh, the scrape.
0: Would you get on the ground to draw that?
2: Yes.
0: In your pants? And get them dirty?
2: I honestly think I had a little towel.
0: Knee pad? Oh, no.
1: Like the gardener's knee pad.
2: Yeah, exactly.
1: Uh-huh. Anybody with information regarding illegal dumping or hazardous materials violations is always encouraged to contact
0: Do they say which storm drain? Because I would have Tyler go out there and draw fish so these guys know they can't do it again.
1: I don't have a street address for that drain.
0: Well, Tyler, I need you to do every one of them.
1: Yeah. One family displaced. Sadly, one of their pets has died after a house fire that happened in Huntingtown. But now the local fire community is getting together and is asking for assistance to help recoup all of the things they lost in this fire. They said a GoFundMe has been made available. They said that donation drop-off locations will be at places like the Solomons Volunteer Rescue Squad, Prince Frederick Volunteer Rescue Squad, also Dunkirk and the Bay District. They said they need clothing, specifically 4XL tall shirts, tall shorts and pants, also for women, large or XL shirts, and then for a large XL shirt and large XL pants for an older adult, and then for a boy, kid size 10 and youth large clothing. So that's nice. They want to get together and help somebody that, you know, I mean, that's their gig. They go out and they fight fires. And sadly, it happens to people who work within that profession as well. 25-year-old arrested after setting fire to his own home while his dog was inside in Washington County, Maryland. This was the one that happened on Catesall Road. The dog was inside, and sadly, the dog
0: did
1: perish.
0: Know, they said people saw him, leave? Like, as the fire was starting?
1: Yeah.
0: And then coming back. Well, don't they always say the arsonist always returns to the scene of the crime?
1: That's what they say.
0: And that's what happened with him.
1: Mm-hmm. Austin Brown is the person who's now been taken into custody. They

0: did say he does have a prior history with law enforcement. Out on Long Island, nearly 100 cats found in a home that was said to be covered in animal feces and urine. Now, what are you waving your hand at me for?
1: Oh, hi, Diane.
0: I have three, and they're very well cared for. Thank you. Do you want treatsies? Let's go.
1: Oh, treatsies.
0: Treatsies. A woman on Long Island was arrested again after nearly 100 cats and counting were found inside her house that she shares with her teenage daughters.
1: Oh, I'm sorry. You're right, Diane. You're three and counting.
0: She's so far been charged with at least 67 counts of animal cruelty. They do think that number is going to rise.
1: I hope by two.
0: A skipped drink order on a Delta flight ending in a mid-air detour to Atlanta and an arrest. A federal complaint says 32-year-old Indianapolis resident Cody Malik is charged with interfering with the flight crew after a flight several weeks ago from Fort Lauderdale to L.A. They had to divert the plane so they could remove him because the flight attendant told authorities she bypassed him because when she was doing the drink card orders going down the aisle because she thought he was asleep. Then she felt a slap on her butt hard enough to jolt her forward. He raised his hands and protested that he hadn't done anything.
1: Oh, not me.
0: Yes.
1: So he popped her on the ass.
0: He was mad because she walked past him when innocently she thought the guy was taking a nap.
1: Okay, so two things. Number one.
0: I was just trying to get her attention. I didn't mean any disrespect.
1: By the way, Fred Smoot just walked by. Number one is that is a horrible feeling. When you doze off and you wake up.
0: And then they're like four rows up. God damn it.
1: Oh, no. But you don't do that.
0: No.
1: The other thing.
2: So, yeah, I'm glad we started with the first and foremost takeaway. But there is another thing.
1: Oh, yeah. No, did anybody else see the Air Canada story yesterday? The Air Canada story where the guy was flying without a license?
2: Oh, yeah.
1: Yeah. Does nobody check?
0: Mm.
1: Like, so he had a license to be able to fly things like a banner plane or a pesticide plane, but not passengers. This guy was flying passengers for years, mm-hmm. hundreds of flights.
2: Wasn't it 900 flights over 16 years?
1: Yeah. And he was a manager and nobody ever checked like his license or anything. And didn't they say
2: so
1: that
2: he had a valid commercial pilot license, but was promoted to captain without the required license.
1: Right, but the license that he had didn't allow him to fly passengers.
2: Oh, so I thought it was the problem when he was promoted.
1: To be able to then fly passengers, but he didn't do. He didn't have that license.
2: I see.
1: He had the license to fly stuff, if you
0: cargo.
1: Will.
0: Like, like he could do like FedEx flights or something along
1: I don't
0: those
1: even
0: lines.
1: Know if it's that.
0: Oh, yeah?
1: I don't even know if it's that. Mm. But I know that he wasn't licensed to fly passengers.
0: Mm.
1: And he was flying all these passenger flights. And they even said every year, like, people have to check off on your credentials. And but he skated right through it.
2: Safety was not compromised.
1: I feel like it was.
2: All our pilots undergo mandatory recurrent training every 6 months to validate their flying competency.
1: Okay, yeah, so there's 6 months, but then isn't there some kind of...
2: There's a flight check with a certified Transport Canada check pilot every 12 months.
1: Right. Well, except in this guy's case. And you said it was a very short amount of time. It was only like 16 years. So, yeah, no, that's fine. Crazy.
0: Food news, Shake Shack bringing back its Dubai chocolate pistachio shake again. They are already selling it for a limited time, inspired by the Dubai chocolate bar, and it was one of their biggest limited time hits last summer.
1: All I think about is Diana Russini. That's her husband, Shake Shack.
0: Oh, I didn't even think of that.
1: That's all I think of.
0: Dude, you're obsessed.
1: No, I feel bad for the guy.
2: You're like Mike Vrabel.
1: He probably brought it back to help kind of forget his sorrows.
0: Maybe if I bring back this Dubai chocolate.
1: I'll get my wife back. Diana really liked this.
0: And also people have feelings about the rebranding of Pirate's Booty, the corn puff snack that's been a staple for many kids over the last couple of decades. It's got new overhauled packaging, a new color scheme, simplified text, and an entirely different looking pirate. They said they gave him a facelift.
1: Because
2: it used to be like the really
0: like a cartoony,
2: animated, yeah. kind of goofy looking pirate.
0: Yeah.
1: And now it's like a real looking pirate?
0: Now he looks more swashbuckled.
1: Oh, really?
0: Mm-hmm.
1: I think I've had Pirate's Booty once in my life, and that's it.
0: You're kidding.
1: I hate it.
0: Really?
1: Yeah.
2: You get very angry. about pirate's booty around Halloween time.
1: Yeah, a horrible gift, number one.
2: Well, it's not a gift. It's a
0: no, it's a
1: like,
0: handout.
1: No, it's a treat. Yeah, no, horrible. It tastes like packing peanuts. I hate pirate's booty. I hate it.
0: God, we always had that in the house.
1: Like, I am visceral about how much I hate pirate's booty.
0: So you're pissed off when it shows up in the kitchen?
1: I'd rather not eat. I've never had it out of the kitchen. I get mad. Fill it up with Famous Amos cookies.
0: The NBA Finals will continue tonight. Game 4, the Knicks and the Spurs at Madison Square Garden. New York is up 2-1. That'll be on ABC. Last night, Game 4, the Stanley Cup Finals, the Carolina Hurricanes beat Vegas, so they tie that series up at 2-2.
1: 2-2. That means more hockey. I'll take it.
0: Mm-hmm. Game 5 headed back to North Carolina. That happens tomorrow night. In sports, the Bengals have restructured Joe Burrow's contract, which will now give them $10 million in cap space for the upcoming season because they have not made the playoffs since 2022. The Nats beat the Giants 6-3. They'll wrap up that series this afternoon. Orioles losing to the Mariners in 10. They'll play again tonight. And Serena Williams coming back to tennis after 4 years.
1: And she won. She won in doubles. Good for her.
0: That's a look at news and sports.
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2: Congestion slows northbound 95 between the Bells Road and the Belvedere exit. All clear, 295 at 64. Watch for collision eastbound of the downtown expressway at Belvedere. On the side roads, collisions on Hull Street at Skin Quarter Road, Hull Street at Commerce Road, Commerce Road at Bruce Street, Chester Road at Wooddale Road, 12th Street at Marshall Street, Monument Avenue at Libby Avenue. With traffic, I'm Kevin Casey.
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0: 866 to Elliot. 866-235-5468. Hi, Elliot, in the morning.
1: Hi, Elliot, how are you?
0: I am fantastic. Who is this?
1: This is Heather from Richmond, Virginia.
0: Hi, Heather, and all right, well, listen, I am going to give you $100 cash.
1: Oh, my goodness. You are so awesome. Thank you so much.
0: I am happy to do it. So if you don't mind holding on 1 second, I'll get some info from you. Enjoy your money, all right?
1: All right. Thank you so much, Elliot. You're awesome.
0: Well, it's very kind of you. Thank you. Hold tight 1 second for me, please. More cash tomorrow. More cash on Friday. Don't forget, once we get to Dirt, I will have tickets for you to see Rufus Du Sol. Now, we're not anywhere close to Dirt, but once we get there, I will have it for you. Actually, I have a little treat for everybody. Dr. Cow!
2: Hi, good morning.
0: Hi, how are you? Yes, hi, how are you?
2: I'm doing well. How are you?
0: I am great, thank you. I'm sorry about the voicemail I left for you yesterday.
2: No problem.
0: When you got the voicemail, be honest, did you have any idea who we were?
2: I actually got a voice message in my email.
0: Oh.
2: Then I know. So, yeah, you know, the modern technology.
0: Yes, of course. Of course. Anyway, we were talking about you yesterday. So we've had some very, very, what's the word I'm looking for? You're a doctor. We worked with Dr. Brantley Hall at the University of Maryland. I don't know if you know him, but like he did that whole
2: thing. He is upstairs. His lab is upstairs to mine.
3: He must be a celebrity.
0: Hey, can I ask you this? Did you do his study?
2: No. But, you know, I'm aware of some of the students.
0: Yeah, yeah. Well, you're talking to one. We farted for science.
2: Well, you know, frankly, yeah, we've been talking, he and I are in the same department as well.
0: Right. Now, but you're trying to, he's just trying to, like, get people to fart. I was talking about you yesterday. You were trying to, like, I mean, it was pretty interesting. You created, like, a whole anti-aging skin line or skincare line, but wasn't it born out of trying to find, like, a cure or a treatment for progeria?
2: Correct. I was just focusing on studying progeria, which is accelerated human aging disease.
0: Right.
2: As a professor and a researcher. So then I stepped upon an interesting mitochondria booster, because the mitochondria in progeria, patients' skin cells are broken, they are swollen, they are not making enough energy.
0: Right.
2: So I was thinking of if I can find a

0: booster for their mitochondria. I may be able to help to alleviate, maybe not cure the disease, but help the children to feel better with progeria, right? So then I did the experiment by having a group of we call control cell lines. Those are from healthy individuals. In order to match progeria,
1: right.
0: I obtain cell lines from normal donors, healthy donors, from the age of 20 all the way to age 80 plus. And then I have a couple of precious skin cell lines from progeria patients. They are very rare. We have about 200 patients worldwide. Then I added that magic molecule. My student actually was an undergraduate. He came to my office the other day after like a couple of days after the treatment. He said, Dr. Cao, I have to tell you something. I think I might have mixed up the cells. All the cells look fabulous. I don't know what happened, including progeria and also including all my control cell lines.
1: Right.
0: Then I thought he must have done something like he just, we call cross-contamination, is you just, because everything is so small, sometimes you make a mistake, just mix up the healthy ones and spill it over to the diseased ones and eventually they take over. So I asked him to do it again. Well, we see the same thing. And then I asked my most senior scientist in the lab, and she did it. She was like, yes, I think the magic molecule methylene blue helped all the cell lines. And fortunately, they are all from human skin. That's the idea I initially came to. So maybe I can create a skin alleviation molecule that can help everybody to, like, not only the 200 kids in the world, but everybody.
1: Yeah.
0: I can help their skin to glow, to be healthier. Yeah.
1: So for anti-aging. Hey, so we'll get to that in a second. Well, two questions. Like, how crazy is it that some undergrad, not that an undergrad kid isn't capable of doing that, but that your first reaction, which I think would be right, is, okay, what'd you mess up?
2: Do it again.
1: Yeah, like, obviously, you messed something up.

0: And after that, you know, we do a postdoc. And I didn't have a geographic constraint because my husband has a job in D.C. And we, at that time, have two very young kids. One, actually, so about to have another one. So I was hoping to find a lab locally. Then I saw an advertisement in Science posted by Dr. Francis Collins. And he was looking for a postdoc for type 2 diabetes in his lab.
1: Right.
0: You know, he just discovered, that was back in 2004, he just sequenced the human genome. And so fascinated. So I submitted my application to him. And he reviewed it because I was trained as a cell biologist at Hopkins. He then sent back an email to me, said, I may have a better project for you.
1: And then that's kind of where it took off. Dude, that is amazing to me. That's crazy. Hey, and so
0: yeah, that was the first time I heard about progeria. Then he sent it to me, then I started reading about it. So, yeah.
1: And so now then you teamed up with, and forgive me, I don't remember your partner's name, Gaudi maybe? I'm just trying to remember.
0: Jasmine L. Cordy.
1: Yes. And but you guys teamed up now to use this methylene blue in order just to treat, like, so that everybody can use it.
0: Yep. So we, the first formula, believe it or not, was formulated in my lab. At that time, I still didn't have a company. I just want to make sure it is soluble, it is all that before I start a company and doing all the crazy stuff, right? I didn't know the roadmap or anything in front of me. That was back in 2018 or 2017. So then I teamed up after the initial success of the little notion we made in the lab and the cream. So I applied it to myself and I feel it's pretty good. So I was teamed up with Ms. Jasmine L. Cordy. So she is a very experienced entrepreneur and she has led like a very successful marketing strategies for SP 500 companies, and fortunately at that time she just retired and she was looking for something to do. So we did it together. So we started with one cream in 2019 commercially, first on the Amazon, then also on our own store. Then now we have about 12 products.
1: Oh,
0: and
1: wow.
0: That's individual products, and we have different like sites and combinations. Yeah.
1: Is it Is the company doing well? Like, has it taken off and is doing well?
0: Yep. I'm very proud. We are doing well, and we are profitable. We are paying taxes to Maryland and to, yeah.
1: Well, I guess that's one way to look at it. That's a big dog you got there in the background, huh?
0: Exactly. Yeah. I'm trying to hide from him.
1: Well, listen, I'm so glad when we were talking about you yesterday, and I just thought I would leave a dumb voicemail, but I'm glad that I'm glad you ended up calling us back.
0: Oh, well, my pleasure.
1: I will hold on. If you make any more mistakes in the lab that you feel like we need to know about, you'll let me know.
0: I will.
1: All right, two things.
0: I have your number now.
1: Yes, you do. Two things. I'm going to put you on hold. You're going to talk to Kristen, who, by the way, did better than the rest of us in Dr. Hall's study, if you know what I mean. So let me put you on there. Let me get you a shirt or something. I'm sure you're wearing that all over the place. Dr. Cow, I appreciate the time. Thank you.
0: Thank you for having me.
1: Absolutely. Thank you, doctor. Thank you. How awesome is that?
2: Very cool.
3: How do you not ask for samples?
1: Hold on. Oh, wait, hold on one second. Hold on. Dr. Cow?
0: Yep.
1: Hi, I'm back. Hey, real quick. Maybe you didn't hear me. I said I was going to give you a shirt. That's where you should have said, like, oh, let me get you some samples.
0: Oh. Well, you know, I didn't know how the deal. Yeah. So I did hear the sentence, you're going to get me a shirt.
1: Yeah.
0: So, yeah, I'm very happy to send in our blue link. It's called a blue, L-E-N-E.
1: Right.
0: Our blue link samples to you. You give me your address and, you know.
1: Perfect.
0: Give it a try.
1: Yeah, oh, I will. Listen, if it works on me, it'll work on anybody. All right, very good. Wait, hold on one second.
0: Thank you.
1: Yes, hold on.
3: For everyone else, there is a Father's Day sale on their website.
1: Hey, but you're horrible at marketing, doctor. Yeah. Doctor, you're honestly, you're horrible.
0: Yeah, I-

0: You're horrible.
1: I am a scientist by training, but I have to say we just launched a new serum based on my research. That is a serum for your hair regrowth, targeting the hair follicle stem cells. We do have a big sale on our website for the, we call it a hair density renew serum.
0: Right.
1: And the way it works is very different from the rest of the world. It actually comes in and targeting your stem cells in the hair follicles. So that will make your stem cells healthier and your hair follicles stronger. And the hair will regrow and less shedding will happen. Yep.
0: So this is like, I mean, listen, I know women can lose their hair also, but I feel like if this, this is like a wonder drug for men.
1: I think it's gender neutral. Yes, women. Well, yeah, we do, especially going through like a childbirth and menopause, etc. But it's not an open topic for women.
0: Sure. Yeah. No. I get that. all right. So there is. What is the website, Tyler? What is the website?
2: Blue Lean. BlueLeanE.
0: Yeah. We'll handle the marketing, Doctor.
3: Blue Lean.
0: Yeah. Know your place.
1: Thank you.
0: Yeah. Exactly.
2: I have so much stuff in my cart.
0: All right, let's get those samples over. I'm not going bald. I don't need that. All right, very good. Hold on one second. Hold on for your shirt. Hold on one second. Thank you. She's awesome.
2: Mm-hmm. Use code DAD20 at checkout.
3: There you go.
2: I got a lot of stuff. You should get the eye cream, Elliot.
0: I was just going to ask if there's anything for my eyes. I was going to ask her, but she probably already thinks I'm a disgusting animal.
2: Eye Plus, an advanced treatment that will rejuvenate and brighten the skin around the eye.
0: Isn't that crazy? Because some undergrad, some freshman was like,
3: made a mistake.
0: You know what? Can I tell you where I feel bad? When she was talking about how it was like, not a mistake, but she thought it was a cross-contamination. Mm-hmm. What's the first thing you thought of?
3: What?
0: Reese's peanut butter cups.
3: Oh.
0: That's the first thing I
3: should have
0: thought
3: asked her.
0: Of, where the peanut butter got into the chocolate on accident, and it made a great thing.
3: No scientist thinks that.
0: That was the first thing I thought of. Hers, by the way, may help progeria or make mm-hmm. people anti-aging or regrow hair, but that's what I could compare it to. BlueLeanE. Blue Lean.
2: Oh, man. Sagging neck skin? Yes.
3: Sign me up.
2: Contours the jawline, lifts the cheeks, smooths the wrinkles and crow's feet. We may need a couple samples of each.
0: I like her though.
3: Uh-huh.
0: I like
2: her.
0: She
2: was great. I loved her. And it's just all Maryland. I love that it's all tied to the Terps.
3: Yeah.
0: She's right downstairs from Dr. Hall.
2: But don't you agree?
0: That she should have done the fart study.
2: No.
0: Yeah.
2: No. After all of his press.
0: Right.
2: Not just from us. He probably is much more known there than he was before.
3: Absolutely.
0: Oh, God, yes. He was in the Daily Mail.
2: And you didn't even mention Dr. Gary Coleman.
0: I can't get back on. I can't get back on. The what? No, it's fine. It's fine. All right, very good. Get her two shirts. Get her a sticker, too. She put it on her car. All right, let's do this. Give me a quick break. I'll figure out where I'm going. I'm so excited. All right, give me a quick break. It's Elliot in the Morning.
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0: I love her. Love her. All right, we're not to dirt yet, but we'll be there soon enough. Hey, what were we talking about? Sorry, I was distracted by Dr. Cow. What were we talking about where... Oh, the Long Island lady with the 100 cats. Right. Mm-hmm. And then Diane, who's on the way.
1: 3 is a far cry from 100.
0: What do you and the Long Island person have in common?
1: We have more than one cat.

0: Both women. Okay. The are you familiar with the Cat House on the Kings?
1: Where's that?
0: Actually, I don't know. I don't know exactly where it is.
1: On the Kings?
0: Yeah, look that up. Look that up. The Cat House on the Kings.
2: I can't believe this isn't something she doesn't...
1: In California?
0: Yeah, this. Yeah, I agree with you. This feels like something Diane would have stumbled on.
1: Founded in 1992, the Cat House on the Kings is California's largest no-cage, no-kill, lifetime care cat sanctuary and adoption center.
0: The woman who runs it is Linnea Latanzio.
1: Mm-hmm.
0: Linnea Latanzio. She runs it by herself. She takes care of 700 cats.
1: Oh, my God.
0: 700 cats.
1: How did this all start?
0: She got divorced. No kidding. let's see. Wait, the on paper, Latanzio is a certified crazy cat lady. 700 cats. Wait, I'm trying to see. I do know where it is.
1: It's out in California.
0: No. Oh, you know, she even sold two cars and her 2-carat diamond wedding ring in order to help support the cats.
2: But that was because you mentioned she was divorced?
0: Yeah. When she was a child, her dad... Oh, here we go. This is how she came to be.
1: Mm-hmm.
0: When she was a child, her dad brought home a rabbit one Easter. It stayed with the family for years until it began eating plants from the garden. At that point, her mom, without telling her, gave it away to one of her classmates. Desperate for an update, she asked her classmate about it, and her classmate said, "Oh, my family ate it."
1: That's awful.
0: So then she was like, "I need to do something to help animals." Well, she got married, and then divorced, and then after she divorced, she was like, let me find something I really want to do.
2: So is this something you can visit, or are you just
1: it looks like you can.
0: After her divorce, she bought a 6-acre plot of land. The land was later turned into the Cat House on the Kings. There's 700 cats there. 700
1: and they just,
0: cats.
1: It sounds like they sort of free roam.
0: Yeah. Yeah. Like they're everywhere. Mm-hmm. They're everywhere.
1: And it's an adoption center.
0: The person who went out to see her stressed. They are everywhere. They are on you. They are on like cat trees. They are on tables. They are on floors. They're outside. They're inside. There is hair everywhere. Although doesn't smell like piss.
1: Sounds like she takes really good care of them.
0: She goes through 1,350 pounds of food a week.
2: Wow.
0: Dry food. She also goes through 1,000 cans of wet food. She goes through 600 pounds of litter. 60 rolls of toilet paper to clean up the many messes. What does that house smell like, Diane?
2: I bet you this many years into running it.
0: She's figured out how to make it not smell.
1: Yeah.
0: Yeah, because you don't, if everything smells like that, you don't notice that something smells
1: They've
0: like that.
1: They've saved over 40,000 cats and 7,000 dogs.
2: Wow.
0: She hasn't saved 60 rolls of toilet paper. She goes through that. 9 gallons of laundry detergent. 9 gallons of laundry detergent? God, what is the lint filter on her dryer look like? She's the crazy cat lady.
2: On paper.
0: No, she's got 700 cats.
1: That's her life's work.
0: She said she'll never be with another man. I saw that sentence and I was like, no duh.
2: But what a legacy.
0: What do you mean?
2: To
1: save all those animals.
2: To tens of thousands of animals?
0: She's helped take care of 44,000 cats in the last 33 years.
2: That's almost impossible to comprehend.
0: It is, actually.
2: Because the 700 she lives with daily, I can't picture. The photographs don't do it justice because in the photos you only see
1: They're spread out. Yeah.
2: Like in this photo, there's only 20 cats.
0: Can I say this? Now that I see her, I hadn't seen her. It's not what I expected.

0: You thought what?
1: I mean, like, she looks like she's got energy to her.
2: What do you? She's taking care of all those cats. Yeah, you think she can slack?
0: Lethargic? No way.
1: Yeah. Like, I just figured it'd be like, hmm.
0: She's wearing sensible shoes so she can stay active.
1: I bet they're waterproof.
2: They're not peeing on her.
1: Diane, she goes through 9 gallons of laundry detergent a week.
0: That's to wash blankets, I bet.
1: Oh, God. 6 gallons of dish detergent, 200 large trash bags, and 400 kitchen trash bags.
2: Look at them all.
1: Diane. No, you know what I mean? Didn't you expect her to look a little, like she's smiling?
2: Oh, she's happy. She's with her cats.
0: She's been doing this since the 90s. Yeah. She loves it.
1: I just feel like I would be like, oh, God, here I go again with the goddamn cats.
0: Do you see her pillows?
1: Oh.
2: What?
1: They're fish skeletons.
0: Yeah.
2: What? You're shocked she has cat-themed decor?
1: Look at all the cats outside.
0: So where are the dogs you mentioned?
1: Say again?
2: I'm just saying, that's what their Facebook page said.
1: Oh, I didn't mention any dogs.
2: No, I didn't.
1: Yeah, no, she's the crazy cat lady.
0: We are open 7 days a week, by appointment only.
1: Some people call her Eleanor Abernathy.
2: That's her name, right?
1: No, her name is Linnea Latanzio. Eleanor Abernathy is the crazy cat lady from The Simpsons.
2: Oh.
0: You're going to get hate for that one, Diane.
1: But yeah, she is the writer tries to go on and say that men own cats and it's not just crazy cat ladies and where did that come from? But it all came from like witches and their cats.
2: What?
1: That's where crazy cat lady came from.
0: I didn't know that.
1: Yeah.
2: Wait, explain the witching thing.
1: Centuries ago, cats were linked to witchcraft, becoming symbols of the supposedly dangerous, unruly woman.
2: Is that like the black cat myth?
1: Unmarried and living alone. That's not me. It says over time, when you thought the stereotype would evolve and go away, it never disappeared. It actually got bigger. And it wasn't just witches, it was just women.
2: Okay, you at one time had 6 cats.
1: No, so. My wife had 5.
2: Okay, and then you got another one.
1: I got one with her.
2: Uh-huh.
0: You also had that one you got in the parking lot.
1: From Ward.
0: It says in 2004, the cat home had a population of about 500. While well-known, donations had not kept pace with the expenses. A very generous donor named Doreen Wallet.
1: Woman. Oh, great name as a donor. That's good.
0: Person like, it's Wale. Yeah. Like a bouquet and bucket. Left her estate to the cat house. The money was used to purchase the neighboring 6 acres and install cat-proof fencing around the entire 12-acre perimeter.
1: Jesus Christ. Do you think when that person died, they were like, this is what my money's going to?
0: Was it a good friend or someone who had just used the adoption services?
1: Or was it like, no, I don't know. I guess I'll just give it to the crazy cat lady.
0: But look at the sanctuary she's created.
1: Yeah. That's like Joe Exotic.
0: I was actually kind of thinking that, but I didn't want to say it. Because
1: he wasn't as crazy.
0: Well, maybe less Joe Exotic and more Kristen's old boss.
1: Oh, what was her name? Hey, kitty cats in kitties.
0: Carol Baskin.
1: Carol Baskin, mm-hmm. Who killed her husband. What was the hey kitty kitties? What was her tagline? On her.
0: Yeah,
2: I think you're right.
0: Kitty cats and
1: loners.
0: What did she say in the morning when you got there?
1: Yeah, no, Kristen. What was her saying?
0: Hey, cool cats and kittens.
1: No,
0: I don't know. I don't remember what it was.
1: Where am I going? Line 2. Hi, Elliot. In the morning.
3: Hey, how's it going, y'all?
1: Hey, I'm doing great. Who's this?
3: It's Matt from Baltimore. I have not been to that cat sanctuary, but I have been to the 700 cat sanctuary on Lanai in Hawaii.
1: Wait, there's another one of these in Hawaii?
3: Yeah, apparently they're everywhere.
1: I understand there's somebody who's thinking about opening one in Alexandria.
3: Oh, gosh. The one on Lanai is pretty cool. It's a real small island. It's got 2 Four Seasons resorts and a giant cat sanctuary.
2: Here it is.
1: Hey, can I ask you this? The person who runs the cat sanctuary in Hawaii, man or a woman? I know
3: you
1: the
3: know,
1: answer.
3: My heart's telling me woman, but I'm not sure.
1: It is. It is. It's got to be. All right. Very good. Thank you. Thank you. Yes.
0: So they do cats and as a result save the native and endangered birds mm-hmm. because of their care of feral cats.
1: Oh, so the cats aren't out eating the birds.
0: Now, this place looks a lot more set up for the tourists.
1: Oh, is the cat house on Kings? Is it a tourist place?
0: I told you. I can rent there.
1: Oh, by appointment. Yeah. So I just can't stop
0: it. Not rent. Adopt.
1: No, adopt. You know what I mean.
0: Oh, you used to be able to board your cat at the cat house.
1: Out of room.
0: Could you imagine? Well, did you? You can't find her? Okay, we'll just wait in the lobby.
2: There's a couple that.
1: Here we go.
2: A couple of weeks ago got married there at the one in Hawaii, and they live streamed it. Join us as we celebrate love surrounded by 700 rescue cats.
1: It's the perfect wedding. That's horrible.
2: They got meowied.
0: Did they win a prize to have that there?
2: I don't know.
1: Did they win? No, they lost the contest.
2: They first visited the sanctuary at the beginning of their relationship and knew there couldn't be a more perfect place to begin
1: perfect
2: their next chapter.
1: Oh, God.
0: I did find something, though, we're doing for an upcoming either birthday or Christmas present as a joint gift for Diane. We are just like Elliot. Remember, I adopted an olive tree for you?
1: Oh, yes. Oh, are we adopting a litter box for Diane?
0: No. We're naming a bungalow after her.
2: I don't hate it.
1: What is it like a doghouse?
0: A unique opportunity to rent or adopt a bungalow in a safe, loving community created for perfect island living if you're a cat. Your donation will pay for a custom nameplate on your bungalow and support the care of our 850 formerly homeless and abandoned cats for 12 months. Together, we can ensure that our cats live long, happy lives.
1: Can I ask a question, though?
0: Yeah.
1: Based on your reading, now, a star is named after you forever.
2: This is a
1: the
2: year?
1: The bungalow just a year?
0: If you forget to cancel...
1: It will.
2: Auto pay.
1: It will. Oh, don't worry. I'll put a reminder in my calendar. Can Diane plug your ears for a second? Is it expensive?
0: Yeah, that's why I said it's a joint gift.
1: Like really expensive?
0: $495.
1: $500 to name a bungalow?
0: It's for the whole year.
1: We are definitely canceling. Definitely canceling. When's Diane's birthday? September. Where am I going? Line four? I'm sorry, Diane. It's not top of mind.
0: Well, it better be because it says they're in limited quantities.
1: Mm-hmm. Order it now.
0: So like if we want to do this, we don't want to run out of time.
1: Can we buy something in at the other one?
0: At the cat house?
1: Yeah. Or are we going Hawaii?
0: Well, we can definitely contribute. Not as much as Doreen Wale. But we can... Just
1: no offense, I'm already
0: them.
1: Given $500.
0: Let's see. Here we go. Shop. Oh, they do have shirts.
1: They got hair all over them.
0: Peace, love, rescue. What is that? Oh, a vintage keychain like a
1: Diane,
0: motel.
1: Diane, that would be nice. Mm-hmm. That would be nice.
0: Temporary tattoos.
1: God, every model fits the picture.
2: Oh, come on.
0: This is like generic Red Bubble stuff.
1: No, it's not.
0: Yes, it is.
1: Diane, do you want that feral t-shirt?
0: God. Oh, that's what was her name? Lynette?
1: Lynette, the crazy lady of King's House.
0: I think that's what her shirt said in that first
1: photo. It was. Yeah. Mm-hmm. Yeah, it was.
0: So it's either we get the
1: bungalow? Let's get the bungalow. That Diane deserves a bungalow.
0: But I don't like that the cat house got us there. Maybe we... somehow tie them together when we pay the $500.
1: Hi, Elliot, in the morning.
4: Hi. My name's Kirsten.
1: Yes, Kirsten. What can I do for you?
4: I'm, I'm good. I'm calling from Edmonton, Alberta. So,
1: are you really?
4: In DC. I am. Yep.
1: Hey, can I ask you something real quick? Mike,
4: of course.
1: Mike Babcock isn't going to end up being the coach there, is he?
4: Oh, I don't know anything about the Oilers. I'm not even going to sit here and lie to you. That's my husband.
1: Oh, put him on. Dear God.
4: I know.
1: I love your mall, by the way. I love your mall. It's fantastic. Anyway, you're calling me from...
4: The kids love to jump into the pool there, but anyway.
1: Yes. Anyway, so you're calling me from Edmonton. Go ahead.
4: So I was calling because I don't have any experience with a cat sanctuary, but I did live on, my apartment was on top of a woman who had a horde of cats that lived with her, and, she was going to just abandon them. And then, so I got my friend, she adopted one of the cats, and now she refuses to use the cat box and only pees on the carpet.
2: Oh no.
1: Oh, that's disgusting. I also didn't know that Diane was renting out a room at her place. All right, very good. Hey, hold on one sec. I want to give you a shirt.
4: Can I get a t-shirt?
1: Yes, of course you can. Hold on one second. Hold on one sec. Yes, Tyler.
0: I got it. So if we're doing the bungalow for her birthday, we can do for Christmas on the Cat House on the King's website a webcam sponsorship.
2: Oh.
0: Wouldn't that be special, Diane?
2: Yes.
0: Underneath, and you can pick, and there can be the adoption center or the driveway. It says below, sponsored by your name here, and everyone knows for how many days, because you can do it for,
5: one.
0: You fill in.
5: One.
2: Mm-hmm. One day.
0: It says you can put your organization if you are tied to your own charity.
1: Yeah, like can it say like Diane from Elliot in the Morning?
0: Yes.
1: Yeah, perfect.
2: Oh, good.
1: Perfect.
0: Like here, I'll do it. We're going to do this for Christmas. I'm going to fill it in right now in case there's also limited availability for this.
1: I love happy birthday and Merry Christmas.
2: You're done.
1: Your name is on something. I'd hate myself.
0: But I just remember, I already told you guys I had ideas for you.
1: Wasn't Diane the outstanding one?
0: No, I had...
1: Not outstanding like it's great. Trust me, this is not. Like, where there was no gift for her.
0: No, I have them right here. I don't want to say in case I still need those maybe in 2 years. Because 2026 is done. I'm going to put Elliot's email, though. You can be the main point of contact with the Cat House. And then you will opt into the mailing list. This is beautiful. Oh, wait, Diane, did you want the driveway or the adoption center? Or is that for us to decide as the gift givers?
1: I think that's for us to decide. Let it be a surprise to Diane.
2: Yeah.
1: And dear God, it'll be a surprise to me.
2: Driveway!
0: Ooh, sponsorship dates are assigned automatically in the order in which they were received.
1: No. Did you tell her? Well, like she knows how to talk to somebody. Did you tell her that this is for a birthday or for Christmas?
0: We cannot. We regret that we currently are unable to reserve specific dates.
1: Okay. Well, then you know what? We tried Cat House. We are all Hawaii.
0: Oh, man. It's that much per day? I thought that was for 30 days.
2: What is it for a day?
0: $5.
1: Bull S! I'm paying $5 a day to have... 4 shut-ins, look at it.
0: So think of this. You didn't like the $4.95 for the year for the bungalow.
1: Right.
0: We're talking $1,800 for the year for the webcam.
1: Sorry, Diane. All right, Hawaii it is. All right, quick break. We'll come back. We'll come back. Let's do some dirt and give you tickets to see Rufus Du Sol. We'll do that next.
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0: Hey, thank you very much to Sahai for coming in. They are located in Adams Morgan, 2429 18th Street. Sahai is Ethiopian food, the way it's eaten in Ethiopia. Sahai means sunshine in Amharic. The only Ethiopian restaurant ever nominated in any category in the history of the Rammies.
1: Wow.
0: Good for them. Everything is made fresh to order from scratch. No canned ingredients, no shortcuts. The injera is house-made every single day. 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For more information, go to Sahai. You can also follow them on their socials, Sahai DC. Thank you guys very much for coming in. All right, Diane, we got to get into some dirt. Excuse me. Right after that, tickets for you to see Rufus DeSole.
2: Don't forget, game four of the NBA Finals is tonight on ABC with the Knicks hosting the San Antonio Spurs. One more night back at Madison Square Garden. Taylor Swift last night giving a surprise performance at the premiere of Toy Story 5, which happened last night at the Dolby Theater in Los Angeles, singing her new song from the movie, playing a little piano, and then Randy Newman came out to accompany her on You've Got a Friend in Me. She actually even brought her original VHS copy of the first Toy Story to make sure that she could get it autographed by Tom Hanks.
0: Tom Hanks was there. Tim Allen was there. Buzz Lightyear and Woody.
2: Thank you.
0: You're welcome.
2: Yes. And other members of the cast. Michael keeps making money hand over fist. It has now crossed $900 million worldwide, the highest grossing movie ever. They said it is also within $11 million of overtaking the producer's previous record grossing movie, Bohemian Rhapsody, because
0: wow,
2: that hit 911. They said once that happens, it'll be the highest grossing musical biopic ever. I still can't.
0: That's amazing.
2: Yeah.
0: That is amazing.
2: First two parts of the Summer House Season 10 reunion turned out to be a huge ratings get for the show. Part one drew the largest live and same-day audience in that show's history, setting records over on Peacock as well. Part three aired on Bravo last night, and the uncensored version is available out today on Peacock. Our old friend Andrew McMahon announcing a fall tour. He's going back out on the road, as he says, coming off 2 years of big shows and festivals, I've been craving the intimacy of small rooms and the spontaneity that comes with performing solo. He's got a date October 17th at the 9:30 Club, and he'll play the Broadberry in Richmond on the 19th. The pre-sale is already live. The on-sale to the general public will start on Friday.
1: I just saw him all over something. Was he out in Kansas City for the Big Slick? Did he do that for them?
0: You know what? You may be right.
1: I'm trying to think where else I would have seen his face. And obviously, you know all the Kansas City-based comedians that are part of it.
0: Yeah, right.
1: I feel like he may have been there.
0: He may have. He very well may have.
2: Mm-hmm. Look at this. Cat news. Dead Mouse donating $30,000 to help 27 rescued cats get veterinary care in Ontario. Apparently, they said they needed intake exams, vaccination, spaying, neutering, microchipping, etc. When the shelter requested community help, he responded with, I got you, and donated $30,000. He, by the way, owns

0: 3 rescue cats of his own. Okay, so he's a cat guy. Make fun of him. Machine Gun Kelly saying he did get really sick when he got those massive blackout tattoos.
1: Oh, no kidding.
0: A couple of years ago. So apparently he said the lymph nodes were what took the hit in his body. His skin turned yellow. He wasn't able to move certain parts of his body.
1: I mean, he got so much done, and it does take a toll.
0: So the tattoo artist, I think, said, you know, this is a slow process. We should probably do this in a 2-year period. He got it done in like 2 months.
1: That's amazing. It's ridiculous.
0: It sounds like it could have killed him.
1: I mean, probably.
0: Right? The popcorn bucket for the Odyssey, the renderings are out. It is a Trojan horse. Did you see it?
1: I didn't see it.
0: It looks pretty cool.
1: I mean, like, I can't wait to see that movie. Mm-hmm. I won't get the popcorn, novelty popcorn bucket. I will get popcorn when I go to the movie.
0: Now,
1: but the movie looks so good.
0: KFC introducing its first ever collectible chicken bucket that is out as part of a new promotion with Supergirl. Obviously, it keeps the red and white look, but adds a lid featuring Crypto the Superdog coming out. You can get those available for a limited time. For $30.
1: That'll get. Is
0: KFC.
1: The is Supergirl getting good reviews? The trailer's great.
0: Yeah.
1: But is it getting decent reviews?
2: I haven't seen any reviews.
1: Oh, really? When is it out? That's the what's her name? Molly Alcock, Adcock? Well, I can't remember her name.
2: Millie,
1: that's it.
2: It's not reviewed yet.
1: Oh,
0: not yet.
1: Okay.
0: Some guy found Alice Cooper's credit card still in the pump at an Arizona gas station the other day. He returned it and got an autographed album for all of his troubles.
1: That's kind
0: of
1: cool.
0: I like that.
1: That's kind of cool.
0: Yeah, and then Alice was actually leaving the next day to go out on his European tour. Stars, they're just like us. There's Pat Sajak. He got a ticket on his Jaguar the other day. He was out doing one of his hikes, and I guess he must have parked against one of those yellow curbs in Los Angeles.
1: And they got him for a ticket.
0: Mm-hmm. And we have a new barometer for wealth when it comes to celebrity real estate.
1: Oh, I don't even remember. We started with, I needed an outdoor kitchen, then I needed a pot filler.
0: Bathing suit and towel dryer for the side,
1: right.
0: For the side of the pool. Meg Ryan is selling her place in the Hamptons. Among the features, a hot and cold dog shower.
1: Dude, that's nice.
0: Currently listing for 15.2.
1: That's not bad. 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

0: 866-2 Elliot. 866-235-5468. Hi, Elliot, in the morning.
1: Hello?
0: Hey, who's this?
1: This is Brian.
0: Hey, where are you calling me from, dude?
1: Oh, D.C.
0: Excellent. Hey, I'm going to give you a pair of tickets. Rufus the Soul will be at Audi Field June 18th, so next week. So if you can hold tight 1 second, I'd like to get some info from you. And, dude, I hope you have a great time at the show.
1: Awesome. Thank you. Thank you.
0: Hey, you got it, brother. Hold on 1 second for me, please. Wow, that's loud. Thanks again to Sahai. They are in Adams Morgan. 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Twice a year, Sahai hosts a free Dorawat celebration for the area, for the community of Adams Morgan. That is Ethiopia's national dish, slow-cooked spiced chicken stew. 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You can follow them on all their socials at sahaidc. 2429 18th Street in Adams Morgan. Thank you guys very much for coming in. Tomorrow is Thursday. Early in the show, tickets to go to the Warped Tour. That's this weekend. Cash, 7:30 and 9 o'clock. More tickets for Poppy. More tickets for Rufus the Soul. If you missed anything from this morning, if you need information on anything, Facebook, X, Instagram, at EITM Online. Everybody have yourself a good, safe day. We'll see everybody back here tomorrow. And take us home.
2: The day is closed. 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It's gone from us. It's gone away. It'll be back tomorrow, though. We'll celebrate tomorrow.

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Soggy Wednesday in RVA, Alt 1021, Richmond's alternative. I'm Vaughn. Thanks so much for hanging out. A big week going on. 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Midtown RVA is going to

be banging. And why not? You got Jack White coming to your town. You're not going to somebody else's town to see Jack White or LCD Sound System or Portugal the Man. This is going to be so much fun. I can't wait for that. And I can't wait to hook you up with a keyword that could score you free tickets to Iron Blossom Music Festival. That's happening at 12:30. Five people are going to win or so. One of those lucky listeners going to get a nice little ticket upgrade too for the festival. Sit tight. A keyword.

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1: Yeah, big text to win going on this week here on Alt 1021. 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D-R-E-S-S. 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

I know you want to get up to D.C., RFK Stadium, the festival grounds there for the Vans Warped Tour. I mean, who wouldn't? 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Elliot in the morning tomorrow after Diane's first news around 6:20-ish time right here on Alts 102.1.

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More about Iron Blossom Music Festival tickets than anything. It's coming September 20th, 19th and 20th, Midtown Green. It's a ticket takeover week this week for Iron Blossom tickets. Your next chance to win this afternoon with Liz. She'll have a keyword for you. 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We'll call week here on Alt 102.1.

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0: 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Mm. 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

Elliot in the morning, Richmond's alternative, Alt 102.1. Vaughn with you here. Thanks for hanging out. Some rain in the forecast. It's not going to be like likely in most spots or, you know, steady, but scattered, isolated. Maybe you get some on your grass. That would be great. I'm running on fumes myself. Kane's big win in Vegas last night to tie up the series. Going back to Raleighwood tomorrow. All knotted up at 2. It's a best of 3 for my boys. Let's go, Canes, baby. Hashtag sound the siren. Yeah, you

0: Vaughn's Vault.
1: So I can't stop thinking about the game last night as the Canes took one in Vegas. It was just a clutch win. So I was like, I should play some clutch. They were noble. They were savage. They just kept grinding last night. So here you go. Some clutch from 2015's Psychic Warfare album. Noble Savage. From the vault.

0: it?
1: Yeah.
0: Do you really want it?
1: Yeah.
0: Do you?
2: Okay,
0: you do. Elliot in the Mornings, 100 a day. 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

0: died and you said no. 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
1: 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It's Alt 102.1, time for Noah Kahan and The Great Divide. I can't.

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Our pick of the week this week is from The Neighborhood. And that's one band where I'm like, oh, The Neighborhood. I haven't seen them yet. Jesse Rutherford and the boys dropped a new album late last year. It's entitled Ultrasound. We'll take the second single off of that and push it your way. See what you think of Private. It's The Neighborhood, our pick of the week on Alt 102.1.

I think it stands out. There's the neighborhood with Private, our pick of the week this week on Alt 1021. Love it, hate it, let us know. We'd love to know what you think about the picks of the week at Alt 1021 RVA on our socials. Use the hashtag RVAPCK. I'm gonna

0: 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When Elliot, Diane, Tyler, and Kristen are done, we go commercial-free until noon. 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Alt-1021.
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Sit tight for the Liz Harris. She's got a big keyword coming at you later this afternoon. She'll give you more details. If you want to get into Iron Blossom, stick and stay. I leave you with Linkin Park. Have a great rest of your day. Careful in the rain. And we'll smell you tomorrow. Love you, Kat. I'm out of here soon.

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1: 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Alt 1021.

92.1 Richmond's alternative. Good afternoon, RVA. Hello, it's Liz. Welcome to Wednesday. Like we've been doing all week long at 5:30, I've got your next code word to possibly win tickets to the Iron Blossom Music Festival. 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But again, that code word to possibly win is coming up around 5:30. Julia Wolf now in my

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1: Yeah.
0: Do you really want it?
1: Yeah.
0: Do you?
2: Okay,
0: you do. Elliot in the mornings, hundreds a day. 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
4: 64 westbound, traffic heavy and slow across the Shaco Valley Bridge, merging with 95. An accident on Branders Bridge Road between West 100 and Bradley Bridge. An accident on 95 northbound near Washington Street in Petersburg near exit 52. I'm Samantha Stone with traffic.
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17: What's happening? It's Vaughn, and get this. The Strokes are coming to Richmond to play Allianz on the Riverfront RVA Sunday, July 12th. Snail Mail's coming with Soccer Mommy to the National on October 23rd. And don't miss Stick Figure, Veterans United.

Alt-Motu1, Richmond's alternative. It's Liz, and I cannot wait to see these guys in Baltimore later this summer. It's going to be such a good show. It's Tame Impala.

Alt-102.1, Richmond's alternative. It's Liz. And don't forget, coming up around 5:30, I've got your next code word to possibly win tickets to the Iron Blossom Music Festival. That's happening here in Richmond this September, featuring LCD Sound System, Jack White, Portugal the Man, Fantagram, and more. So again, that code word is coming up around 5:30. Edge Hill now, double take. Maybe.

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1: An earlier incident still has the 95 northbound ramp to Bank Street closed at exit 52 in Petersburg. An accident on 295 southbound just south of exit 15 delays southbound Richmond Highway at Hopkins Road. With traffic, I'm Samantha Stone.
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Alt-102-1, it's Liz, and we had a great XL session with these guys. So much fun. Hopefully they come through Richmond again sometime soon. It's almost Monday. Can't slow down.

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7: 85 northbound, still seeing heavy merging delays onto 95 northbound in Petersburg. An incident, 295 southbound, south of exit 15. Heavy delays, 64 westbound on the Chaco Valley Bridge, and an accident on Staples Mill at Hermitage Road. I'm Samantha Stone with traffic.
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3: What's happening? It's Vaughn, and get this. The Strokes are coming to Richmond to play Allianz on the Riverfront RVA Sunday, July 12th. Snail Mail's coming with Soccer Mommy to the National on October 23rd. And don't miss Stick Figure, Veterans United Home Loans Amphitheater in Virginia Beach, June 26th.
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1021 Richmond's alternative. It's Liz, and World Cup games officially start tomorrow, but there's already a lot of Europeans in the United States right now, and I love seeing all of their tweets and like Instagram posts marveling at American culture, like this German guy who went to Waffle House and was just mind blown. Or I saw one person, they were like, I can't believe Europeans think Taco Bell is life-changing. And I

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1: Still seeing delays on 64 westbound at the Shaco Valley Bridge, merging onto 95. Some delays building 288 southbound at Patterson. An accident on Staples Mill at Hermitage Road still has some lanes blocked, slowing traffic both directions. I'm Samantha Stone with traffic.
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Richmond's Alternative, Alt-102-1. It's Liz, and coming up around 5:30-ish, a little after 5:30 maybe, I am going to have your code word to possibly win tickets to the Iron Blossom Music Festival that is happening September 19th and 20th here in Richmond, featuring LCD Sound System, Jack White, Fantagram, Portugal the Man, and many more. So again, that code word is coming up around 5:30-ish. These guys have played Iron Blossom in the past. It's Royal Otis.

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2: Interstate traffic still busy, 64 westbound on the Chaco Valley Bridge and northbound 95 around Broad Street. An accident, 8th Street near Main Street. Still looking at delays from an accident on Staples Mill at Hermitage Road. I'm Samantha Stone with traffic.
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Richmond's alternative, Alt-102.1. It's Liz. And coming up in about 9 minutes, I am going to have your code word to win a pair of tickets to the Iron Blossom Music Festival. So don't go anywhere. These two will be performing there this year. It's Fantagram, Earthshaker.

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1: All right, Richmond, it's Liz, and right now I have your chance to win a pair of tickets to the Iron Blossom Music Festival that is happening September 19th and 20th right here in Richmond at Midtown Green, featuring LCD Sound System, Jack White, Fantagram, Portugal the Man, and many more. 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
1: An accident 95 southbound near Arthur Ashe Boulevard still has the left and center lane blocked and traffic backing up heavily around the Bryan Park interchange on 64 eastbound and 95 southbound. Northbound 95 looking at an incident near the downtown Chamberlain exit. I'm Samantha Stone with traffic.
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6: 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Snail Mail's coming with Soccer Mommy to the National on October 23rd. And don't miss Stick Figure, Veterans United Home Loans Amphitheater in Virginia Beach, June 26th.
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Richmond's alternative, Alt-102.1. It's Liz. And if you missed that code word to possibly win tickets to the Iron Blossom Music Festival, that's okay. We've got more of them for you tomorrow. Vaughn has one at 12:30.

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2: All

1021 Richmond's Alternative. It's Liz, and today is apparently National Iced Tea Day, and people online are like getting into arguments over whether or not it's iced tea or iced tea. It's iced with a D. Tea. Like, come on, y'all, because you're serving it over ice. So it is iced. If it was ice, I-C-E-T, it would be like actual, like, frozen cubes of tea. I hope this clears things up for you.

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It's Liz. 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

0: A song that could make it to the Alt 1021 playlist. So long as you say so. It's Alt 1021's Pick of the Week. Let us know what you think now on socials at Alt1021RVA. Hashtag RVAPCK. Alt1021.
1: Hey, hi, how are ya? It's Liz, and right now I have our Pick of the Week for ya. And this week's pick comes from a band that is always very deeply nostalgic for me. They really made it big when I was an intern and like my first year in radio. They were like a really big deal, and I just have these core memories of listening to them and their hit Sweater Weather. I am, of course, talking about The Neighborhood. Here they are with Private.

1021, and that is our pick of the week this week. And like I said earlier, I'm a fan of the song. I'm a fan of the band. I hope we keep it. But what do you think? Give us your thoughts on Instagram, X, or Facebook. 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

0: 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And science says therapy is great for a healthy mindset. So enjoy this 14-second session on us. I think you've done everything right and absolutely nothing wrong. 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

All right, Richmond, it's Liz, and my time for the day is up. Thank you for hanging out with me. I will see you back here tomorrow afternoon at 3. And don't forget, tomorrow at 12:30 and 5:30, we've got more code words for you to possibly win tickets to the Iron Blossom Music Festival. All the details on that are on our website, alt1021rva.com. But enjoy your Wednesday. See you tomorrow. I leave you with Sum 41.

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